Yes, Miss Gracie Abrams. That's so true. And before that, Bruno Mars, I Just Might. Mary Manderfield with you. We have officially gone into the second day of July. So yes, the month is in full swing. I hope you're feeling good. Maybe you set some intentions yesterday just to have a gorgeous month ahead. Maybe you've got big plans, renovations, things that you want to tick off your summer to-do list. Maybe things you want to do with the kids over the school holidays. Lots to look forward to, including a little throwback from Naughty Boy and Sam Smith on the way. But right now, it's Sunny Federa.

0: Naughty Boy and Sam Smith early on your Thursday morning. Still to come, throwback from Rihanna, which will get you moving and dancing at this time. And some Miles Smith.
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Listen, the script, they are busy, busy guys at the moment. In case you haven't seen, they are supporting Take That on the Circus Live Tour. They've got an album coming out in August called The User's Guide to Being Human, and they are just getting ready for their own headline tour in November this year. 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

Harry Styles, who's currently breaking records with his 12 nights at Wembley. Do you know what? Saturday is the last one before he gets up, gets moving, and he's taking the concert to Sao Paulo in Brazil. But you know what? He has found time to take a little break. Him and his rumoured fiance, Zoe Kravitz, were pictured cuddling up in a park in London. It's all very sweet. And do you know what? The one thing that stood out to me is how long the grass is. And a real lack of sneezing. I don't think either of them suffer with hay fever the way that I seem to be suffering this summer. Not caring the world for the pollen count. Right now, Ariana Grande, this is Hate That I Made You Love.

0: Breakfast, darlings. We are coming up to 2 a.m. Stick around. The latest news on the way. I've got music from Mystique. I've got a throwback from John Newman, plus loads more.
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16: Top stories this hour. England made it hard for themselves in their first match of the World Cup knockout stages, but they got the job done. Just. Joe Rawson reports from Atlanta.
17: England through to the last 16 and they have their captain Harry Kane to thank.
18: One of us will have our hero moment and thankfully for me it was today.
17: His second half double helped them come from behind to secure a 2-1 win against DR Congo. Boss Thomas Tuchel says his team showed great character.
19: This team today did not accept a defeat.
17: A game full of drama, leaving the England fans relieved.
20: We were thinking we're going home.
17: It's a trip to Mexico City to face co-host Mexico next.
16: The mom of a 5-year-old girl stabbed by an Algerian man outside a primary school in Dublin is appealing for tolerance within communities. The attack sparked widespread disorder in 2023, fueled by online speculation about the offender's nationality. We're calling the girl Emily. Her mum, Jo, also not her real name, is herself a migrant.
21: I've had people say to me, just walking by the streets while I was speaking another language to my daughter. They told me to go back home. They told me that I didn't belong.
16: A 16-year-old boy suffered potentially life-threatening injuries after being shot in Birmingham. Police say the teenager was taken to hospital with gunshot wounds following the incident in the Alum Rock area yesterday. The SNP says Sir Keir Starmer must say what he'll cut to fund a £15 billion increase in defence spending after the Tories accused him of leaving it to Andy Burnham. The ex-Greater Manchester Mayor is currently the only contender to replace the Prime Minister. A new study suggests many obese adults have indistinguishable cholesterol and blood pressure levels compared to those with a healthy weight. Experts say that the findings, largely due to use of cholesterol-busting medications such as statins and drugs to lower blood pressure. And Novak Djokovic dispatched Stefano Tsitsipas in straight sets to book his place in the third round at Wimbledon. From Sky News, I'm Chris Milligan.
0: 2 a.m. crew, it's Mary Manderfield with you. Press and play on the biggest hit.

John Newman. Of course, we are well into our summer of sport. Wimbledon has begun. Of course, the World Cup is on. I did see a tweet yesterday from an American who said, do you know what? This World Cup thing is absolutely great. They should do it every year. And all of the replies just hastily say, yeah, do you know what makes it special? The fact that it isn't every year. The build-up, the anticipation, saving your money and seeing it as a kind of once in a career goal for a lot of football players actually doesn't need to be every year. I do like that. That's quite the American spirit though, isn't it? More, more, bigger, bigger, keep it going. Right, my darlings, I've got new music for you. Gracie Abrams, this is Look At

0: Benson Boone. And I was today years old when I found out that he actually started his career on American Idol. He looks very fresh-faced and very excited to be there. It's very sweet. Right, Gaga on the way and Ray looking for a husband.
1: Hey! Fourth one.
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Olivia Dean, speaking of men and dating, Kendall Jenner and Jacob Elordi, you know they've been rumoured to be together. I feel like it's all but confirmed because they were spotted going through Brisbane Airport in the most ridiculous disguises. Both of them, hoodies on, scarves around their necks, face masks, caps, like every part of themselves absolutely covered up. I think they drew more attention to themselves than if they just walked through normally without a disguise. But do you know what? I love love and I love that for them. Ella Langley now. This is Cheers in Texas. Just

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K-pop Demon Hunters, it is officially Thursday, the 2nd of July. Mary Manderfield with you overnight. I am so here for you if you are working the night shift, if you are delivering, if you are taxiing. I've got you, right? And I've got you in the best way because the Throwback Hour is right around the corner. Massive tunes from the 90s, noughties and 10s, which you're going to love. That's on the way. But right now, Teddy Swims, this is Mr. Know-It-All.

0: love that little Tiesto version. Callum Scott, Dancing on My Own. Of course, the original by Robin. The Throwback Hour is happening from 3. You don't want to miss it. We are kicking things off with Shakira, some Pussycat Dolls. I've got Zara Larsson in there as well. It is too good to miss.
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16: Top stories this hour. England captain Harry Kane says he was glad to have his hero moment and lead his team into the last 16 of the World Cup. He scored twice as Thomas Tuchel's side came from behind to beat DR Congo 2-1 in Atlanta. Winger Anthony Gordon says Kane is the ultimate player to look up to.
17: It's amazing to be around him every day, because when you're around someone at the elite level, he's at the very, very top of football. He's having a season that's only ever been beat by Lionel Messi, the greatest footballer of all time.
16: A 16-year-old boy suffered potentially life-threatening injuries after being shot in Birmingham. Police say the teenager was taken to hospital with gunshot wounds following the incident in the Alum Rock area yesterday afternoon. A man's been found guilty of the attempted murder of 3 children in Dublin in 2023. It's an attack which sparked widespread disorder in the Irish capital. The Tories have accused Sir Keir Starmer of leaving a mess for Andy Burnham, who, if he becomes Prime Minister, will have to find the cash to pay for defence plans. The ex-Greater Manchester Mayor's the only known candidate so far for the Labour leadership. A drop in oil prices is beginning to feed through at the petrol pumps. Analysis by the RAC suggests diesel fell by 17 pence a litre last month, its biggest monthly drop since the year 2000. Petrol fell by 8 pence a litre, saving £4.40 for the average family car. But Rod Dennis from the organisation says prices are still higher than before the Iran war.
18: We really need the oil price to stay low and ideally trade below the $70 mark. If it does that, there's a very good chance of further price drops going into the summer, but still lots to play for, I think.
16: And finally, Taylor Swift and NFL player Travis Kelce will celebrate their wedding at Madison Square Garden tomorrow night. A law enforcement officials told the Associated Press that they'll host a smaller rehearsal dinner tonight before tying the knot at the New York Arena. Nothing's been publicly confirmed by the couple, but crews have been seen unloading equipment outside the venue. From Sky News, I'm Chris Milligan.
0: And at 3 a.m, the best thing for us is a big old throwback hour, kicking things off with Shakira.

Just love how a Thursday morning sounds round here. Of course, we love throwbacks anytime, but especially on a Thursday, and especially for the whole of the throwback hour. So stick around, because between now and four is pure throwbacks only. Maya on the way. Zara Larsson with Lush Life, which has been having a bit of a comeback recently, but originally came out in 2016. And right now we are going to 1997. This is the Backstreet Boys.

0: What a collab, eh? Marshmello and Bastille. It's Mary keeping company. Mario Winans on the way, some Jess Glynn to come, and we are feeling crazy in love with Beyonce.
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a debut single. Beyonce, Crazy in Love from 2003. Jay-Z featuring on there as well. Kind of kicking off one of music's greatest power couples. Insane. Right, Freemasons on the way. But right now on your throwback hour, Calvin Harris and Florence Welch coming together for Sweet Nothing.

0: Oh, it's a party happening here. Freemasons and Amanda Wilson. Mary, keeping you company and bringing you loads of big throwbacks. Stick around for Sia, and we are going to rap along to every single lyric of Lose Yourself after this.
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play Pez, Katy Perry with Raw on your Throwback Hour. It's Mary with you. This is what your Thursday early morning sounds like. Loads of big throwbacks to just keep you going at this time. And we're going to have a dance party. We really are. We're taking it back to the 90s. The late 90s, J-Lo doing what she does best. Singing, dancing, grooving, getting us up and getting us going. This is Waiting for Tonight on your Throwback Hour.

0: And that's how we do a throwback hour. Thank you so much for hanging out and just making the start of Thursday a really blooming good one. Of course, I'll be back with you tomorrow at 1 a.m. for more fun and another throwback hour. But right now, you've got Gregor and Lindsay holding you down for early breakfast.
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13: 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Gregor and Lindsay here. Let's get the latest news at 4.
1: Across Edinburgh, the Lothians, Fife and Falkirk.
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1: Fourth One.
15: The top stories this hour. England put their fans through the ringer as Harry Kane scored two late goals to rescue them from a shock World Cup exit. Thomas Tuchel's side came from behind to beat DR Congo 2-1 and reached the last 16 where they'll play co-host Mexico. These supporters in Atlanta were relieved.
16: As usual, Harry Kane comes and rescues the day, doesn't he? Absolutely brilliant.
17: We were thinking we're going home. We both thought it, that we were going home.
18: Harry Kane's done it, 2-1. Come on, England, it's coming home!
15: Co-hosts US are also through after beating Bosnia and Herzegovina 2-0, despite going down to 10 men. A 16-year-old boy suffered potentially life-threatening injuries after being shot in Birmingham. Police say the teenager was taken to hospital with gunshot wounds following the incident in the Alum Rock area yesterday afternoon. Health experts say a UK-US trade deal could force the NHS to divert an estimated £45 billion from other services to pay for higher-priced medicines. That's according to analysis published in the British Medical Journal. It says reduced spending on other health interventions could increase excess preventable deaths by 229,000. Sally Gainsbury's from the Nuffield Trust.
19: The government has made it a real target for improving NHS productivity, yet we have a deal that will drag drastically reduce the ability for the NHS to produce health benefits.
15: Ministers say the deal will allow access to life-changing new medicines. The SNP says Sir Keir Starmer must say what he'll cut to fund a £15 billion increase in defence spending after the Tories accused him of leaving it to Andy Burnham. The ex-Greater Manchester Mayor is currently the only contender to replace the Prime Minister. A new study suggests many obese adults have indistinguishable cholesterol and blood pressure levels compared to those with a healthy weight. Experts say the findings are largely due to the use of medications such as statins and drugs to lower blood pressure. And Novak Djokovic dispatched Stefanos Tsitsipas in straight sets to book his place in the third round at Wimbledon. From Sky News, I'm Chris Milligan.
13: Right, Throwback Thursday. Let's get the tunes on the Saturday. Some Flo Rida on the way and Rihanna right now. Here's Umbrella.

0: Tommy Barnes and his bagpipes. Highland Runaway. Early breakfast on Thursday.
1: Thursday already.
0: Thursday. Lovely.
1: Hello, good morning.
0: 2nd of July. See that voice you hear there? That's Lindsay. She's over there.
1: And see that other voice? That's Gregor.
0: That's me, yeah.
1: I feel like you've already learnt a lot this morning for barely past 4 o'clock.
0: Oh, about your diet?
1: Yeah.
0: Oh, yeah.
1: Because...
0: Not a day goes past without diabetes being mentioned.
1: Well, no, my insulin pump was very low on insulin. And I had to change it over. Obviously, I don't have enough time to do that at 3 o'clock in the morning before I leave. So I brought everything in. So the studio smells like a hospital. And I've been showing
0: like
1: you
0: it.
1: How to change it over.
0: I like that smell.
1: Do you? Not many people like the smell of hospitals.
0: No, it's not. That's more... yeah,
1: like,
0: maybe, okay.
1: Bad memories probably for a lot of people.
0: Bad memories. Yeah, okay, fair enough.
1: So yeah, thankfully I remembered to bring it in. Otherwise, I wouldn't have any insulin in my body.
0: That's lovely.
1: All's well that ends well.
0: There we go. This is like you doing your diabetic podcast again, eh? It's a wee bit like that.
1: Yeah, but, yeah, kind of, except I can't even be bothered to explain.
0: early breakfast, eh? Sums us up. Right, coming up in a bit. Harry Styles, American Girl, after the Saturdays. And Flo Rida, this is Higher on Throwback Thursday.

0: he did his run at Wembley. I don't know if is he still doing? Is he done at Wembley now?
1: No, I believe it's still going on.
0: Still going,
1: I mean, it's still
0: because there's gaps.
1: And,
0: it's not So Harry Styles, American Girls. He was at Wembley. He was doing gigs when the temperatures were like 35 degrees Celsius. Ridiculous.
1: Was people on TikTok taking obviously videos that left the gig because it was too hot.
0: That's crazy.
1: Because you can think of the body heat
0: spent
1: as well.
0: £800 on the tickets and then leaving early.
1: I know.
0: He was running. He was running to the gigs.
1: I literally was about to say that. But remember, Rihanna got the tube. The underground to one of her gigs in London. I can't remember where it was. But that is the best
0: publicity.
1: Way to beat the traffic.
0: I think Harry Styles likes a wee jog.
1: He does.
0: Whereas I think Rihanna's what I think that was all planned. Do you not think so?
1: Now that
0: Rihanna
1: you see
0: doesn't
1: it.
0: Get the tube.
1: Now that
0: she
1: you
0: doesn't.
1: See it, maybe.
0: She doesn't.
1: Mm.
0: Anyway, this is Early Breakfast. Olivia Rodrigo dropped dead on the way after Gwen Stefani. I'm basically related to her.
1: Oh, what's the connection again?
0: I'm not even going
1: to... Was it her ex-partner?
0: Her ex-husband.
1: Mm-hmm.
0: Her ex-husband's mum used to live in the same town as me.
1: Okay. So her ex-mother-in-law.

0: She's done a collab with Lego. Olivia Rodrigo, there is Drop Dead.
1: We were talking about that the other day.
0: Yeah. And 70 quid for some of the sets.
1: I know.
0: And you don't get a lot. You don't get a lot.
1: Lego's not cheap these days. But yeah. Do you know what? Good for Olivia Rodrigo. That's when you know you've made it.
0: Well, when you get a collab, because you get like Friends, Star Wars. I mean, there's loads, isn't there?
1: That's the thing. She's got Lego. Miley Cyrus has a Barbie. That was announced earlier this week.
0: Yeah, that's true. Yeah. Going back to the Lego, they've got all their World Cup stuff just now. It's so expensive.
1: Because you can buy the actual trophy.
0: Yeah,
1: we'll
0: so you
1: build
0: can
1: it.
0: Get Messi, you can get Cristiano Ronaldo, you can get the trophy.
1: Mm-hmm.
0: I don't know. Would you want that?
1: Well, it's a
0: like Star Wars.
1: It's collectible.
0: No, I know, but you're not keeping the World Cup one out all the time, are you?
1: Why not?
0: I don't know. I just feel like Star Wars you would have on show, but this, nah. I don't know.
1: Did I tell you the video that popped up of some guy that converted his basement into his Lego showroom, and it was, I'm sure it was like over $50,000 worth of Lego.
0: That sounds like the start of a weird movie. Come down to my basement, but I've got Lego.
1: I know it's a lot of money, people are obsessed with Lego, but I watched the video and I'm like, it's just Lego, isn't it?
0: Just toys. That's all it is.
1: Says a lot about me.
0: Yeah. And if you disagree with Lindsay, of course you can get in touch on WhatsApp.
1: I just turned my basement into a wine cellar.
0: Yeah, you would actually. I mean, it already is. Alex Warren on the way and Jason Derulo riding solo on Throwback Thursday.
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12: Let's go!

0: It's Warren Fever Dream, early breakfast on Thursday. It's the 2nd of July. And we're about to play some Ed Sheeran.
1: Oh, did you see the video that he did with Martin Garrix? Well, they've released a song together.
0: Right.
1: It's quite a dancey tune.
0: Okay.
1: And Martin Garrix got a DM from, obviously, a fan. And
0: was it? Sorry. What's the difference between a DM and a PM?
1: Well, a DM's a direct message and PM is either Prime Minister or the
0: no.
1: Time.
0: No, it's not. It's a private message.
1: Who calls it a PM? I've never heard somebody call it a PM.
0: Yeah, they do.
1: No, it's a DM.
0: No, it's PM. No, I'm not like, oh, what's a DM? I'm like, oh, yeah, DM. Oh, but you also get a PM. I'll private mail you.
1: Yeah, well, people say private message you, but I've never heard anyone be like, oh, I'll slide into your PMs.
0: Yeah, sorry, that's it. Yeah, private message. Private okay. message, direct mail.
1: Are you wanting to... Will I continue my story or not?
0: If you want, yeah. I've lost interest.
1: Martin Garrix got a PM from a fan who was at a wedding close by. So it was their sister that was getting married and they were like, listen, we're absolutely gutted. We couldn't come to the gig. But do you fancy popping in after to play one song on the DJ decks? The thing is, it was obviously set up for this to go viral. So Ed Sheeran was with Martin Garrix. They turned up at the wedding, they performed their new song, and then they left.
0: Just one song?
1: Just one song. And then they went up the road, even there for the buffet.
0: I like the idea of like, they're in their taxi on the way back, and they just say, could you make a detour, pal? Could you just pull in there? Am I waiting on you? Aye, we're just doing one song. 3.5 minutes. Give us 3.5 minutes.
1: The meter is running.
0: Yeah. But anyway, here is Ed Sheeran. This is...

0: Thursday, Gregor and Lindsay here through until 6 o'clock.
1: So there's a couple that got engaged. I believe this was yesterday, actually, which is all very nice, all very lovey-dovey. However, they were arrested not long after. Why?
0: Not long after, as in minutes after, hours, a few days after.
1: I don't know specific times, but it was certainly on the same day. Okay, but why did they get arrested?
0: Oh, nice tease. Right, we'll get to that in the next 10. Benson Boone on the way, and it's Throwback Thursday today. An absolute treat from Robin. Dancing on My Own is on next.
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0: These beautiful
1: good tune. Benson Boone. Beautiful things. 4:52 right now. Early breakfast. Hello. Gregor and Lindsay here. Kelly Clarkson coming up in just a wee bit.
2: So, not that long ago, I was talking about this couple that got engaged, which is lovely. However, shortly after getting engaged, they were arrested. Why?
1: I've no idea. I'm guessing it's where they did it.
2: Yes, you might have seen this on your socials. I think it's probably been on the news as well.
1: Right.
2: So it's a Russian daredevil couple, and they managed to climb to the top of the Empire State Building.
1: Was that them?
2: Yeah.
1: Oh, so I've seen that yesterday.
2: Properly, like outside on top.
1: I thought they were protesting.
2: Well,
1: there was a proposal.
2: He proposed. Then I'm sure he or like they set off some sort of like peace flag that says something. Not entirely sure what it says. They climbed back down and then they were arrested.
1: Good.
2: So the couple now face multiple charges, including burglary.
1: Right.
2: I don't know why.
1: I don't know.
2: I find that's a word I really struggle to say. Burglary. Burglary. So the charges include that, reckless endangerment and criminal trespass. So I'm pretty sure this may end up on some sort of YouTube channel if they're a Russian daredevil couple.
1: I'm sorry, but that is absolutely ridiculous. I seen that and I thought, how stupid. Because you're putting other people at danger as well.
2: Yeah,
1: if something was to go wrong.
2: Yeah.
1: And how is that a proposal? You're not getting down on one knee, are you? They're like hanging on like an antenna.
2: He got down on one knee.
1: How? Up there?
2: Yeah. There's pictures.
1: Mental.
2: I want to know how they got there, though. How on earth did they manage to get there?
1: Yeah.
2: Through security, probably through fire exits. I don't know. I've got a lot of questions.
1: You get asked that question, like, oh, how did you propose? You're expecting, like, a nice little story. Oh, we were in a restaurant, or we're down on one knee, or something like that. Or the ring was in the wine glass. Something like that.
2: Yeah.
1: We got arrested. We're up the top of the Empire State Building.
2: Yeah, but they're daredevils. Daredevils.
1: Stupid. Don't like that. Bad chat, that. Bad chat. Right, this is Kelly Clarkson and Stronger.

0: Kelly Clarkson, that is Stronger. Almost 5 o'clock, 5:05 on the way. That's where we play a throwback song that you've not heard in ages, right? And right now we're going to play a very short clip of said song. Let's see if you can work it out. I'm telling you right now, okay? Nobody will get this right today.
1: I don't know. I think there
0: really?
1: Might be a few.
0: Okay.
1: Yeah.
0: Artist and song from this.
1: I don't know. I think a few people might know.
0: Artist and song.
1: Are you adamant nobody's going to get it right?
0: I don't think anyone's going to get it right today. Right. 0333 20 20 400 on WhatsApp. That's 0333 20 20 400. That's the clip there. We need the artist and the song, and we'll get it on after five. Hey!
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0: Hey, good morning. Thursday, 2nd of July. Gregor and Lindsay here. Let's get the latest news. It's 5 o'clock.
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11: Fourth one.
13: The top stories this hour. Harry Kane guided England into the last 16 of the World Cup with two goals as they came from behind to beat DR Congo 2-1. The Bayern Munich striker has now moved past Pelé's World Cup tally of 12 goals. Kane says it means a lot to him.
14: I think it's hard fully to take it all in, especially when you're in a tournament environment. You just kind of focus on the games. But when you come away and you read some of the names that I'm among now, especially in England history, it's something that I'm extremely grateful for sure.
13: England England will face Mexico next. A 16-year-old boy suffered potentially life-threatening injuries after being shot in Birmingham. Police say the teenager was taken to hospital with gunshot wounds following the incident in the Alum Rock area yesterday afternoon. Health experts say a UK-US trade deal could force the NHS to divert an estimated £45 billion from other services to pay for higher-priced medicines. It says reduced spending on other health interventions could increase excess preventable deaths by 229,000. The Criminal Cases Review Commission's been told to significantly and urgently improve its investigations. That's according to watchdog Anthony Rogers, who's carried out an independent review of its work. There's been criticisms of the way it's handled the case of Andrew Malkinson, who served 17 years in prison for a rape he didn't commit. He spoke outside the Court of Appeal in 2023 after his conviction was quashed.
15: 17 years counting down the minutes to lock up, so I could be behind my door and safe from other prisoners, but not safe from my own mind.
13: A drop in oil prices is beginning to feed through at the petrol pump. Analysis by the RAC suggests diesel fell by 17 pence a litre last month, its biggest monthly drop since the year 2000. And Taylor Swift and NFL player Travis Kelce will celebrate their wedding at Madison Square Garden tomorrow night. A law enforcement officials told the Associated Press that they'll host a smaller rehearsal dinner tonight before tying the knot at the New York Arena. From Sky News, I'm Chris Milligan.
0: Right, 5:05 coming up, big throwback, and this one from Eric Prydz, calling me on Throwback Thursday.

0: Good one. Eric Prydz calling me Thursday morning, 5:05 just now. It's Gregor and Lindsay here. This is Early Breakfast and it's time for the 5:05. So earlier on, played a very short clip of a song. And, I mean, really good song. Looking forward to playing it.
1: Is your screen still off?
0: Yeah, I'm very confident that nobody has it right today.
1: So I got Gregor to turn the WhatsApp screen off because you were so convinced nobody was going to get it right this morning.
0: I'm not really liking where this is going because I don't know why you're making a point of that now.
1: Okay, hi to Andy, hi to Christopher, Laura, David, Colleen, another David, Ashley, Ryan, Keith, Dan, Josh, and hello to Paul as well. All getting it right this morning. Not one person got it wrong.
0: Really?
1: Yep. Promise. Not one person has a wrong guess. So there you go.
0: I'm away up the road.
2: Really?
1: Yeah. Oh.
0: Really?
1: Yep.
0: Okay. Well done then. Well done. But here's the 5:05 today. Miley Cyrus's brother, isn't it?
1: Yeah, it is. Yeah.
0: Metro Station, shake it.

0: Sienna Spyro and Material Lover. 5:15 Thursday morning. We're about to play some Stella Lefty. I don't know why I just did that. I just Googled, is Stella Lefty left-handed? Google doesn't know.
1: I'm pretty sure nothing came up.
0: It's actually her name though, isn't it? I think. Is it?
1: Yeah, I don't think it's a stage name.
0: No, it's not. No, it's not. Her real name is Stella Leftovsky.
1: Oh, really?
0: That's okay. Kind of cute. I like that.
1: We Lefty. Yeah. So this song's called Boston, which is very fitting, obviously, with Scotland being in Scotland recently. It came up on my socials earlier that in the Boston Lego Discovery Centre, so they've obviously got various different things made out of Lego there. So there's an area, obviously, in Boston that's been made out of Lego, and Scotland has made it into the Boston Lego Discovery Centre because they put a little Lego traffic cone on top of one of the statues.
0: Yeah. Is it Lush that I've got like a wee bath bomb?
1: Traffic cone bath bomb.
0: Oh, man. Oh, I do like that. Just while you were speaking there, I was just reading something there. She is actually left-handed. But that's not why she's
1: called that.
0: It's on Google.
1: No,
0: for a look at her playing style and how her left-handedness plays into her live performances. She's left-handed.
1: Do I feel like you're making this?
0: No, I'm saying Google. This is Stella Lefty, Boston. Okay.

0: Ellie Goulding, Love Me Like You Do on Early Breakfast. Olivia Dean and Calvin Harris both coming up very soon. So, we've been pals for a wee while.
1: Yeah.
0: I've started to like you, actually. You're all right.
1: Good. I'm glad it's taken long enough.
0: You're quite sound.
1: Uh-huh.
0: And we talk regularly. We probably, every day, would you say?
1: Yeah,
0: obviously
1: every day, yeah.
0: Oh, our chat, by the way.
1: Oh, is this...
0: popping.
1: Is this what I sent you yesterday?
0: So, this is how our chat goes, right? Lindsay sends me a picture of her wheelie bin. I'm like, oh, this is good.
1: Right, yeah.
0: What's going to follow this?
2: Will this get collected, do you think?
0: Because it's slightly overflowed.
1: No, it's got a lot of cardboard in it, right? So the lid is basically half open. And I Googled it, and according to Google... bin men won't collect your bin.
0: They will.
1: If the lid isn't shut.
0: That'll be like London or something like that. Of course they'll take it.
1: I would love to know.
0: It's recycling anyway. I'm sure I'm
1: put saving
0: cardboard
1: the planet.
0: Boxes next to the wheelie bin and they'll take that as well. If it's recycling, it might be a wee bit different with general waste. They'll take it, of course.
1: I think
0: will.
1: It depends what day they're having as well. Do you know what I mean?
0: So, the only reason, right, if I was your bin man, right, and the only reason why I wouldn't take it is because you've not squished it down.
1: I tried.
0: No, you haven't.
1: No, there was already... it was already like half full.
0: No, Lindsay, I zoomed in to your bin picture. You could have squished that down.
1: I tried.
0: There's some boxes. No.
1: I promise I tried.
0: You didn't. That's
1: anyway,
0: not trying.
1: The anticipation's killing me today on whether or not my bin will get emptied. So if you're a bin man or... if you've ever been in this position where your bin hasn't been collected because the lid wasn't properly shut, then please get in touch.
0: Oh, see, I didn't know that's the way this chat was going to go.
1: What do you mean? You brought it up.
0: Yeah, I know, but I didn't know you were going to say, oh, bin men, get in touch.
1: Yeah.
0: Let me know.
1: Uh-huh, let me know.
0: Yeah. Do you know there's a tool you can get on the TikTok shop, right?
1: Of course.
0: I've not bought this yet. And you put it on your wheelie bin. It's like a clamp thing.
1: Uh-huh.
0: And then you push it down and it squishes all the stuff in your bin.
1: Uh-huh. Well, I could have done with that yesterday.
0: Yeah, I'll get you one. Probably like £9, TikTok shop. I'll get you one. Right, Olivia Dean on the way and Calvin Harris next.
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0: I've not done in ages?
1: What?
0: Olivia Dean.
1: Aww.
0: There is man I need. Early breakfast, just after 5:30. Had strawberries and cream for my tea last night. Not my tea, my pudding last night.
1: Oh, did you? Is that because Wimbledon's on just now?
0: Do you know what? Not directly. I wasn't like, oh, boys, Wimbledon's on. Let's get the strawberries out. No, but I think, because we never have strawberries and cream. That's just, I don't know. It's just not something
1: you
0: normally have.
1: Can't he beat it?
0: But it must be in my brain somewhere.
1: Yeah.
0: But it's like, oh, Wimbledon, I might be, I don't know if I've seen it on an advert, seen something and thought, oh, strawberries and cream. So that's what we had last night.
1: Mm.
0: And there's my belly rumbling because we're talking about strawberries and cream.
1: I wasn't going to bring it up, but yeah. One of my favourite clips of all time is Andy Murray.
0: Oh, yes.
1: When all the other tennis players, they're asked what they eat their strawberries with.
2: My favourite way to eat strawberries is with cream.
3: Strawberries with cream. With my fingers.
1: It's just the most Andy Murray response ever.
0: You really
1: ever.
0: Take that clip out of context and just use it so many different ways. Right, Alex Warren, Passenger, Live, Enjoy, Dreamer.
1: Nice.
0: Yeah, Throwback Thursday today. And this is a treat from Texas. Here's Halo.

0: and Jar, early breakfast, Gregor and Lindsay here. It was, did you notice how windy it was last night?
1: Yeah, it was a wee bit windy this morning as well, yeah.
0: Oh, right. Our postman, good. Really good, right?
1: Okay, yeah, we love a good postie.
0: Because if we're not there, he just knows. Oh, oh, Gregor's no in. I'll just put it in the shed. And right. It's class, because he just knows.
1: Yeah.
0: He doesn't close the side gate properly, Lindsay.
1: Oh, that really bugs me about my side gate, because it's a wee bit fiddly.
0: A wee bit of wind.
1: Yeah.
0: Bang. And it's just below Oscar's room.
1: Right.
0: So once again, he wakes up. What's that banging? And I'm like, am I getting dressed in the middle of the night?
1: No.
0: This was about midnight last night. He woke up. He was like, there's banging. And straight away, I thought, I already knew it was a wee bit windy. I thought, it's the side gate, Oscar.
1: What, would you not go out in your boxers just quickly to shut the gate? At midnight, when it's dark, I would go out in my pyjamas, no bother. I used to go out, when I lived in a flat, taking Freddie out for his last pee, my dog, by the way, not my husband, I would go out in my pyjamas in broad daylight.
0: Yeah, and you got arrested for that. I'm not going to take that risk. But yeah, oh, he doesn't close the side gate. Oh, it's like, do you say something or do you not?
1: Leave a wee sign. Please close the gate.
0: Please close the gate. Yeah. But anyway, he's a good poster though. Just annoying.
1: Hope he doesn't listen to early breakfast. Yeah. Oh no, maybe it's a good thing. Maybe, hopefully he has listened this morning.
0: Yeah, and now he knows. Right, Taylor Swift coming up and Live and Joy Dreamer is going to sound amazing. It's on next on Throwback Thursday.
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0: Taylor Swift, I knew it, I knew you. All the rumours that she's getting married on the 4th, so
1: all
0: this
1: July,
0: weekend,
1: yeah.
0: Yep. And it's going to be in New York, a lot of chat about Madison Square Garden.
1: I don't think it will be. Like, I saw on Twitter earlier, there's rumours that they've invited over 1,000 guests. But Madison Square
0: Garden...
1: Well,
0: loads of her pals have been spotted in New York this week.
1: Yeah, so I just don't think it'll be Madison Square Gardens, because like the capacity
0: you just
1: is
0: said,
1: like...
0: You just said over 1,000.
1: Yeah, but the capacity is 22,000.
0: So you still need a big... For over 1,000 guests. I got married at the Barney Castle. I take to think what they... Can you imagine that? Hey, that's Andrew in the kitchen, just wondering how many sausage rolls, how many guests have you got? 1,100. That's a lot of sausage rolls.
1: I know, but in comparison, 1,000 guests in a 22,000 person's capacity.
0: I'm telling you, Madison Square Garden.
1: I think it will be in New York.
0: Okay.
1: But
0: we'll see.
1: Will it even happen this weekend?
0: It will. It must be. This is Rita Ora right now, and Let You Love Me.

0: Rita Ora and Let You Love Me. Right, that's it for us. We'll be back tomorrow. Speak to you then. Boogie in the Morning next.
1: Fourth One.
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0: Good morning, it's Thursday, it's the 2nd of July. This is Boogie in the Morning. Let's get the latest Fourth One news. Here's Thomas McCann.
16: Across Edinburgh, the Lothians, Fife and Falkirk.
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16: Fourth One.
18: The top stories this hour. People have until the end of today to have their say on proposed AI data centres in Fife and Falkirk. The facilities are planned for Ochtertoole and Larbert. Action to protect rural Scotland once the development's paused. The charity's Kat Jones says public opinion could help shape the final decisions.
19: It's only a very short window of opportunity for people to have a say, so that's why we're encouraging people by today to put in those objections or those comments.
18: The SNP says Sir Keir Starmer must say what he'll cut to fund a £15 billion increase in defence spending after the Tories accused him of leaving it to Andy Burnham. The ex-Greater Manchester Mayor is currently the only contender to replace the Prime Minister. There's a near £5 billion funding gap in planned defence spending. Energy Minister Martin McCluskey says Downing Street admitted some projects will need to be scaled back.
20: There's obviously difficult decisions that have to be made in order to protect our national security, and that's been something we've been very clear about. We're being, you know, all government departments are being asked to contribute to the defence investment plan.
18: A drop in oil prices is beginning to feed through at the petrol pump. Analysis by the ARC suggests diesel fell by 17 pence a litre last month, its biggest monthly drop since the year 2000. Petrol fell by 8 pence a litre, saving £4.40 for the average family car. In football, England manager Thomas Tuchel says he's proud of how his team didn't accept defeat as they got past DR Congo 2-1 in Atlanta to reach the last 16. Elsewhere, Belgium came from 2 goals down to beat Senegal 3-2, and co-hosts USA are also through after beating Bosnia and Herzegovina 2-0. Spain, who are one of the tournament favourites, take on Austria in Los Angeles tonight. And an Edinburgh brewery's iconic Iron Brew Sour has been named one of the UK's best beers. Vault City Brewing in Pennycook is ranked 16th in this year's top 50 UK beers list. The brewery says its Scottish twist on the classic soft drink has built a cult following since launching 5 years ago.
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18: Strong gusts of wind this morning, but it'll mostly be staying dry today with highs of 19 Celsius. That's the latest. I'm Thomas McCann.
21: This is Boogie in the Morning.
22: Fourth One.
0: Anybody else have a lot of wind last night? I'm talking about outside the house, Arlene.
23: Oh, right. I was like, did you have a camera in my house or something?
24: How strange.
0: No more than usual. But
24: no more than usual. Yeah, it was quite windy.
0: It was windy at my house last night. It was like, it was rattling. And when it's that windy in the summer, it throws you, doesn't it? Because it's not normally that windy in the summer. So anyway, look.
24: Fascinating insight into your life.
0: The long and short of it is, I've been awake since 3 o'clock and I'm grumpy, right? But it is Throwback Thursday, hurrah!

0: first WhatsApp of the day comes in from Les. Les says, hi. Just wondering how Arlene's back is this morning. Did she manage to put her socks on herself this morning?
1: I had to put my socks on, but I came in without my trainers laced up. And I've managed, because I've got a high seat, to put my foot up there.
0: Yes.
1: Because I can bring my leg up, but I can't bend down.
0: Right, gotcha.
1: Okay. Do you know what I mean?
0: Yes, yes, yes. So you've got your own socks on this morning.
1: Yeah, I've managed to put my own socks on, John.
0: Well, that's a relief, John, isn't it?
1: Yeah, I did that for you.
2: And still haven't washed my hands.
1: Ew. Weird. And, no, it's a wee bit better, but I was very grumpy last night because I couldn't sit and I couldn't walk.
0: Yeah.
1: Just couldn't do anything.
0: Yeah. If you're wondering, if you missed the show yesterday, Arlene has a sore back. And the reason is she drove for 6 hours in a car that wasn't hers, and the different seating position, that was enough.
1: That was
0: to
1: enough.
0: Put the back out.
1: I know.
0: Tell me you're old without saying you're old. So today is National Disco Day. Well, that's you out, isn't it? Yeah,
1: that's definitely me.
0: You
1: out.
0: Can't do that because that's going to just make it worse. Although they do say if you've got a sore back, you're meant to try and keep it moving as much as possible, right?
1: Yeah, well, I'm standing for the show, just hoping that that'll just help ease things off.
0: What's the best disco song of all time? Well, actually, I know the answer to that.
1: What, Boogie Wonderland?
0: No, that is a good song, but
1: You've forgotten it.
0: Yeah, no, it's I Feel Love by Donna Summer.
1: Yes,
0: I feel
1: good.
0: Love by Donna Summer is not just the best disco song of all time, it's probably the best song of all time.
1: Yeah, I love disco.
0: Disco's a great genre, isn't it? It's also National Lasagna Month. I had lasagna for tea last night to celebrate. And it's World UFO Day today. Ever been abducted by aliens?
1: Never probed, disappointed.
0: No, okay. And it's day 4 of Wimbledon today. And here's Rihanna's Diamonds. Shine bright like a diamond.

0: Hello to Helen on WhatsApp. She says, Boogie, I agree. I Feel Love, Donna Summer, is the greatest disco record of all time. Gonna play it. Gonna play it. Well, you know, it's quite an old song, isn't it? 1977, that's...
1: But we should.
0: It's out with our...
1: I mean, it's National Disco Day.
0: It's out with our target demographic, and only an absolute rebel would play it. Listen to this song, man. Listen to this. This... If this came out last week, you would think it was a contemporary song, right?
1: Yeah.
0: It's just magnificent. That bass. Amazing.
1: It's just the way it builds, isn't it? Oh.
0: Stop speaking over it then, Ollie. You can see. Anyway, that was Donna Summer.
1: I hate you for
0: we
1: that.
0: We have to stop it because we're playing DJ Snake next. And we've got WTF.
1: Well, that's funny. An England fan decided to take his dad to support their team in the United States. And he paid for the whole trip by doing what?
0: Oh, no. I'm guessing there are pictures involved in this. of toes. Anyway, that's my guess. We'll find out what it is next.
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20: Good morning. All moving well on your major routes. No problems if you're heading south on the M90 towards the Queen's Ferry crossing. M8 running well towards Hermiston Gate, and no problems either on the city bypass around Sheriff Hall. Into Edinburgh, we've got works to be aware of on Duddingston Crescent at Magdala Drive. Also on Milton Road West at Mount Castle Drive South. They're doing gas leak investigations there. And Ferry Road, watch out for the temps at New Haven Road.
21: 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Temporary average speed cameras in place.

0: Sneak Justin Bieber. Let me love you, Boogie. In the morning, it's time for WTF.
1: Oh, wow. That's funny. An England fan decided to take his dad to support their team, a trip of a lifetime, and paid for the whole trip by doing what?
0: Okay, so trips to America to watch this World Cup are being, like, so expensive. Mm. So he's obviously done something to raise a lot of money quite quickly. Did he sell pictures of his feet on OnlyFans?
1: No.
2: An organ?
1: No. Oh.
0: Was it any other kind of musical equipment?
1: No, it wasn't.
0: I don't know. What did he do?
1: He took his house deposit of 40 grand and spent it.
0: Oh, no.
1: Yeah. So he said, we've been to Dallas, Boston, New York, Atlanta, and we are going all the way to the final because we're going to watch our team win the World Cup.
2: I mean, that's putting it's coming home a bit too literal, isn't it?
1: Yeah, it is, isn't it?
0: Yes, very good.
1: 40 grand.
0: 40 grand.
1: Yeah.
0: So you've been saving up for a deposit for a house,
1: yeah,
0: and he's spent it all on a trip to World Cup. Now, listen, I'm all for that kind of mad behaviour, right? Why not? YOLO and all that, but that's insane.
1: It is insane.
0: Because, you know, he's just putting himself back years and years and years.
1: Years.
0: And England were lucky not to go out last night to the Congo, and they're playing against Mexico next. Now, I'm not one of these anybody but England folk. I really am not. But they're going to struggle against Mexico because Mexico have got the home advantage, right? Yeah. And it's the altitude.
1: Yeah.
0: They play a mile and a half up.
1: Yes.
0: In the air from sea level.
2: They've also only lost two games in the last 88.
1: Mexico?
0: Yeah.
1: Blimey.
0: Mexico have only lost in Mexico City twice in 88 games.
1: Right.
0: So if England are going to beat them, they're really going to have to turn up. I think it's the early hours of Monday morning in our time. Yeah. So 1 o'clock in the morning.
1: Well, at least the fella brought his dad, so the dad won't complain when he's stuck with his son.

0: fourth one. It's going to be a blustery start to the day today. It should be mostly dry. The best of any sunshine will be this afternoon, but it is going to stay windy all day. Highs of 19 Celsius. Let's get the latest fourth one headlines. Here's Thomas McCann.
1: This is fourth one.
2: People have until the end of today to have their say on proposed AI data centres in Fife and Falkirk. The facilities are planned for Ochtertool and Larbert. Action to protect rural Scotland once the development paused. The SNP says Sir Keir Starmer must say what he'll cut to fund a £15 billion increase in defence spending. There's a near £5 billion funding gap following the announcement of the spending plan earlier this week. A drop in oil prices is beginning to feed through at the petrol pumps. Analysis by the ARC suggests diesel fell by 17 pence a litre last month, its biggest monthly drop since 2000. In football, England got past DR Congo 2-1 in Atlanta yesterday to reach the last 16. Elsewhere, Belgium came from two goals down to beat Senegal 3-2, and co-host USA are also through after beating Bosnia and Herzegovina 2-0. And an Edinburgh brewery's Iron Brew Sour has been named one of the UK's best beers. Vault City Brewing in Pennycook has ranked 16th in this year's top 50 UK beers list. That's the latest. I'm Thomas McCann.
3: Coming up, 2 till 6. Gary Spence.
4: I decided to get a curry last night.
5: You need to see this picture. It is just... Where do you start?
4: I nipped out the room to get something, laid my plate down, came and sat back down. Woof.
5: Bang.
4: Curry everywhere.
5: It's the biggest mess I've seen.
4: On the brand new couch.
5: So I did what I always do. I shared it with my mum, the family group chat. Everyone's like, oh God, isn't this terrible? I can't believe this is first night with a new couch. And then Rose jumps back on and says, is this AI? And by the way, if you're aware of my dealings with the Department of Homeland Security, I am
3: Boogie in the morning.

0: Mr. Rock and Roller's Amy McDonald. It's Thursday, the 2nd of July. Hope you're good. I'm Boogie. This is Arlene.
1: Morning.
0: John is our temporary producer. Good morning, John.
2: Good morning. Good morning.
0: Still haven't heard about the job yet? No. Okay.
2: When do I start getting a sweat on?
1: By Monday, I think.
0: That moment has already passed. Alex Warren in just a second, but now Thursday's early morning hard one. A very difficult question that you have until 5 to 7 to give us the answer to. If you get it right, you will get yourself in the draw for a Boogie in the Morning limited edition smart speaker.
1: Yeah.
0: And I think I'm right in saying that this is the last one.
1: It's definitely the last one.
0: The last one that we'll have. All right, so here comes the question for today.
1: According to a study, this is the number one thing people say they have too many of at home. But what are they?
0: Okay, so you've got too many of these in the house.
1: There's loads of them.
0: Right. I counted mine recently, and I think I had 9,612. All right, that might be a slight exaggeration, but we do have loads of these in the house.
1: I do have a regular cull.
0: Do you really?
1: Of these, okay. Yes.
0: All right, what do you think the answer is? According to a study, this is the number one thing that people say they have too many of at home. But what do you think it is? Now, here's our number. It's 0333 20 20 400. I mean, you could WhatsApp us, but it's miles better if you phone, because then we can have bants together. 0333 20 20 400. It's the same number whether you're calling or sending us a WhatsApp. According to a study, this is the number one thing that people say they have too many of at home. But what are they? Get in touch. Here's Alex Warren. Ordinary. Boogie in the Morning.
3: They say the holy water's watered down, and this town's lost its faith. Our colors will fade.

0: Ordinary is Alex Warren. Boogie in the morning and the early morning hard one for today. The question is this. This is the number one thing that people say they have too many of at home. But what is it? Right, straight to the phones. Lynn, what do you think?
1: I think that we've got too many plastic bags.
0: Plastic bags? Hmm. Yeah, the old bags for life.
1: Yes.
0: Yeah, I forget every
2: time.
0: The
2: bags for life are really handy and they're good and you just keep them all folded in a boot.
0: Yeah.
2: You know.
0: But you know, a carrier bag, like a regular carrier bag at the supermarket, that is classified as a bag for life. Not the big, yeah. I know what you're thinking of, is the big one.
2: Yeah.
0: The heavy duty one.
2: Yeah. But I don't have many of the plastic ones because I try and remember to go in with my bag for life.
0: Yeah, you can have some of the 18,000 that I've got, Arlene. If you ever short of one, I've got hundreds of them.
2: You're a very lucky man. You've got a bag for life and me, haven't you? I mean, for life.
0: It's not for life. It's only till the end of your contract. Anyway, it's not the answer. I'm sorry, but you have a great day.
1: Okay, you too.
0: Thanks for calling.
1: Bye-bye.
0: George, hi.
3: Hello there. How you doing?
0: Good, George. What's the answer?
3: The answer, remote controls.
0: Remote controls. Mm. Yeah, you've got one for the telly. You've got another one for the Virgin or the Sky. You've got another one for your Fire Stick. You've got another one for the old stereo system that you've still got in the corner of the room there. That's a great guess, but it's not right, George. I'm sorry. Have a good day.
3: All right. Okay. Right. Cheers, guys.
0: George.
2: I love George. Jackie says, is it cushions on the couch?
0: Oh, that's a great guess.
2: That's very good. I was plumping them this morning.
0: Where are you, eyes?
2: Yeah.
4: Even with your bad back.
2: Yes. I was doing it very gently. Debbie says, is it pictures on the walls?
0: No, I don't think you can have too many pictures on the walls. We've got hundreds in our house.
2: Yeah.
0: But it's not the answer.
2: Takeaway containers, says Davey.
0: That's good.
2: That's very good.
0: Yeah, not the answer, though.
2: Is it socks and odd ones at that, says Jason?
0: Yeah, again, good guess, but not right. So, according to a study, this is the number one thing that people say they have too many of in the house. You've got to chuck some of them out. What are they? What are we talking about this morning? Our number is 0333 2020 400. Send us a WhatsApp. Save the number as a contact into your phone. 0333 2020 400. If you get it right, you get yourself in the draw for the smart speaker tomorrow morning.
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4: Fourth One.
20: Good morning. On your major routes, picking up slightly, M90 southbound onto the Queen's Ferry crossing. Also on the M8 eastbound approaching Hermiston Gate and City Bypass. Slight queues at the moment westbound approaching Sheriff Hall. Into Edinburgh, we've got works to be aware of, likely to slow you down on Duddingston Crescent at Magdala Drive. Also Milton Road West at Mountcastle Drive South. And we still have the works on Nidri Mains Road between the Wisp and Green Dykes Road.
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22: with Police Scotland safety cameras. There's a story behind every speed camera. Don't make it yours.
23: I know you moved on to someone new. Hope life is beautiful. You were the light for me to find my truth. I just want to say thank

0: Rudimental, Jess Flynn, Macklemore, These Days. It's nearly 10 to 7, it's Thursday, and this is the early morning hard one.
1: According to a study, this is the number one thing people say they have too many of at home. What are they?
0: All right, to the phones. Alistair, what do you think the answer is?
2: Is it clothes?
0: Yeah.
1: I need to have a clear out.
0: Oh my God, I've got so many clothes. Well, I'll rephrase that. My wife and daughter have got so many clothes. Mountains of clothes. Mm. And I'm not even joking. Like the spare room, you kind of see the bed.
1: Just tons.
0: It's like Ben Nevis there. Yeah. Good guess, yeah. But it's not clothing. I'm sorry. Have a great day.
2: You too. Cheers.
0: Tina, hi.
3: Good morning, Boogie. How are you this morning?
0: Yes, well, thank you, Tina. What's the answer?
3: Clothes hangers.
0: That's something
1: yes,
0: that
1: you No, you never have enough of those.
0: Yeah, that's true. My wife could probably do with a spare 700 of them. but it's not the answer. I'm sorry. Have a great day.
3: You okay, you too.
0: Pauline, hi.
4: Morning, Boogie. Is it glasses?
0: No, it's not glasses. And also one other thing, Pauline, stop stealing them from the pub.
4: I don't.
0: That's what they'll say. What was it? I was watching, I don't know if you watched Clarkson's Farm.
1: Yeah.
0: So you know how he's got a pub. 800 glasses a month are getting stolen from his pub.
4: Oh, my God.
0: 800 a month. Now, obviously, you're taking it because it's Jeremy Clarkson's pub, right? But stop stealing glasses from
1: that's
0: pubs.
1: That's a fortune, though.
0: Yeah? Costs an absolute fortune.
4: Yeah, definitely.
0: Anyway, Pauline, have a great day.
4: You too. Bye.
0: Ross is next. Morning, Ross. What do you think?
5: Good morning. My answer is kids' Calpol syringes.
1: You've got drawerfuls, haven't you?
5: Can't see any cutlery for them.
0: Yeah. Oh, that's a great guess. And if you don't have kids, you're like, what? What are you talking about? But if you've got kids, you'll
5: exactly.
0: get it.
1: Yeah.
0: The little syringes that you get every time you buy a bottle of Calpol, always read the label, of course. Ross, that's a great guess, but it's not right. Have a good day.
5: Thank you. Cheers.
1: Could it be pens, says Lorraine. She said, I've just opened a drawer to leave a wee note of man jobs for my husband.
0: Oh.
1: And we've got about 9,000 of them
0: in
1: there.
0: I wonder how many of them work. But it's not right.
1: Towels, says Jim.
0: No, towels is a good guess as well, but not right.
1: Gwen reckons it's shoes.
0: Nope.
1: Ornaments, or as my mother says, dust collectors.
0: Yeah.
1: Dust. Have a bit of dust. That's all right. Is it coats, says Raymond?
0: It's not coats.
1: Dud batteries?
0: It's not dud batteries, no.
1: Is it candles or cunnels, says Clark?
0: It's not candles, no.
1: And empty jars, says Deke.
0: No, Deke, good guess, but not right. So, according to a study, this is the number one thing that people say they have too many of at home. Something you get around the house, but what is it or what are they? Here's the number. Final call. 0333 2020 400 is our number.

0: Zara Larsson, Midnight Sun, Boogie in the Morning. So according to a study, this is the number one thing that people say they have too many of at home. What is it? Well done if you got it right. The answer is mugs. Yeah, coffee mugs, tea mugs, that kind of thing. And you always end up using the same one or two, don't
1: you? You've got your favourite.
0: That's right. You've got 500 of them in the cupboard, but you still use the Lewis Hamilton one, don't you? The only thing about a mug that I insist is the inside of it has to be white.
1: Yeah.
0: It can be any colour on the outside, but on the inside...
1: I don't understand why.
0: It makes it taste different.
1: It does not.
0: It does.
1: It doesn't.
0: It does.
1: In your head.
0: It's not in my head. It tastes weird. See if you... Like a black mug with a black inside the mug.
2: It hides a lot of the nasties.
1: It hides the staining.
0: Yeah. So it has to be white on the inside. Preferably white on the outside as well. Anyway, just saying. That was the answer. Well done if you got it right. Mug is the answer today. If you got it, you're in the draw for tomorrow, where you might win the smart speaker. But you have to tune in tomorrow to find out if you won.
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0: Good morning, it's Thursday, it's the 2nd of July. This is Boogie in the Morning. Let's get the latest 4th One news. Here's Thomas McCann.
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18: The top stories this hour. Today is the deadline to have your say on plans for AI data centres in Fife and Falkirk. More than 8,000 objections have already been lodged against the proposed developments in Ochtertool and Larbert. Action to Protect Rural Scotland wants the plans delayed. The charity's Kat Jones says the projects would affect communities across Scotland.
19: Of course, for local people, it's especially important, but it is something that people from anywhere in Scotland can partake in because it is something that impacts far, far wider than just the local community.
18: The SNP is calling on Sir Keir Starmer to be specific about what he'll cut to fund a £15 billion increase in defence spending. There's a near £5 billion funding gap following the announcement of the spending plan earlier this week. Energy Minister Martin McCluskey says Downing Street's admitted some projects will need to be scaled back.
20: There's obviously difficult decisions that have to be made in order to protect our national security, and that's been something we've been very clear about. We're being, you know, all government departments are being asked to contribute to the defence investment plan.
18: Two Russian climbers who'd been the subject of a Netflix documentary have been arrested after scaling the Empire State Building in an apparent marriage proposal. Angela Nikolaou and Ivan Birkus were seen unfurling a banner at the top of the New York skyscraper yesterday. Police body cam footage suggests they weren't wearing safety equipment. A consumer group's warning customers against using TripAdvisor's artificial intelligence tool for holiday planning. Which says the software overlooked claims of food poisoning and poor hygiene. Kat Sereda is from the organisation.
21: If you are booking a holiday, we always recommend do your own research, do reputable pages and reviews. Absolutely scroll past these summaries, make sure you read the real reviews, particularly one-star ratings and on reviews and other sites.
18: TripAdvisor says the AI tool provides a snapshot and isn't intended to replace individual reviews. And in football, England survived a scare against DR Congo and are through to the last 16 after beating them 2-1. Belgium beat Senegal 3-2 and co-host USA are also through after winning 2-0 against Bosnia. Spain are in action tonight against Austria.
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18: Strong gusts of wind this morning, but it'll mostly be staying dry today with highs of 19 Celsius. That's the latest. I'm Thomas McCann.
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15: 4th One.
0: Good morning, it's just after 7, it's Thursday, this is Boogie in the Morning. Arlene is here.
24: Hello, good morning, and it's Throwback Thursday. Top Trumps will be spinning the wheels soon.
0: John's on the buttons. Morning, John.
25: Good morning.
0: And Joe has the travel. Good morning, Joe.
26: Good morning. On your major routes, the M8 eastbound, heavy but steady at the moment, junction to Newbridge through to Hermiston Gate, and the City Bypass, very heavy, westbound Miller Hill towards the Sheriff Hall roundabout. I'll have full travel for you in about 20 minutes.
0: Got one showbiz story incoming. What we got today?
24: The cast of Rivals were quite surprised when they were filming in Wales and were handed fake watts.
0: Okay. So this is the Gilly Cooper thing that's on...
24: Yeah.
0: Is it on Disney Plus?
24: On Disney Plus, yeah. So we've seen the first part. The second part of the second series comes in November.
0: Okay. All right, so they were filming in Wales and they got handed fake watts. Is the fact that they're in Wales anything to do with it?
24: Yes, it is.
0: All right, so something Welsh.
24: Mm.
0: Is it leeks?
24: No.
0: I had a fake leek yesterday. Got me out of doing the dishes. Throwback Thursday.

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1: Fourth one.

0: Your husband is coming.
1: Where is my husband, is Ray? It's nearly 10 past 7, Thursday, 2nd of July. We're all here. Hello, Arlene.
2: Morning.
1: And Johnny Boy.
3: Hello.
1: Still hasn't got the job yet. We're still waiting to hear from the HR team whether John has the job as full-time producer or whether he'll be replaced.
2: It's going to be really awkward if the answer comes that he doesn't have the job.
3: It's been quite funny, like, the last few days, but not so much.
2: He's no laughing now.
1: Yeah. What's up here? I'm saying, hi, Biggie. Your new producer, John, sounds just like the fella that's on in the afternoons on Sundays.
3: Well, that's funny.
1: Yes. John Milne, I think, is his name. Yes. Yes, that's him.
2: That's the one.
1: That's him. Hello, John Milne. Yes. So John does his own show on a Sunday as well. Mm-hmm. So thanks for listening and paying attention at the weekend. And now, one showbiz story. What we got, Arlene?
2: Well, I don't have time to tell you about this funny story about Ewan McGregor, who was in the States, and he was in his car and he saw a car full of teenagers speeding through a stop sign.
1: Yeah.
2: He got a bit panicked and his dad head kicked in. So he followed them. And when the guys pulled over, he got out of the car to berate them for their stupidity.
1: Yeah.
2: It was only when the guys are staring at him and one of them said, "We're being shouted at by Obi-Wan Kenobi."
1: Yeah, that's good.
2: That would be quite funny.
1: That would be weird, wouldn't it?
2: He said, but they took it in good spirit, but they said, yeah, we're absolutely stupid.
1: Yeah, you know what? My daughter is only 10, but I'm dreading when she gets to that age, 17, 18, 19, and starts going out driving and going out with her pals in cars, you know, because you know what it's like when you're that age? You're a bit daft, aren't
2: you? Ridiculous, yeah.
1: So, yeah. Okay, always drive carefully.
2: Always drive responsibly. Now, the cast of Rivals were surprised when they were filming in Wales that they were handed fake watts.
1: Oh, and now I think you said Wales is important. I think it's daffodils. Is it daffodils?
2: No.
1: Ah, darn it. I thought it was close.
2: It was fake cigarettes, right? Because Rivals is set in the 80s. Everyone smokes.
1: Yes.
2: But did you know that Wales has specific laws banning smoking in all enclosed or substantially enclosed workplaces?
1: Ah, I didn't know that.
2: Which is different from Scotland and the UK.
1: All right, okay.
2: They're far stricter. And because there's a massive chunk of Rivals filmed in Wales, so Freddie's new house is based in Wales.
1: Gotcha.
2: So when they're all there filming lots of scenes around the pool,
1: and they're all smoking.
2: They're all smoking. They got these plastic things.
1: They had to use fake cigarettes.
2: And I think the edit afterwards, they were all changed.
1: Right.
2: So digitally added.
1: To make it look as if they were actually smoking.
2: They were
1: smoking.
2: Actually smoking.
1: You know, I've always wondered. Sorry to go off on a tangent. I've always wondered this. You know, when you watch a TV program or a film and you see the actor smoking and they inhale it.
2: Yeah.
1: You're like, is that a real cigarette? What if you don't smoke?
2: And I can tell you this.
1: Oh, this is great. I knew you would know the answer.
2: I was watching an interview with Cillian Murphy.
1: Yes.
2: Who played Thomas Shelby
1: in Peaky Blinders?
2: Who was constantly smoking,
1: yeah.
2: Inhaling fake cigarettes.
1: So what do they inhale?
2: Because he doesn't actually smoke.
1: What, but they must inhale something.
2: It's like a powder or something. I mean, it can't be good for you. But he said, you know, because he didn't smoke, and he said otherwise. Can you imagine how bad that would be?
1: Yeah, because I've always wondered what they did if you don't
2: because your character saw him actually lighting it. So this thing just burn up, but it wasn't cigarettes.
1: Right. Okay. Kids, don't smoke. No. All right? Just don't smoke. Now, Katy Perry and Last Friday Night. Boogie in the Morning. There's a

0: One Boogie in the morning. It's Thursday, Throwback Thursday today, of course. Three more games in the World Cup today, and it's day four of Wimbledon. Bricktastic Beasts at Edinburgh Zoo runs until the end of August. The big summer screen is on at Dalkeith Country Park. They're going to be showing live Wimbledon games there. 36 days to go until 4th on the Fringe. The Edinburgh Festival and Fringe and the Royal Military Tattoo begins on the 7th of August. And 3 days to go this Sunday. It's the British Grand Prix at Silverstone. And now, Throwback Thursday Top Trumps. So,
1: oh yeah, I'd forgotten about that. It's Thursday.
0: Yeah, every Thursday, Arlene, every Thursday.
1: Excellent.
0: So what happens on Throwback Thursday Top Trumps is we have a wheel here. And written on this wheel are all the different years, everything from 1990 up to 2019. And we're about to give it a wheel, and it'll land on a year. And then we all have to pick a song from that year, and we put it to the public vote via our Instagram story. And then at 9 o'clock, we decide who the winner is, and then we play the song in full. So that's pretty much it in a nutshell. So I think I won last
2: week. Yeah, so it's your week.
0: It's my week.
2: Yeah.
0: Oh, I like that, John. That's good producing that.
2: I think so, yes.
0: You should get the job full time. Okay, so it's my week this week, and because I won last week. And now the idea is that you have to stop the wheel at the same time as the jingle ends. So I've not been very good at this in the past. Let's see how it goes today.
1: He's off.
0: That's how you weaken it.
1: The wheel.
0: The wheel.
1: Nah.
0: Oh, come on, stop your blooming... Who's been oiling this? What does that say? 2005. Is that right?
2: 2005, yeah.
0: 2005.
1: Okay. Feels like yesterday.
0: 2005 was 21 years ago.
1: I know.
0: If you were born in 2005, happy 21st birthday. Oh, dear me. All right, so 2005, we've got 5 minutes to find a song each... And we'll tell you what the choices are after Robin S, which plays next on the show. I did press the button and it didn't start.
1: Uh-huh.
0: Did you see? I'm going to press the button again.
1: Yeah.
0: And if it doesn't start, it's the producer's fault.
3: Boogie in the morning. Fourth one. Breakfast.
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12: Good morning. On your major routes, M8 is looking heavy now, eastbound passing junction to a new bridge. City bypass actually not looking too bad, just slight delays around Sheriff Hall.

0: Show Me Love is Robin S. Boogie in the morning, it's Throwback Thursday. And that means Throwback Thursday top trumps. So we have spanned the wheel and it landed on 2005, which unbelievably was 21 years ago.
1: Ouch.
0: I know, that hurts, doesn't it?
2: It does.
0: But we've all picked a song from 2005 and now you have to vote for your favourite. Now the vote, the only way to vote is Instagram. Boogie in the morning on Instagram, and give us a follow there if you don't already, and you will see in the stories. So it's not a reel or a post, it's in the stories. But once you've jumped through all of those hoops, it's dead easy to get involved. So 2005, I get first pick because I won last week and I've gone for this.

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1: Bit of thrash.
0: It's great, isn't it? Green Day were huge back then. Absolutely huge. Wake Me Up When September Ends is my pick. Right, Johnny Boy, what you got? Oh, Her Majesty.
2: Bit of Madge.
0: Yeah.
2: And a bit of ABBA for good measure.
0: Yeah, it was the first time I think they'd ever let somebody use one of their songs, wasn't it? Sorry, talking about Majesty, I saw the King yesterday. And I completely forgot to tell you, and I'll tell you about it later. I saw the King yesterday, yeah.
1: All right, in the flesh.
0: In the flesh, yeah. Wow. He nearly knocked me over.
1: Is he on a bike?
0: No, he was in a car.
1: Right.
0: Anyway, that's John's pick, Madonna and Hung Up.

0: 2005. Beat that, Arlene.
1: I've gone guitar rock.
0: Yeah.
1: Stereophonics.
0: You couldn't play nice, you had to pick that song, right? It's a great
1: Dakota,
0: song.
1: Dakota, such a tune.
0: It is. Kieran says, I voted for Green Day before I even heard the rest of the options. Radio needs more Green Day. Yeah,
1: I agree.
0: It does.
1: Or Stereophonics.
0: Or Madonna. So there's the three songs. Wake Me Up When September Ends, Hung Up by Madonna, or Stereophonics with Dakota. You have until 9 o'clock to vote for one of those three songs. Instagram, Boogie in the Morning, on the stories, you'll see it there. And whichever gets the most votes is the winner. Tough choice today. Three fine songs.

0: It's going to be a blustery start to the day today. It should be mostly dry. The best of any sunshine will be this afternoon, but it is going to stay windy all day. Highs of 19 Celsius. Let's get the latest Fourth One headlines. Here's Thomas McCann.
1: This is Fourth One.
2: Today is the deadline to have your say on plans for AI data centres in Fife and Falkirk. More than 8,000 objections have already been lodged against the proposed developments in Ochtertool and Larbert. Action to Protect Rural Scotland wants the plans delayed. The SNP is calling on Sir Keir Starmer to be specific about what he'll cut to fund a £15 billion increase in defence spending. There's a near £5 billion funding gap following the announcement of the plan earlier this week. Two Russian climbers have been arrested after scaling the Empire State Building in an apparent marriage proposal. Angela Nikolaou and Ivan Birkus were seen unfurling a banner at the top of the New York skyscraper yesterday. A consumer group's warning customers against using TripAdvisor's AI tool for holiday planning, which says the software overlooked claims of food poisoning and poor hygiene. And in football, England survived a scare against DR Congo and are through to the last 16 after beating them 2-1. Belgium beat Senegal 3-2 and co-host USA are also through after winning 2-0 against Bosnia. That's the latest. I'm Thomas McCann.

0: So yesterday, I saw the king, and I nearly got knocked over by him. Well, not quite, but I'm going to say that anyway. So I was in Edinburgh yesterday with my daughter, and we were walking along this quite busy road, and we had to get from one side of the road to the other side of the road. And there's quite a wide road, so there's like one of these little islands in the middle.
1: Oh, yeah.
0: So you'd go halfway and then stop and then go the rest of the way. Right,
1: okay.
0: And so there we are, just the two of us, and we're just about crossing the road, and I noticed off the left of my eye, this police motorbike, went flying past.
1: Right.
0: And then another one, and I was like, well, they're in a hurry. And then, so we sort of stopped, and then we looked along to the left, and there was another couple of police motorbikes, and one stopped just in front of us, and pointed right at me, and shouted, "Stay there!" I was like, all right, calm down. This isn't some sort of police state, you know? I pay my taxes.
1: Do you?
0: So anyway, I pay some of my taxes. So anyway, so we just stood for a few seconds, and then sure enough, I looked again, and here's the car. And there was a sort of maybe three or four cars in a row, all black cars, and with a couple of police outriders at the front and a couple at the back. And I thought, hello, this will be the king, because there was the garden party at Holyrood Palace the other day, wasn't there?
1: Yeah.
0: So I thought, right, oh, that makes sense. And then sure enough, the little flags are flapping about at the front of the car. And I was like, all right, Charlie!
1: Could you see in the car at all?
0: Not really.
1: No.
0: It kind of had blacked out windows.
1: Is that all right? So you didn't put the window down?
0: No.
1: I went, you're no Boogie.
0: Boogie! How's it going, son? no, he didn't. But I said to my daughter, I said, oh, look, there's the king. And she was like, she didn't care. She had absolutely no interest at all.
1: Oh, that's funny.
2: Fourth one.
0: And I thought to myself, if you'd been there, Jenny Bond over there, you'd have been beside yourself.
1: I would have been beside myself.
0: You'd be like, oh, what hat is the Queen wearing today? And all that kind of stuff. You'd be very excited. All right, you can feel like a king. This is seamless, by the way.
1: You could have your own limousine with flags if you want.
0: You could have your own limousine with flags for the weekend if you win £750,000 tomorrow.
1: Right, get involved. Here's what to do. Text YES to 61025. That text is 250 plus your standard network rate. You can enter at makemeawinner.co.uk, where you'll also find the rules for this network competition, or call 03434 269340. It's a standard rate call and you must be 18 or over to play.
0: All right. Get involved. As Arlene says, 5 o'clock tomorrow is when the lines close, and shortly after that, Kate Thornton is going to make the call for us this week. And to win, all you have to do is answer the phone. If it's Kate, she'll give you £750,000 tax-free. Tax-free. And you get it straight into your account straight after the call, and then it's straight down to the limo company and the flag company, and off you go for the weekend. Text YES to 61025. Good luck. Every day's a school day is next.

0: Taylor Swift, Boogie in the Morning, and now every day's a school day. It's a kid telling us something that they've learned. Boogie in the Morning, hello!
1: Hello.
0: Hello, what's your name?
1: Brody.
0: Brody. And how old are you, Brody?
1: Six.
0: All right. And are you just about to finish up school for summer holidays?
1: Yeah.
0: Okay, what are you going to do in the summer? Any big plans?
1: Yeah.
0: Good. I don't need to know what they are because it probably breaches GDPR. Anyway, let's crack on. What's your interesting fact for us?
1: A group of tortoise is called a creep.
0: A creep of tortoises.
2: I didn't know that.
0: That's amazing.
2: A creep of tortoises.
0: Now, because you know that there's a pride of lions.
2: Yes.
0: What's the other one? A flamboyance of flamingos.
2: An education of owls.
0: No, it's a parliament of owls.
2: Oh, so it is. What's the education then? I don't know, but I think
0: I think you need some. but a creep of tortoises is amazing.
2: I didn't know that.
0: Where did you learn that about, Brody?
1: I learned it when I was at school. On when we had to do our favourite animals.
0: Favourite animal topic at
2: Love
0: school.
2: It.
0: Tortoises. Amazing. Well, thank you for calling. Have a lovely day.
1: Every day's a school day.
3: 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The final season of The Bear with Jeremy Allen White and Ayo Edebiri. 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
3: Fourth One.
13: Good morning. We've got delays on the M8 eastbound passing junction to Newbridge. Also looking just a touch slow in the city bypass around Sheriff Hall, but also slow at the moment heading west from Gilmerton through to Las Wade. There may be a breakdown along there, so please do take extra care. Into Edinburgh, Duddingston Crescent, there's works and temps at Magdala Drive. Also, we've got the works Milton Road West at Mountcastle Drive South, and temps slowing you down Ferry Road at Newhaven Road.
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0: Thursday, 4th, it's going to be a blustery start to the day today. Mostly dry. The best of any sunshine will be in the afternoon. Staying windy all day though, with highs of 19 Celsius.

0: So on the back of every day's a school day today, people are sending us the collective term for groups of animals.
1: Yeah.
0: So did you know it was a creep of tortoises? I didn't know that. My wee boy has just said it's a murder of crows, says Baz. Yeah, I've heard that one before.
1: Yeah, me too.
0: A group of crows is a murder of crows.
1: Yeah.
0: But this is quite interesting. Do you know what the collective term for ferrets is?
1: No.
0: It's a business of ferrets.
1: I did not know that.
0: There you go.
1: A business of ferrets.
0: A business of ferrets.
1: Uh-huh.
0: England are into the last 16 of the World Cup. Did you watch the game last night? I'm not speaking to you, Arlene, because I know the answer. But John, did you?
2: Yes, I did.
0: The Congo were amazing.
2: The goalkeeper was
0: The goalie was sensational. And it looks as if England might go out, but they did go through in the end 2-1. So they'll play Mexico on Monday morning at 1 o'clock in the morning our time.
1: Okay, so an early start.
0: Sunday night, Monday morning. Three games today, Spain against Austria, Portugal, Croatia, which is a bit tasty, and then Switzerland against Algeria, which isn't. So the World Cup continues. And now, stay love, Lewis Capaldi.

0: Fourth one, Boogie in the Morning Thursday. Now the kids are off for summer holidays, most of them anyway. If you're looking for a great family day out, we've got just the thing.
1: Now, if you head along to New Hale's House and Gardens in Musselburgh, which is gorgeous, or Hill of Tarvet Mansion and Gardens near Cooper, you can have a playful summer there. And these are amazing. We have five fun-packed zones to explore. So that includes sport, nature, imagination, a beach zone, and even a chill-out area. So the kids can do all sorts. They can dig for sandpits, they can enjoy a kickabout, they can tackle the maze and discover loads of other activities throughout the day. And you can find out more and book your visit by going to National Trust for Scotland.
0: Yeah, where are we? Day four now of the summer holiday.
1: They're already bored.
0: Oh my God, my wee one was like, Dad, yesterday, what are we doing today? I was like, still got another 6.5 weeks of this. Anyway, just search for National Trust for Scotland. 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
14: Good morning, it's Thursday, it's the 2nd of July. This is Boogie in the Morning. Let's get the latest 4th One news. Here's Thomas McCann.
15: Across Edinburgh, the Lothians, Fife and Falkirk.
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17: The top stories this hour. A conservation charity is urging people to have their say on plans for AI data centres in Ochtertool and Larbert. Today's the consultation deadline for the proposals. Action to Protect Rural Scotland wants the developments postponed. Kat Jones from the charity says there's been strong public interest.
18: We're receiving so many emails and we know that there's local Facebook groups and all sorts of other groups and meetings are being kind of styled out with people. It's the level of interest is really quite unprecedented.
17: Kiev's mayor says 10 people have died after overnight Russian airstrikes on Ukraine's capital. Children are reportedly among more than 50 others who've been hurt. In the wake of devastating earthquakes in Venezuela, three Scottish firefighters have headed out there to help the massive rescue mission. They're part of a UK team of specialists heading out after the disaster, which destroyed almost 60,000 buildings. It's feared the death toll could reach 10,000. Scottish Fire and Rescue Group Commander Andy Buchan says they'll be helping where it's needed most.
19: They have gained over many years' experience in urban search and rescue techniques. That experience will be vital for helping the people in the communities in Venezuela and helping to search and rescue and save lives.
17: The Scottish Environment Protection Agency is urging people to avoid entering the water at a Fife beach because of pollution. SEPA says the water at the Kinghorn Burn could pose a risk to human and animal health. They've described the problem as uniquely complex and challenging. Anyone who's entered the water and has developed any symptoms of sickness should call NHS 24. And in football, England manager Thomas Tuchel says he's proud of how his team didn't accept defeat as they fought back to reach the last 16 of the World Cup. Harry Kane scored twice as they got past DR Congo 2-1. Elsewhere, Belgium came from two goals down to beat Senegal 3-2, and co-host USA are also through after beating Bosnia and Herzegovina 2-0. Spain, who are one of the tournament favourites, take on Austria in Los Angeles tonight.
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17: Strong gusts of wind this morning, but it'll mostly be staying dry today with highs of 19 Celsius. That's the latest. I'm Thomas McCann.
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14: Day 4th One Boogie in the Morning. Hello, Arlene.
1: Hello, good morning. Coming up at 8:25, Nuala, originally from Belfast, now living in Edinburgh, is taking on the 5K Minute.
14: All right, John's there. Morning, John.
21: Good morning.
14: And Joe's got all the travel for Edinburgh, the Lothians, Fife and Falkirk. Morning, Joe.
22: Good morning. M90 northbound as you head on to the Queen's Ferry. Crossing traffic is slow due to an earlier broken down lorry. It moved very quickly onto the hard shoulder. And City Bypass, we've got a breakdown westbound at Last Wade, slowing you down. Full travel in 20 minutes.
14: Coming up, we have some shock news this morning for the first time in 20 years.
1: Shock news.
14: Shock news. Olivia isn't the most popular baby name for girls.
1: What?
14: Yeah, it has been the number one for 20 years. This is in the whole of the UK, not in Scotland. I think Isla is number one in Scotland. But right, for the whole of Britain, Olivia has been number one for girls for 20 years. Until yesterday.
1: So what is number one?
14: I'll tell you in a couple of minutes' time.
23: Boogie in the Morning.
14: You know how this works.
23: Boogie in the Morning. This is...
14: Actually, the new number one is really interesting because I have never, ever met anybody with this name.
1: Oh.
14: Ever. And I've never heard of any babies being called this.
1: Right. Well, we will, by the sounds of things.
14: We will.

0: Thank you so much.
1: Don't miss your chance to be our guaranteed winner of £750,000 tomorrow with Make Me a Winner.
2: Fourth one.

0: on to Duncan. Sent us a WhatsApp. Duncan says, Boogie, a couple of times over the duration of the World Cup, you've described an upcoming game as a bit tasty.
1: A bit tasty. Yeah.
0: What makes a game a bit tasty? Well, I guess it's just on paper it should be quite a good game, right? Oh, that's it's a bit tasty.
1: Good competition.
0: So, Croatia against Portugal tonight. You've got Ronaldo against Luka Modric, and you know they've always done really well in competition. So
1: you would consider that a bit tasty?
0: Oh, it's a bit tasty. Whereas, like Iran against Albania, maybe not so much. And that's no disrespect. Albania against Iran might be an amazing game, but. You know, Portugal, Croatia, on paper, is a bit tasty. Anyway, let's talk about girls' names. He said in a complete 180 of what we're talking about on the show. So the girls' and boys' top-ranked names for the whole of the UK have been published for 2026. Now, this isn't in Scotland especially, but it's more the whole of the UK overall. So let's do the boys' ones first. Top five, Theo is number five, Luca at four, Leo at three, Noah at two, and the number one top name for boys, any guesses?
1: Jack.
0: No, it's not Jack.
2: Brian.
0: Brian.
1: Brian.
0: Nah, it's not Brian. It's Muhammad.
1: Is it?
0: Yes, it is. And it's the same as it was the same in 2025 as well. So there you go. So Muhammad remains number one for boys' names. Now, girls' names. This is the interesting bit. Olivia has been number one for 20 years, but not anymore. Number five. Isabella. Number four is Amelia, but spelt the common way.
1: Right.
0: With an A
1: instead of an E.
0: My daughter's Emilia.
1: Yeah.
0: So Amelia at number four. Lily is number three. Olivia is number two. Number one. Any guesses? I mean, you'll never get it. You'll never get it in a million years.
1: I don't know. It's one of the older sort of style names, like Victoria.
0: Nah, not right. No.
2: Dua.
0: Dua. Oh, after like Dua Lipa. Yeah, I get it. No.
1: Kylie.
0: Eliana.
1: I've not heard of anyone
0: have
1: called Eliana.
0: Have you ever met an Eliana in your life? Because I haven't.
1: No. Well, by the sounds of things, we're going to.
0: We're going to. In about 20
1: Eliana,
0: years.
1: Eliana, that's number one.
0: Everybody phoning our show in 20 years' time will be called Eliana. I'm kidding, we're not going to be on in 20 years' time.
1: Well, if you've got an Eliana in your family, do let us know.
0: Yeah.
1: Eliana.
0: Eliana.
1: It's a lovely name.
0: It is a nice name.
1: How are you spelling that?
0: E-L-I-A-N-A. Eliana.
1: Eliana.
0: Eliana. Eliana. So... listen, if your name's Eliana, phone us now because I've never met an Eliana. It's one of those names that's hard to say when you're drunk.
3: Hello, this is my pal.
1: This is Ali.
3: This is Dave.

0: She's getting married on Saturday.
1: She is.
0: Madison Square Gardens in New York. They're having a rehearsal dinner tomorrow night.
1: And is it actually happening there? I know everybody's been talking about it, and no, I'm not actually that fussed. I just hope they have a lovely day.
0: I think, yeah, it looks as if it's pretty certain, I would have thought. Do you think she'll change her name? Do you think she'll be Taylor Kelsey? Nah, that would be mad, wouldn't it?
1: Swift Kelsey? I mean, she would get top billing.
0: Maybe she would double barrel. If you double barrel your name, does the most important name go first?
1: Yes.
0: Is that right?
1: Yeah.
0: Huh, I didn't know that. Anyway, Throwback Thursday Top Trumps this week has given us 2005. So on Instagram, Boogie in the Morning, in the stories, you will see the vote. You've got until 9 o'clock to vote for one of these three songs. This is my choice. It's Green Day, Wake Me Up When September Ends.

0: Just magnificent, isn't it? Johnny Boy's gone from Madonna.
1: Can't remember if this was from her Confessions on a Dance Floor era, but she did go quite dancey and...
0: Yeah, I think you might be right. And didn't the new album come out this week? Confessions of a Dance Floor Part 2 came out this week. Sure, it came out this week. How times have changed.
2: Yeah.
0: Anyway, that's good choice, John. Arlene's gone for this.
2: Stereophonics, Dakota. Yeah. Just a tune.
0: I've got to tell you, the vote this week is really close between two of the three songs. Mm. And the other one is miles behind. Like, miles behind.
2: I wonder which one that is. Mm.
0: Okay, but which of those three songs do you want to vote for? The only way to vote is on Instagram. Boogie in the Morning on Insta. Give us a follow there and you'll be able to see it. It's in the stories. You have until 9 o'clock to pick either Green Day, Madonna, or Stereophonics.
3: 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Fourth one.
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6: Good morning. On your major routes, M90 northbound onto the Queen's Ferry crossing, traffic has eased. It's moving well again following that earlier breakdown. Also on the City Bypass westbound at Last Wade, the earlier breakdown there is now clear and all looking good. Into Edinburgh, we've got works slowing things down. Duddingston Crescent at Magdala Drive. Also Milton Road West at Mountcastle Drive South. And on Ferry Road, queues both ways through the Thames, just at New Haven Road. So

0: Fourth one, Boogie, in the morning. It's Thursday, Throwback Thursday today, of course. Three more games in the World Cup today, and it's day four of Wimbledon. Bricktastic Beasts at Edinburgh Zoo runs until the end of August. The big summer screen is on at Dalkeith Country Park. They're going to be showing live Wimbledon games there. 36 days to go until fourth on the Fringe. The Edinburgh Festival and Fringe and the Royal Military Tattoo begins on the 7th of August. And 3 days to go this Sunday, it's the British Grand Prix at Silverstone.
1: Oh my God.
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0: Got Nuala playing today. Hi, Nuala.
4: Hi.
0: Hi, Nuala works for the NHS.
5: Yay.
0: Absolute legend. And you're originally from Belfast and you're a big rugby supporter, is that right?
4: Yeah.
0: Okay, so when Ireland are playing Scotland then?
5: Who do you support?
4: Ireland.
0: It's like that, is it, Nuala?
4: Yeah.
0: Well, that's fair enough. You like going out for nice dinners with the family, and if you win the money, you fancy a holiday to Japan, is that right?
4: Yeah, I think we'd love to go and see all the lovely blossoms.
0: Oh, yeah. That'd
5: be amazing. That's when you need to go to Japan, isn't it?
0: So I think their springtime would be the same as ours, right? So, because they're in the Northern Hemisphere as well, aren't they? So it would be April, May time maybe for the blossoms. Yeah.
5: I don't know, but it sounds lovely.
0: It does sound lovely.
5: Yeah.
0: I can speak a little bit of Japanese if you want. Domo arigato gozaimashita.
5: Okay.
4: Oh, wow.
0: Yeah, that means thank you very much.
5: Oh, there you go.
0: In Japanese. It's the only thing I know how to say. So at least I'm being polite, I guess, right? Okay, well, let's see if we can sort you out with £5,000. We've got 10 questions. Get them all right, you win. We must accept your first answer for each one. And if you get stuck, you're allowed to pass, and we'll come back to it at the end if we have time. Are you ready, Nuala?
4: Yes.
0: Let's do it. 5K Minute starts now.
5: April, June, September, and which other month have only 30 days?
4: Pass.

0: Jurassic Park featured what type of animal?
1: Dinosaurs.
0: In the nursery rhyme, what do Jack and Jill go up the hill to fetch?
1: A pail of water.
0: What is the name of the fairy in Peter Pan?
1: Tinkerbell.
0: Who is the host of TV quiz show Tipping Point?
1: Pass.
0: What's the name of the school attended by Harry Potter?
1: Hogwarts.
0: What is the highest number of Michelin stars a restaurant can receive?
1: Three.
0: Dreams on Toast is a 2025 album from which British rock band?
1: Pass.
0: What's the name of the main character in the Legend of Zelda video game series?
1: Zelda.
0: In which city was the first free library of Britain?
1: Repeat the question.
0: In which city was the first free library of Britain?
1: London.
2: Okay, I'm going to give you that. It was on the buzzer and there was a wee bit of a stumble there, so we'll let you have that. That was the 10th and final question. But there was a couple you passed on.
0: We
2: never got back to. But listen, don't worry.
1: Yeah.
2: Stay there. We're going to come back and do all the answers after Cammie Barnes.

0: Debbie Barnes, Highland Runaway, back to the 5K minute.
1: And playing today, it's Nuala.
0: Lovely Nuala is on the phone. Do you know, this first question, Nuala, was an absolute stinker. And everybody was like, what? So April, June, September, and which other month only have 30 days? The answer,
2: oh, right.
0: It's not May. May's got 31. It's November.
1: Yeah.
2: 30 days. Yeah, of course.
1: Yeah. 30 days have September, April, June, and November.
0: But that's not how the question was worded. And if it had been worded the other way, you might have got it easier. Anyway, there you are.
2: I was trying to do the rhyme in my head, but I knew I was running out of time, so I just thought
0: it was done in chronological order rather than in rhyming order. So anyway, it was a stinker. Jurassic Park featured what type of animal? Dinosaurs, yes. In the nursery rhyme, what did Jack and Jill go up the hill to fetch? A pail of water is right. What's the name of the fairy in Peter Pan? Tinkerbell, yeah. Who is the host of the TV show Tipping Point? You've probably seen it and you know him, but you passed on it. Ben Shepherd is the answer to that one.
2: Oh, I
0: thought that was quite hard. What's the name of the school attended by Harry Potter? Hogwarts, you got. What is the highest number of Michelin stars that a restaurant can receive? You said 3. And that is right.
1: Mm-hmm.
0: Michelin stars are it's an amazing story. But do you know the story about Michelin stars? So basically, a restaurant got a Michelin. Now, Michelin is the tire company.
1: Yes.
0: So years and years ago, it was, your tires would degrade quite quickly. So is it worth driving the distance to go to the restaurant? Yes, because it has a Michelin star.
1: I didn't know that. That's very good.
0: Yeah, so anyway, that was the right answer. Dreams on Toast is a 2025 album from which British rock band? You passed on that. It's The Darkness.
2: Okay.
0: And you got the last two wrong, unfortunately. What is the name of the main character in The Legend of Zelda video game? You said Zelda.
1: Quite right.
0: That's what I said in rehearsals, but it's not right. The answer is Link. I wouldn't have got that. And in which city was the first free library of Britain? You said London. Again, worth a guess at London. Most things are there, but it's not right. It's Manchester is the answer.
2: Okay.
0: So, 5 out of 10. That's all right.
1: Yeah, that's all right.
0: That's pass marks. Nothing wrong with that. Have a great day, Nuala. Thanks for being on.
2: Thanks very much, guys. Bye.
0: Off you go. You've spoiled a trip to Japan now, Arlene.
1: I know.
0: You did there.
1: I'm sorry.
0: But if you would like to win $5,000, you have to get involved.
1: Yes, and you have to register to play this game. You can do that on our website. You'll see all the details, and then we will be in touch.
0: Thursday, 4th. It's going to be a blustery start to the day today. It should be mostly dry. The best of any sunshine will be this afternoon, but it is going to stay windy all day. Highs of 19 Celsius. Let's get the latest 4th headlines. Here's Thomas McCann.
3: This is 4th.
4: A conservation charity is urging people to have their say on plans for AI data centres in Ochtertool and Larbert. Today's the consultation deadline for the proposals. Action to Protect Rural Scotland wants the developments postponed. Kiev's mayor says 10 people have died after overnight Russian airstrikes on Ukraine's capital. Children are reportedly among more than 50 others who've been hurt. 3 Scottish firefighters are heading to Venezuela to help with the rescue mission following devastating earthquakes. It's feared the death toll could reach 10,000 and almost 60,000 buildings have been destroyed. The Scottish Environment Protection Agency is urging people to avoid entering the water at a Fife beach because of pollution. SEPA says the water at the Kinghorn Burn could pose a risk to human and animal health. And in football, England beat DR Congo 2-1 yesterday to make it through to the last 16 of the World Cup. Meanwhile, Belgium beat Senegal 3-2, and the US are also through after beating Bosnia 2-0. Spain take on Austria in Los Angeles tonight. That's the latest. I'm Thomas McCann.
5: Coming up, 2 till 6, Gary Spence.
6: I decided to get a curry last night.
7: You need to see this picture. It is just... Where do you start?
6: I nipped out the room to get something, laid my plate down, came and sat back down.
7: Woof. Bang.
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7: It's the biggest mess I've seen.
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7: So I did what I always do. I shared it with my mum, the family group chat, and everyone's like, oh God, isn't this terrible? I can't believe this is first night with a new couch. And then Rose jumps back on and says, is this AI? And by the way, if you're aware of my dealings with the Department of Homeland Security, I'll
5: Boogie in the morning.

0: One Boogie in the morning. Let's talk about the GGs, Arlene.
1: I love the GGs.
0: Yes, Ladies' Day at Musselburgh Racecourse is back on Friday, the 7th of August. It's always a brilliant day. They've got the Style Awards. There's a fabulous party atmosphere. And I believe a celebrity DJ at the after party.
1: Oh, is there?
0: Yeah, I don't know who it is, though, this year, because they never asked me. Anyway, here's your chance to win a table for four in the Pimm's enclosure.
1: That gets you the reserved picnic table undercover for four people, premium trackside viewing, a welcome Pimm's drink for each of you,
0: yes.
1: Dedicated toilets, access across the track to enjoy all public areas of the racecourse via the private track crossing, and access to the after racing party with a celebrity DJ.
0: Oh, they have the bouncers on the door at the crossing
1: the trial. Oh, yeah.
0: Not in those shoes. Anyway, what you need to do is listen to our fantasy commentary, and you have to tell us what links all the horses. All right. Now, I've done one of these ones today where I'm taking you up one path, but then we're going to go down another.
1: Oh, all right. Listen carefully.
0: So listen very carefully. Don't just say the first thing that comes into your mind. Listen to all the horses before you make up your mind. So here it comes today. What links all of these horses? And they're off here once again at Musselburgh, racing down towards the final furlong. It's Salmon and Sturgeon grabbing the lead. Pollock is trying to fight back on the outside. Salmon is starting to flounder, with Barracuda making strong ground through the pack. Still, Sturgeon has every chance, but it's Pollock by a hair.
1: Very good.
0: So the whole Salmon and Sturgeon thing set you one way, right? And then we brought it back.
1: It was a red herring.
0: It was. Right, if you want to play, you got to phone us now. The number is 0333 20 20 400. That's 0333 20 20 400. You must be 18 or over. We'll take a caller at random with the correct answer. Lines close in 10.

0: Dave says, Boogie, I'm trying to find you on Instagram so I can vote on Throwback Thursday Top Trumps. Yeah. And I'm typing in Doogie in the morning and it's not coming up.
1: Oh, for heaven's sake.
0: And that's because it's Boogie. It's bit Boogie with a B, as in don't blame it on the sunshine.
2: Fourth one.
0: 25 years I've been doing this.
1: Well, it is a stupid name.
0: Alright, Marlene. Tomorrow we give you the chance to win £750,000, 750 grand. It could all be yours, but you've got to get yourself in the game.
1: Text yes to 61025. 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
0: To win, you just have to answer the phone. Simple.
2: Fourth one. Fourth on the Fringe is back. 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
2: Fourth one.
1: Good morning. On your major route, City Bypass, slight delays at the moment around Sheriff Hall, but it is looking slow westbound past Lothian Burn at the moment, so we might have an issue just after the Lothian Burn junction, so take extra care there. Into Edinburgh, works to be aware of, Duddingston Crescent at Magdala Drive, also Milton Road West at Mountcastle Drive South, and Ferry Road, those temps at New Haven Road causing queues in both directions. Give yourself some extra time there.
9: 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There's a story behind every speed camera. 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
0: Thursday, 4th, it's going to be a blustery start to the day today. Mostly dry. The best of any sunshine will be in the afternoon. Staying windy all day though, with highs of 19 Celsius.

0: Tuesday, fourth one, Boogie in the Morning. Ladies Day at Musselburgh Racecourse is back on Friday, the 7th of August. It's always an amazing day down there for that. Five-star racing, a fabulous party atmosphere, and the prestigious Style Awards as well. One of the most glamorous and popular racing days in the country. Now, we've got your chance to win a table for four at the Pimm's enclosure. You just have to listen to this horse commentary and tell us the connection between all the horses' names. And they're off here once again at Musselburgh, racing down towards the final furlong. It's Salmon and Sturgeon grabbing the lead. Pollock is trying to fight back on the outside. Salmon is starting to flounder, with Barracuda making strong ground through the pack. Still, Sturgeon has every chance, but it's Pollock by a hair. I think Pollock here is actually a unit of measurement. Anyway, let's go to the phones. It's fourth one. Hello.
1: Hello.
0: Hello. You all right?
1: How are you doing?
0: Yeah, I'm good.
1: All right. You all right?
0: Well, I'm all right. What's your name?
1: Darren.
0: Darren, you sound thrilled to be part of our broadcast experience this morning.
2: I'm sorry, but
1: how are you doing?
2: Darren, but you talk about sinister. You're terrifying.
0: Darren is a Bond baddie,
2: he
0: right?
2: Is, isn't he?
0: I will kill you, Mr. Bond. Right. Oh, I hope you get it right. Otherwise, you'll be swimming with the fishes. What's the answer?
1: Fish.
0: Yes! Yeah! That's the right answer. You're a winner.
1: Perfect. I liked it. Even though my voice didn't

0: and I just might. Hello to Stevie, who says, I'm a relatively new listener to your show, so I just Googled Boogie in the Morning. And Boogie and Arlene scrub up well.
1: Oh, do we?
0: Oh, do we?
2: Bit tasty.
1: Oh, I think it depends where you Google, to be honest.
0: Depends on the lighting. If it's pitch dark, then yeah.
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12: Good morning, it's Thursday, it's the 2nd of July. This is Boogie in the Morning. Let's get the latest Fourth One news. Here's Thomas McCann.
8: Across Edinburgh, the Lothians, Fife and Falkirk.
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8: Fourth One.
14: The top stories this hour. People have until the end of today to have their say on proposed AI data centres in Fife and Falkirk. The facilities are planned for Ochtertool and Larbert. Action to Protect Rural Scotland wants the developments paused. The charity's Kat Jones says public opinion could help shape the final decisions.
15: It is only a very short window of opportunity for people to have a say, so that's why we're encouraging people by today to put in those objections or those comments.
14: Three firefighters from Scotland are among those sent from the UK to help in Venezuela after two powerful earthquakes left around 2,000 dead. Many buildings have been destroyed and tens of thousands of people are still missing. Scottish Fire and Rescue Service Group Commander Andy Buchan tells us more about the deployment.
16: We would expect for a medium team to be in country between 10 to 12 days, but the team can stay up to 14 days. We are self-sufficient, so we provide our own accommodation, sanitation, food, water.
14: People are being told to stay out of the water at a Fife beach because of pollution. The Scottish Environment Protection Agency says the Kinghorn Burn currently poses a risk to human and animal health. They've described problems with pollution there as complex and challenging. Anyone who's recently entered the burn and has developed any symptoms of sickness should call NHS 24. In football, England survived a scare against DR Congo to win 2-1 and progress to the last 16 of the World Cup. Belgium came from 2-0 down to stun Senegal and win 3-2 in extra time. The USA beat Bosnia 2-0 and will play the Belgians next. And sources have confirmed Taylor Swift's getting married in New York tomorrow. It's understood she and American football star Travis Kelce will host more than 1,000 guests at Madison Square Garden. New York's Mayor Zoran Mamdani has been asked about it during a heatwave briefing.
6: My recommendation to all New Yorkers is to stay inside and stay cool. And if you happen to be getting married at Madison Square Garden, you will be staying inside and you will be staying cool.
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14: Strong gusts of wind this morning, but it'll mostly be staying dry today with highs of 19 Celsius. That's the latest. I'm Thomas McCann.
18: One.
12: Thursday, Boogie in the Morning. Hello, Arlene.
19: Hello, morning. On Throwback Thursday, Top Trumps. The year is 2005, and we will play the winning song in about 10 minutes.
12: All right, John's here. Morning, John.
20: Good morning.
12: Joe's on travel. Morning, Joe.
21: Good morning. We've got delays on the City Bypass eastbound from Gilmerton through to Shadoff Hall. Also on the A1 Milton Link heading into town. And in Edinburgh, Ferry Road and New Haven Road. Those temporary lights causing queues both ways. I'll have full travel in 20 minutes.

Thursday gives us Throwback Thursday Top Trumps. So we spin a wheel, it lands on a year, we each pick a song from that year, and we go head to head to head with the vote to see who is the most popular presenter on the team. So, today, 2005, I picked Green Day.

0: John, can you take a note? On the 1st of October, we always do the Green Day joke.
1: Okay.
0: Which is, can we wake up Green Day now?
2: Well, that's only if John's still here.
0: John might not be here because he hasn't got the job. Yet, I should say. Oops. That was a Freudian. Anyway, I picked Green Day. What did you go for, Johnny Boy? Oh, that's right, Madonna. Hang out. I mean, hang up. God, that was another Freudian slip. And Arlene picked Stereophonics. We shouldn't joke, because if John genuinely doesn't get the job full time,
2: we're going to feel terrible.
0: We're going to feel really bad.
2: I mean, only for a short while, yeah. But we will.
0: We will feel bad. Okay, so between those three songs, which is the winner? Well, it was really, really close between two of the three songs. One of the songs got 17% of the vote.
2: Okay.
0: The other two got 41 and 42% of the vote. So it was really close, but it was a two-horse race out of the three horses. And in third place this week, John, sorry, dude. 17% of our audience like you. And that's not the numbers that are going to get you the gig full time, is it?
2: It's going to be a week of disappointments, isn't it, really?
0: Sorry, buddy. So, Arlene, it's you and I, as always, propping up the show. Doing all the work. Getting our hands dirty at the coal face, if you like.
2: Let's get on with it.
0: But who has won? 42% versus 41%. Edging it by about 30 votes, which when you get over 3,000 votes is hee-haw.
2: That's all right.
0: The winner this week is you, Arlene.
2: Thanks.
0: Yeah. You get to stay for another week on the show. Stereophonics on Throwback Thursday, Top Trumps. You want to turn this up loud?

0: Guitar Band.
1: Well, that was a good choice. Thank you so much for voting for Stereophonics.
0: Jude says, can you play Green Day anyway, please?
1: No,
0: that's not how it works. You've got to pick one or the other, you see. Boogie says, Diane, you just said set the volume to an odd number. You said set volume to 9. No! That will never do. It has to be 8 or 10. Never 9. That's true.
1: That's very true.
0: I do that in my car and I do it on the telly at home. And it's awkward because my telly at home is the perfect volume at 13. And I'm no having it at 13. So it's either 12 or 14. Anyway, scores on the doors. Johnny Boy, so what's the scores now?
2: Okay, so Arlene, that was your first win in 8 weeks.
1: Was it really?
2: Yes.
0: Wow.
2: So
0: back in the good old Marty days.
1: Yeah,
0: mind Marty.
1: No.
2: So in third place, Boogie has 6 wins.
0: Come on!
2: With that win, Arlene, you're up to 9 wins.
0: Ooh-hoo-hoo.
2: And for team production,
0: yes,
2: 11 wins, still in the lead.
0: So you're still in the lead, but you're closing the gap, Arlene.
1: I am closing the gap.
0: And John, or whoever gets the job, will remain in the lead for a couple of weeks.
3: Biggest, the biggest throwbacks.
4: Fourth one.
0: That had that fancy bit at the start I wasn't expecting.

0: both won big in the morning. I was watching some Wimbledon yesterday. I saw Rory McIlroy was sitting in the Royal Box wearing his dapper green jacket.
1: Was that the Augusta one?
0: Well, it wasn't the one he actually won at Augusta, although they do win a green jacket.
1: Yes,
0: that's good knowledge there. But it was a very dapper jacket, and he was looking fantastic. Mm. And it got me thinking about the Genesis Scottish Open, which is coming to the Renaissance Club in East Lothian later this month. In fact, it's a week today. It all begins, the competition. And we've got an amazing prize that you could win.
1: Yes, you could win 4 Wednesday Ticket Plus passes. So you'll enjoy world-class golf from the exclusive raised viewing area at the Thistle.
0: Nice.
1: Nice. Along with meal and drinks vouchers, preferential parking, and this is the best bit, a dedicated buggy transport around the course.
0: Amazing. You don't have to walk around the course.
1: No,
0: somebody will take you in their buggy.
1: Oh, yeah.
0: To enter and to find out more, just head to our website right now. All the details are there. 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
8: Good morning. On your major routes, looking slow on the City Bypass, heading east from Gilmerton through to Sheriff Hall. Also, the A1 Milton link is slow at the moment, heading down to Sir Harry Lauder Road. We've got works on Duddingston Crescent at Magdalene Drive, slowing things down, and on Milton Road West at Mountcastle Drive South. Ferry Road, there's temps at Newhaven Road causing queues both ways. And through Roseburn on Roseburn Terrace, there's works causing delays into town from Murrayfield Avenue.
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0: brilliant. Coming up, we have an absolute Ibiza banger in just a tick.
1: Fourth one.
0: Just think, if you win, you could be jetting off to Ibiza this weekend.
2: Yeah, you could.
0: Oh, get yourself off to Pasha.
2: What? Or not. I mean, it's a lovely island. There's lots of places to go.
0: You can go and see all the old ruins. And that's also in Pasha. Okay, you have until 5 p.m. tomorrow to get yourself in the game, so be quick.
2: Text the word YES to 61025. 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Or call 03434 269340. Calls charged at the standard rate. And you do have to be 18 or over to play.
0: That's why you're not allowed in Pasha.
2: I can't breathe because my back's sore.
0: Oh, would you go? Your back is still sore, isn't it?
2: Uh-huh, yeah.
0: All right. Okay, listen. Come here a second, I'll get you something.
2: No, you're all right.
0: After five tomorrow, answer the phone, and if it's Kate Thornton, you will get £750,000 straight into your account. That would take your mind off your back, wouldn't it?
2: Yeah.
0: Text the word YES to 61025. Best of luck. Tomorrow, £750,000 could all be yours.
3: Destination unknown.
0: Oh, yes, Johnny Boy. Alex Codino.

0: Sienna Spyro material lover Grant Thompson is here. I think that... Is that you?
1: There. Don't say
0: you
1: it.
0: You look weird today.
2: What have you done?
0: It's your hair. Have you just stepped out the shower?
3: No, I've got the wrong hair product and it's wet. Look, it's like 2004 over here.
0: No. Oh, my God. Grant is wearing wet look hair gel today. Listen, did you phone Peter Andre and tell him that you borrowed his tub?
3: Give it a sniff, though. Give it a sniff. It smells lovely.
0: Oh, that burns the nostrils.
2: Wow.
0: What does it smell like?
3: It's like coconutty. It's nice, isn't it?
2: Yeah. Very tropical.
0: It does smell quite tropical.
2: And is the rest of you oiled down?
3: No. There's no hair anywhere else.
0: And so why the wet look hair gel today?
3: Because I bought
0: a
3: new hair.
0: Oh, my God, did you just say that? Sorry, that took a wee second to rest.
2: Oh. Oh, there's an image.
0: Why are you wearing wet hair gel?
3: Because I picked it up by accident, I smelt it first and went, oh, this will be nice.
0: Yeah, mm-hmm. And you didn't see it on the big packaging saying wet look.
3: So I'm not going to hide from everybody.
0: Yeah, I think you should, for more than one
2: They'll
0: reason.
2: They'll sniff you out though, won't they?
0: Grant is here from 10.
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4: Fourth one.
20: Good morning. On your major route, still got some delays on the city bypass around Sheriff Hall, and the A1 Milton link is slow heading into town towards Sir Harry Lauder Road. Ferry Road, we've got temporary lights at New Haven Road causing queues in both directions. Also, Milton Road West at Mountcastle Drive South, we've got the works there. And Roseburn Terrace at Roseburn Street, we have got some works which have just started, and they're causing queues in both directions through the area, so allow for that.
21: Travel with Police Scotland safety cameras. 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
1: Don't miss your chance to be our guaranteed winner of £750,000 tomorrow with Make Me a Winner. Fourth one.

0: Sabrina Carpenter and Espresso. Let's do the birthdays for today. If it's your birthday on the 2nd of July, you share it with the following famous people. 70, former supermodel and former wife of Mick Jagger. And, yes,
1: Arlene. Jerry Hall.
0: Jerry Hall. Also married to Rupert Murdoch. I don't know if she still is, but she was for a while.
1: Yeah, I'm not sure.
0: So, yeah, there you go. 53 today. He's a very funny comedian, does some stand-up. Car Share, Phoenix Nights.
2: John.
0: John.
2: Peter Kay.
0: Peter Kay. Garlic bread. Peter Kay is 53 today. 40 today. American actress. She was a sort of child star. She went off the rails for a while, but she was in...
2: John?
0: Yes.
2: Lindsay Lohan.
0: Lindsay Lohan is right. Yeah, thank you for jumping in before I had to say what she was in, because I kind of remember.
1: Freaky Friday.
0: Freaky Friday. She was in that, wasn't she? And 36 today. She is possibly the most beautiful woman in
2: John,
0: the world. Yes?
2: Dua Lipa?
0: No. Oh. No.
1: Rosie Huntington-Whiteley.
0: No, it's not. It's not her. Are we just going to list the people that I fancy?
1: That you fancy, yeah.
0: So it's not her. It's not Sabrina Carpenter. But she was in The Wolf of Wall Street. And
1: Arlene.
0: Yes.
1: Margot Robbie.
0: Barbie, of course, is 36 today. Now, Armin van Helden, You Don't Know Me, Boogie in the Morning.

0: are off back tomorrow for Friday's show and stay there. Grant Thompson has all the throwbacks in the mix after the news at 10. Hey!
1: Fourth One.
2: Breakfast.
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0: Thank you to Boogie in the morning. It is Grant Thompson here on Fourth One with the throwback. Going to get started after all your latest news with Thomas. It's 10 o'clock.
9: Across Edinburgh, the Lothians, Fife and Falkirk.
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9: Fourth One.
17: The top stories this hour. Today is the deadline to have your say on plans for AI data centres in Fife and Falkirk. More than 8,000 objections have already been lodged against the proposed developments in Ochtertool and Larbert. Action to Protect Rural Scotland wants the plans delayed. The charity's Kat Jones says the projects would affect communities across Scotland.
18: Of course, the local people is especially important, but it is something that people from anywhere in Scotland can partake in because it is something that impacts far, far wider than just the local community.
17: Search and rescue efforts are continuing in Venezuela following two earthquakes which have killed about 2,000 people and reduced 60,000 buildings to rubble. Three Scottish firefighters are part of a UK team sent to support the international response. Scottish Fire and Rescue Service Group Commander Andy Buchan explains why the crew must be self-sufficient.
2: As a country or a host nation is going through such an extreme event, we do not want to put any excess strain on their infrastructure, on their resources, because at this time we are trying to give as much aid and humanitarian support to that country without being a burden to them.
17: Kyiv's mayor says 10 people have died after overnight Russian airstrikes on Ukraine's capital. Children are reportedly among more than 50 others who've been hurt. Ukraine's president has cut short his trip to Ireland. The Scottish Environment Protection Agency is urging people to avoid entering the water at a Fife beach because of pollution. SEPA says the water at the Kinghorn Burn could pose a risk to human and animal health. They've described the problems as uniquely complex and challenging. Anyone who's entered the water and has developed any symptoms of sickness should call NHS 24. And Taylor Swift's wedding celebrations get underway tonight. The singer and fiancé Travis Kelce are understood to be tying the knot at New York's legendary Madison Square Garden tomorrow. The American football player spoke last year about his life with Taylor.
19: Ever since I've been dating Taylor, life has been fun. You know, it's been exciting. Obviously, a lot more eyes, and I accept that, but it's just I'm living life, living on a high, I guess.
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17: Strong gusts of wind this morning, but it'll mostly be staying dry today with highs of 19 Celsius. That's the latest. I'm Thomas McCann.
5: Fourth One.
0: Tomorrow we are giving £750,000 to one person. 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This is Make Me a Winner. 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
0: Right, you ready for an hour of throwbacks? Coming up, got some Kelly Rowland, Justin Timberlake with a song I'd forgotten all about. I'm going to start with Kygo and Whitney Houston, Higher Love.

haven't heard that in ages. Kelly Rowland and Work on 4th One. Morning, Grant Thompson here. How are you today? I'm rocking the 2004 look. I've got a new hair product and it's a wet look product that I picked up by accident. No looks like this in a while. Anyway, what's your chat this morning? Let me know and I'll get you a shout. You can WhatsApp me and the number's 0333 2020 400.

0: Junior, senior, move your feet. Morning, Grant. Can you give a shout out to my daughter, Morgan, who's 21 today? It's an extra special day. It's her first birthday as a mummy as well to baby Ruby. So that's love from Mum, Sarah, and all the family. Morgan, have a great birthday. Shout out to the Peter Griffin twins. I feel that doesn't really need any explanation. Morning, Grant. Can you give a shout out to me, Joe, and my mum, Jax, Indy, and the twins who have just set off for Silverstone? Hopefully a Lewis win. Have a great weekend. Absolutely love that. 0333 20 20 400 is my number on WhatsApp. Let me know what you're doing this morning, where you're heading, and I'll get you a shout. Hi to Olivia, who's tuned in class as well. Love that. Tunes coming up in the mix. Got some Bob Marley, some Wishful Thinking coming up, and some Milky off of TikTok in just a minute as well.
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Katy Perry and I Kissed a Girl on fourth one. Morning to Magra in Kirkcaldy. Morning, Grant. Last couple of days of freedom before the school holidays and I am on granny duty throughout the school holidays. Oh, are you doing granny babysitting? Love that. Thank you, Magra, for getting in touch. Hi to Cody, who is rough in work today after heading through to see Pitbull in Bellahouston Park in Glasgow last night. Oh, I bet you. I bet it was worth it, though. Here's Bob Marley, Funk Star Deluxe, and The Sun Is Shining. Fourth one.

0: morning to Stuart Grant Pitbull with Some Laugh last night. Thank you for playing this. You are welcome. Can I have a shout out for John Boy working hard in the kitchen today on his 40th birthday as well. That's from Jerry and the gang. Thanks for getting in touch. Grant, is there any chance of a shout out for my friend Amy Morgan? We're currently on our way to Manchester for our hen do. Ready to get very drunk on this Thursday. Behave. Don't do anything I wouldn't do in Manchester. Can you imagine? Oh, listen, have a fab time. Manchester is just one of the best nights out in the world. Hi, Grant. Any chance you could say hi to the love of my life, Steph, who's at work at Abbeyville Nursing Home this morning? Of course, I can. It's for Mark. And a hi to Sarah, who's sent a good shout in for the throwback takeover. I'll do your throwback request at 12:30. Just in the mix right now, though, with some throwbacks. And I'd love to give you a shout wherever you're going, wherever you're heading. Are you going away for a cheeky long weekend? Let me know. 0333 2020 400 is my number on WhatsApp. You can voice note me or you can message me there. Got some vintage Craig David coming up and some Sugar Babes before 11.
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Timberlands. One Republic there, apologise. Hi to Ali and Lorraine. We're the only ones in today, so we've got the radio on loud. Love that. Hi, Frank, Grant, I'm ready for 2 weeks in Salou. Just got two more days of work and then we are off. I like how that happens at this time of year. Everybody just starts winding down for their holidays.

0: One of his songs you always forget about.
1: Craig David, Walking Away. Morning to Eddie Grant, off to buy a new air fryer for the truck. I follow a trucker on TikTok, and some of the things he makes in his air fryer, like, wow, you're actually making that by the side of the road. That is so cool. I love this. Hi to Claire, who has sent me a picture in, Grant. Saw this and it's made me think of you, and it's an advert for Cruising with Jane McDonald, where you can cruise for 7 nights around Europe. Last cabins remaining in October. I would love that. Thank you for sending that in. Right, after 11, we'll talk about some merchandise from Wimbledon that I've seen that will cost you an arm and a leg, and it is ridiculous. Also going to continue the throwbacks, because it is Throwback Thursday. Got some Guru Josh project coming up, The View, and a bit of Ella Henderson, and all your latest news at 11's next.
2: Yeah. 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
1: It is Throwback Thursday on Fourth One. I've got The View and Guru Josh Project coming up. Right now it's 11 o'clock. Thomas, how's your latest news?
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0: The top stories this hour. A conservation charity is urging people to have their say on plans for AI data centres in Ochtertool and Larbert. Today's the consultation deadline for the proposals. Action to Protect Rural Scotland wants the development postponed. Kat Jones from the charity says there's been strong public interest.
16: We're receiving so many emails, and we know that there's local Facebook groups and all sorts of other groups, and meetings are being kind of styled out with people. It's, the level of interest is really quite unprecedented.
0: In the wake of devastating earthquakes in Venezuela, three Scottish firefighters have headed out there to help the massive rescue mission. It's feared the death toll could reach 10,000 and almost 60,000 buildings have been destroyed. Scottish Fire and Rescue Group Commander Andy Buchan says they will deliver vital technical help where it's needed most.
17: They have gained over many years' experience in urban search and rescue techniques. That experience will be vital for helping the people in the communities in Venezuela and helping to search and rescue and save lives.
0: People are being told to stay out of the water at a Fife beach because of pollution. The Scottish Environment Protection Agency says the Kinghorn Burn currently poses a risk to human and animal health. Anyone who's recently entered the burn and has developed any symptoms of sickness should call NHS 24. In football, England survived a scare against DR Congo and are through to the last 16 after beating them 2-1. Meanwhile, Belgium beat Senegal 3-2 and co-host USA are through after winning 2-0 against Bosnia. Spain are in action tonight against Austria. And sources have confirmed Taylor Swift's getting married in New York tomorrow. It's understood she and American football star Travis Kelce will host more than 1,000 guests at Madison Square Garden. New York's Mayor Zoran Mamdani has been asked about it during a heatwave briefing.
18: My recommendation to all New Yorkers is to stay inside and stay cool. And if you happen to be getting married at Madison Square Garden, you will be staying inside and you will be staying cool.
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0: Strong gusts of wind this morning, but it'll mostly be staying dry today with highs of 19 Celsius. That's the latest. I'm Thomas McCann.
2: Fourth One.
1: Tomorrow, somebody somewhere is going to become three quarters of a millionaire, and that somebody could be you, because if you are playing Make Me a Winner, you've got the same chance as everyone else playing of getting the call from Kate Thornton tomorrow and getting £750,000 in your bank tomorrow afternoon. 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You've got to be over 18 and you've got to do it before 5 o'clock tomorrow. That's when the lines close, that's when we make the call, and that is when you could become three quarters of a millionaire. So enter right now for your chance to win by texting yes to 61025. Good luck.
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0: Such a great song that Ella Langley, Choosing Texas, coming next. Big dance anthem from Guru Josh Project, because it is Throwback Thursday. Wimbledon is happening at the moment. There's so many things happening with the World Cup. Wimbledon's going on as well. And this is obvious, but I've just discovered you can get Wimbledon merchandise. Of course you can. Why would they not be cashing in on everything like that? And it's not actually as expensive as you might think. So for example, if you want a Wimbledon t-shirt, it's 40 quid. Right, I know, but they probably could get away with charging more. Is that a bad place that we're at? But I'm thinking, 40 quid for a t-shirt that says Wimbledon on it. That's quite cheap. If you want a Wimbledon golf umbrella, now that would be cool. Imagine the talking points. Well, I actually got this when I was at Wimbledon in 2008, because you'd keep it for years. £45 for a golf umbrella from Wimbledon. Right, okay. And the thing that really gets me is you can get Wimbledon scented candles. Keep the scents of Wimbledon alive. Three candles. £45. These are quite expensive. The scents, right? What are the scents of Wimbledon? Well, gin and tonic. Okay. Does gin and tonic even smell like anything? Why would you want your house to smell like booze? My house smells like that anyway. You can get strawberries and fizz. That might be quite nice. Or you can get a candle that smells like fresh cut grass. I mean, that would be great if you have hay fever, wouldn't it?
1: Here's my key. Philosophy. A freak like me just needs infinity.

0: Alex Warren there. Fever Dream. Hi, Chelsea Grant. My mum got me a Wimbledon cap a couple of years ago and it was £35. Still wear it to this day. That's pretty cool though. I bet you people ask as well, where did you get that Wimbledon cap? Did you go to Wimbledon? Did you get that? Did you get a ticket for Wimbledon? Talking about Wimbledon merchandise, because you can get Wimbledon scented candles. So you can get freshly cut grass, you can get gin and tonic, or you can get strawberries and fizz. Lynn, what are you saying?
1: Morning, Grant. Surely there's got to be a candle that smells like Pimm's and lemonade, because that's a Wimbledon thing, innit? Oh, I love Pimm's and lemonade.
0: Oh, I love Pimm's and lemonade. It's so refreshing, isn't it? But I think if I was to light one of those candles in my house, it would confuse me. I think I would... think I was having a Pimm's and lemonade, and then I would have to have a Pimm's and lemonade. Hold
2: up. Throwback Thursday.
3: Fourth one. And at Amazon. Fourth one.
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Miles Smith there, nice to meet you on Fourth One. Played his new song yesterday, Hold Me in the Dark, which is very catchy as well. Going to get on Razorlight next on Throwback Thursday. Razorlight on the lineup for this year's Belladrum. By the way, it looks class. So Razorlight on the Saturday alongside Skedivore and James, the Human League, Scouting for Girls, and Rizzle Kicks on the Friday. Callum Beatty and Mika on the Thursday. Hey, if you want to go, we have got a weekend family camping pass up for grabs. So you can get to go from Thursday the 13th of July to Saturday the 1st of August. Two adults and two additional tickets, so you can take two kids with you as well. We've got a car parking pass and we've got £250 cash to spend to get yourself some burgers and maybe a wee beer. All you need to do is be listening to Boogie in the Morning tomorrow for your chance to be at this year's Belladrum up at the Belladrum Estate near Inverness. And you can see these guys. Here's In the Morning from Razorlight, Fourth One.

0: Calvin Harris, Jazzy. That is Satisfy. Have you seen the post on Calvin Harris's Instagram? So it's him and David Guetta. Like, they're obviously in a green room somewhere or a very fancy club. And Calvin Harris is eating a banana, chatting to David Guetta, and he's just wrote, "What was I saying to DG?" Meaning David Guetta. People are saying, could it be that they're going to make a song together? I mean, that would be absolute. Imagine David Guetta and Calvin Harris on a tune. The only thing I can think about when I'm looking at this picture is there is no dignified way to eat a banana. Even if you are Calvin Harris, it just looks wrong. And it's got him mid-bite of the banana in the picture as well. It's just no.
1: Fourth one.
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us there, Just Mike. I've got a lovely romantic messaging from Pete. Let me get some romantic music for you, Pete. Oh, it's like you're in a romantic Italian restaurant, isn't it? Hello, Grant. Can you please give my wifey, Joanna, a big shout-out for her birthday today? We are currently on a road trip around Lewis and Harris, and we're currently on our way to her beach for a paddle. Can you please tell her that she's my everything, and I love her loads. Hopefully she has a great birthday. This is from Pete. So, Joanna, happy birthday. Pete then goes on to say, oh, by the way, it's the 39th anniversary of her 21st birthday. Just adding that up right now. Come on, Pete, that's you in for it now. You're going to have to make that the best birthday ever. Happy birthday, Joanna. Hopefully you have a good one. This is Avicii.

0: 5 to 12, Avicii and Hey Brother, that's what it's all about, isn't it? Like, tunes like that on Throwback Thursday, and in about half an hour, I've got your chance to choose the throwbacks on the Throwback Takeover. I cannot wait for what you come up with today. Right after the news at midday, got details on how you could win £750,000, and tunes from Olivia Dean and The Killers coming up as well.
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0: It is Throwback Thursday. Got some brilliant tunes coming up next from Destiny's Child and Coldplay. And right now it's midday. Let's catch up with the news.
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17: 4th One.
18: The top stories this hour.
10: Three firefighters from Scotland are among those sent from the UK to help in Venezuela after two powerful earthquakes left around 2,000 dead. The team will use their specialist skills to support rescue efforts in some of the worst hit areas. Tens of thousands of people are still missing. Scottish Fire and Rescue Service Group Commander Andy Buchan tells us more about the deployment.
17: We would expect for a medium team to be in country between 10 to 12 days, but the team can stay up to 14 days. We are self-sufficient, so we provide our own accommodation, sanitation, food, water.
10: Cuba's president has rejected Donald Trump's claim that the country poses a threat to the United States. Sanctions and an effective fuel blockade have led to shortages on forecourts and hospitals without basic supplies. The US says pressure's necessary to force a change in the Cuban government. A new policing unit targeting city centre crime has launched in Edinburgh. Almost 50 officers will man the unit, designed to make the capital safer. Chief Superintendent David Robertson says it intends to tackle all types of crime.
18: Everything from helping protect and support vulnerable people, right through to shoplifting, right through to proactive patrolling, making use of our powers to tackle drugs and weapon carrying, antisocial behaviour, street drinking. So really everything that we see play in the city centre, this team are here to tackle.
10: Beachgoers in Fife are being told to stay out of the water at Kinghorn Burn because of high levels of pollution. The Scottish Environment Protection Agency says it poses a risk to human and animal health. A spokesperson for SEPA says they are closely monitoring the situation and carrying out regular checks. Anyone who's been in the water recently and has been feeling sick is being urged to contact NHS 24. And a Scottish-inspired sour beer from an Edinburgh brewery has been recognised as one of the best in the UK. Vault City Brewing's Iron Brew Sour has been ranked 16th in this year's Top 50 UK Beers list. It's the third year in a row the Pennycook Brewery has featured in the rankings.
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10: Strong gusts of wind this morning, but it'll mostly be staying dry today with highs of 19 Celsius. That's the latest. I'm Thomas McCann.
14: Fourth one.
0: This time last week, Rosemary had no idea that she was going to become three quarters of a millionaire. She is spending that cash because on Friday of last week, she got the call, she answered, and she won the money. And it could be you tomorrow winning three quarters of £1 million. This is guaranteed. Someone is winning the cash tomorrow. Rosemary, by the way, is buying a house. Outright buying a house, as you would with three quarters of £1 million. Let's get you in the draw right now. There's a couple of ways you can do it. Quickest and easiest is to text the word yes and send it to 61025. That text is 250 plus your standard network rate. You can enter at makemeawinner.co.uk, where you can also check out all the rules for this network competition, or you can call us straight up to enter. Now, it's a standard rate call, and it's to 03434 269 340. You do have to be over 18 and you've got to do it before 5 o'clock tomorrow. That's when we close the lines and that is when we'll make the call. If you answer the call tomorrow, it'll be Kate Thornton hopefully on the other end, and if it is, you win three quarters of £1 million and you get that in the bank tomorrow. For your chance to win, enter by texting yes and sending it to 61025. Good luck.
14: Fourth one.

0: It's his fourth one.
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0: Coldplay sending Class on Throwback Thursday, an adventure of a lifetime. Did you see the thing on the news yesterday about the couple climbing the Empire State Building? Oh, I was really uneasy to watch that. It was a bit like I went to the cinema to see the movie The Walk. That was the one about the French guy who walked between the Twin Towers back in the 70s. And I couldn't watch that. I had to like put my head in my hands all the way through that. Just, is he going to fall? Just don't do that. Why are you doing that to yourself? It was a bit like that watching the news yesterday. So this couple are from the Netflix documentary Skywalkers, a love story. And they were arrested after climbing to the top of the Empire State Building. No safety equipment. They climbed up the antenna. And I'm watching this yesterday, and at one point she gets her phone out and is starting taking selfies. I'm all for a selfie, but not a dangerous selfie like that. At one point it looked like she was on her phone as well. Who was she on the phone to? Hey, can I call you back? Yeah, I'm actually hanging off the top of the Empire State Building. Thankfully though, they are safe after they climbed back down safely. However, they did get lifted, as you can imagine. So they're expected to face charges for that. Just goes without saying, don't climb the Empire State Building. I did my-

0: from the nicest guy on the planet, Cammy Barnes, and that is Let Me Down. And now it is over to you.
1: The fourth one.
2: Throwback Takeover.
0: Already some good shouts in, by the way. I will choose two at random and I'll get them on the air at 12:30 on the Throwback Takeover. If you have never heard this before, where have you been? Maybe because it's the summer holidays and stuff, you're hearing it for the first time. It's basically your opportunity to pick one absolute belter. I'll get two different people on though. So what would you like to hear? It's got to be a throwback, not a new song, something you haven't heard in forever that you think everybody else will enjoy. I mean, you'll enjoy it. 0333 2020 400 is my number on WhatsApp, so you can voice note me or you can message there or you can text me on 61025 with my name Grant at the start. Let me know the song you would like to hear and I'll call you back and get you on. I'll choose two at random to do at 12:30. Yesterday we had Stereophonics and we had Enrique with Escape, which is a very, very good tune. But what are we going to get today? You can have whatever you like as long as it's a throwback. 0333 2020 400 on WhatsApp to be on today's Throwback Takeover, which is coming up next.
2: Throwback Thursday.
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1: Some good ones today. Thank you if you got involved on the Throwback Takeover every weekday, 12:30. You choose the tunes. First up is Taylor. Taylor, what's happening today? You busy?
2: Nothing much. I'm on my way to Subway.
1: Right, let me rate your Subway. We'll start with the bread. What are you going for?
2: Italian.
1: Okay, Harry Italian.
2: No, just a normal Italian.
1: Oh, just a plain one.
2: Yeah.
1: Right, you get a 1 out of 10 for that. What are you having on it?
2: Ham and cheese toasted.
1: Oh, come on, Taylor. Please tell me you're having some salad on it.
2: 6 hash browns.
1: Wow, you're having ham and cheese and 6 hash browns on it.
2: No, that's in a separate bag.
1: All right, so you're not having the hash browns on the Subway.
2: I might just stick 3 in it.
1: By the way, that could be a new thing, right? You could get the hash browns on there and see, like, get the hash browns on there and let me know how it goes.
2: Right, okay.
1: Right.
2: And I double

0: chocolate cookie and a Coke.
1: Oh, you can't go to Subway and not have a cookie.
0: No, cookies are the best bit.
1: Oh, anything's better than that Subway you've ordered. Right, first song on the Throwback Takeover. What is it, Taylor?
0: To start that every time we touch.
1: Oh, yes, we're starting it off with a belter, right? Enjoy that Subway.
0: Thank you, bye-bye.

0: play for all the staff at Beath High School who have not quite finished up yet. They're working in the kitchen. They're doing the last couple of lunches before the school holidays. That's Cascada. And every time we touch, afternoon, Grant, can you please give a shout out to Stephen, who is driving about very, very busy today and would love to hear a bit of Kings of Leon on the Throwback Takeover. I'm going to play Kings of Leon later. We've got David on the phone right now, though, who's going to choose song two. David, what's happening today? You busy?
1: I'm working in the van, just loading up a load of stuff to put in the tip and then getting in the office after that.
0: You clearing stuff out?
1: Just clearing stuff out for a refurb that we were doing, yeah. So I've got a lot of rubble in the back of this, so.
0: That sounds like heavy, heavy work.
1: It has been.
0: What do you have for your lunch? Must be a big lunch doing all that work.
1: I had my usual. Packet of crisps, sandwich, yogurt, a sweetie, and then I just finished it off with a bit of caramel shortcake there as well, eh?
0: So by the way, that is a top tier lunch. Caramel shortbread, yes, 10 out of 10. What song can I do for you?
1: I want Scary Boar, Take My Hand.
0: Do you want the GBX remix or do you want the original?
1: The original, please.
0: The original, here it comes. It's a class tune, this. Enjoy the rest of your shift.
1: Cheers, Grant. Cheers, Pat.

0: Sierra Spyro, Die on This Hill, and today's throwback takeover. Before that, Skidivore and Take My Hand. Every time we play Skidivore, I always get loads of texts. It's such a great song, Take My Hand. Cascada, Every Time We Touch. Grant, Skidivore, Take My Hand. What a tune. My daughter danced at our show, says Kirsty. And a shout out for all the staff at Total Construction Material Testing, who are again looking for Backstreet Boys. But I did play Backstreet Boys on Tuesday's show, I think. Maybe tomorrow, though, on the Throwback Takeover. Gary Spence on from 2, and you're choosing the tunes again at 2.30. And tomorrow, it's always a riot on a Friday. Throwback Takeover is back at 12:30. Got something new from Miles Smith coming up before 1, and some Nelly Furtado as well. Keep it here.
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1: Ray, where is my husband? Man, it's Scott here. Going to give a shout out, please, for Seamus, the joiner. And I wish I was kidding. He's just learned how to tie his shoelaces. I don't even tie my shoelaces anymore. I think I've probably forgotten how to do it because I just don't do it anymore. This is the brand new one from Miles Smith. Now, he's just secured the biggest opening week for a debut album this year. His new album is called My Mess, My Heart, My Life. And this is from it. It's called Hold Me in the Dark. We

0: Very catchy, that new one from Miles Smith, and that is called Hold Me in the Dark. Coming up after 1 o'clock, got some belters on Throwback Thursday. The likes of Pitbull coming up, but Emojo as well. And details on how you could win £750,000 on Make Me a Winner. Details coming up after one. Keep it here.
1: Okay. Fourth one.
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0: It is Throwback Thursday. I've got a belter from Anastasia coming up for you. Just gone 1 o'clock right now. Let's catch up with your latest news.
10: Across Edinburgh, the Lothians, Fife and Falkirk.
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16: The top stories this hour. Search and rescue efforts are continuing in Venezuela following two earthquakes which have killed about 2,000 people. Three Scottish firefighters are part of a UK team sent to support the international response. Scottish Fire and Rescue Service Group Commander Andy Buchan explains why the crew must be self-sufficient.
17: As a country or a host nation is going through such an extreme event, we do not want to put any excess strain on their infrastructure on their resources, because at this time we are trying to give as much aid and humanitarian support to that country without being a burden to them.
16: Cuba's president has rejected Donald Trump's claim that the country poses a threat to the United States. Sanctions and an effective fuel blockade have led to shortages on forecourts and rubbish piling up in the streets. President Miguel Díaz-Canel insists he doesn't want war, but isn't afraid of it either.
18: We are willing to fight to the very last drop of blood in order to defend our rights and our independence, our sovereignty, and our achievement.
16: Sir Keir Starmer's apologised on behalf of the state to survivors of forced adoption, calling it a stain on our history. An estimated 185,000 unmarried mothers had babies taken away in England and Wales during the 50s, 60s and 70s. A new policing team is set to target city centre crime in Edinburgh. The new city centre policing unit will see around 50 officers deployed to the area. Chief Superintendent David Robertson says this will help retain officers in other neighbourhoods.
19: Right now, to tackle these challenges in the city centre, we frequently have to bring officers in from outlying areas. And one of the benefits of this is that we'll hopefully be able to retain them in their neighbourhoods to deliver an important community policing services to other parts of the city.
16: And an Edinburgh brewery's Iron Brew Sour has been named one of the UK's best beers. Vault City Brewing in Pennycook has ranked 16th in this year's top 50 UK beers list. The brewery says the drink's built a cult following since launching 5 years ago.
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20: Strong gusts of wind this afternoon, but dry and bright with highs of 19 Celsius. That's the latest. I'm Paul Riley.
1: Fourth one.
0: Are you sorted for summer yet? 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You've got to be over 18 and you've got to do it before tomorrow at 5. That's when we close the lines, and that is when Kate Thornton makes the call. 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
1: Fourth one.

Alex Warren there, Ordinary, and before that, Taylor Swift and Shake It Off. The big chat today is that Taylor Swift and Travis Kelce are finally getting married tomorrow in New York. See if this is just a big hoax and like she's rented Madison Square Gardens just for like a gig, a secret gig or something like that. We're all going to look foolish. But I think it is. Graham Norton has apparently just arrived in New York. He's a guest. Imagine being a guest at that wedding. It kind of stresses me out a bit because imagine how much money you'd have to spend to get to it. Oh, that's Taylor having her wedding. Where's she having it? New York, Madison Square Gardens. Oh, no. What am I going to wear? Because you know the whole world's going to be watching you. Also, Madison Square Garden, what a venue. Like, how many people are going to be at that wedding? Like, thousands. Okay, I think it can hold like 20,000 people. Can't imagine she's going to have 20,000 people at her wedding, but she might. Do you think she's going to do a turn at her own wedding? Like, get up and sing? If you're a, do you do that if you're a singer? Like, so not everybody's there for a special day and it'll be lovely and all, and I'm sure it'll be like off the wall. It'll cost like millions and millions of dollars. But do you think everybody will be expecting her to get up and go, right, Taylor, congratulations. Do you want to get up and sing us your new song, please? Be amazing.

0: Cammy Barnes there and Highland Runaway. Shout out to Andrew, who's listening in Fuengirola on the Costa del Sol. Oh, that's going to be bouncing tonight. Spain are playing in the World Cup. So Spain, Austria is 8 o'clock tonight. Bet you're going out for that game. Other games tonight in the World Cup, Portugal, Croatia at midnight. And then into tomorrow, it's Switzerland, Algeria. That's a 4 a.m. kickoff. I did laugh at Channel 4's status on social media yesterday. So obviously the England game was on and they put, thank you to the six people that watched Four in a Bed whilst the England match was on. You're welcome, Channel 4. I was one of those six people.
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2: Fourth one. I could

Gorgeous. It's Olivia Dean and So Easy to Fall in Love on 4th One. Grant Thompson here. Now that the kids are all off for summer, well, actually, after tomorrow, after the five schools break up, all the kids will be off for summer. We've got something amazing that you can get involved in. Head with the family to New Hills House and Gardens in Musselburgh or Hill of Tarvet Mansion and Garden by Cooper for a playful summer. 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That's what I need over summer. Get them digging in sand pits, have a kickabout, or explore the maze, plus loads more. 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To book, just search National Trust for Scotland. This is 4th One. Me not working hard. Yeah, right. Picture that with a Kodak. Or better yet, go to town.

0: How good is that? John Newman is back. That is Merigo. And before that, Mr. Worldwide, Pitbull, and Give Me Everything. We have just about finished the new season of Clarkson's Farm on Amazon Prime. Very good. If you've not watched it yet, you should give it a watch. The Cors are in it, which is very good. And I think we're about to start watching the brand new Legally Blonde prequel series. So it's called Ellie, and it's on Prime Video right now. We have got some chat with Lexi Mirimtree, who plays Ellie Wood, and it's all on the showbiz pages of our website right now. So that is definitely on my watch list. Before Gary Spence it too, going to play some Avril Lavigne with a classic, and Olivia Rodrigo as well.
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2: 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Four.

0: Olivia Rodrigo is so back. That is her brand new tune. That is called Drop Dead. It's your last one from me today. Have a lovely Thursday. Behave yourself. It's only Thursday. Don't do anything I wouldn't do. There's a long list. I'll be back tomorrow after Boogie in the morning at 10 with an hour of throwbacks. Amber on the late show from 10 tonight. Callum's here between 6 and 10. And Gary Spence, good to go with Spence versus Shazam coming up. The Big I Am and the throwback takeover in the next half hour. And your latest news at 2 is on next.
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0: All right, how's it going? This is Fourth One. Gary Spence back with you. Paul Riley's got the latest at 2.
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18: The top stories this hour. A Police Scotland officer who raped two women and abused a third has been jailed for 10 years. Liam Ross has more.
19: Cameron Ross was sentenced to 10 years imprisonment today after carrying out the attacks on the Isle of Lewis and in Inverness between 2012 and 2022. The 39-year-old was suspended from Police Scotland in 2024 when allegations came to light and resigned last month. He denied the charges but was found guilty following a trial at the High Court in Edinburgh in May. Now, following the sentencing, Police Scotland's head of professional standards, Chief Superintendent Helen Harrison, said they worked closely with prosecutors to achieve this outcome and previously outlined how Ross's actions go against everything the force stand for.
18: At least 20 people have been killed in an 11-hour Russian drone and missile attack on Kyiv. Moscow says it's retaliation for Ukrainian strikes on oil facilities. Edinburgh's visitor levy is helping to fund a new city centre policing unit ahead of its introduction later this month. Almost 50 officers begin patrols today, focusing on crime major events and supporting businesses in the capital. Police Scotland says the extra resource will also free up officers to spend more time in neighbourhoods across the city. Culture and Communities convener Margaret Graham says it shows the value of partnership working.
20: If it's successful, then yes, I'm absolutely confident that it will be something that we want to continue engaging with. Because partnership working, along with Police Scotland and other partners, is really an important part of the council's job.
18: The countdown's on until Edinburgh hosts the grand départ of the Tour de France. It's now 1 year until the world's biggest cycling race starts in Scotland for the first time. Organisers are looking for volunteers to help when the event comes to the capital next July. And the RNLI is urging people to stay safe in the water as the summer holidays get underway. Its Float to Live campaign launched this morning at Silver Sands in Aberdour. New research suggests almost a third of people in Scotland wouldn't know what to do if they get into trouble in the water.
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18: Strong gusts of wind this afternoon, but dry and bright with highs of 19 Celsius. That's the latest. I'm Paul Riley.
22: Fourth one.
23: Yes, Thursday. We love Thursdays. We love throwing it back. And by the way, if we were to throw it back to any single Make Me a Winner call since the start of the game, you'll hear somebody who didn't think they were going to get the call any more than you do. Somebody's going to get it tomorrow. 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Call is 03434 269 340. You've got until tomorrow, 5 p.m. That's when Kate Thornton's here. She's going to make the call. And I know you think there's no chance of getting it, but somebody listening right now feels as you do. And if it's not you, it's going to be them. Let's just say I'm talking to you, though. Let's get your number in the draw for £750,000. You get the money just for picking up the phone. It's YES. It's 61025. Good luck.
22: Fourth one.

0: George Ezra, Tiger Lily, anyone for you. He always did happy, bouncy, plinky, plonky little songs, didn't he?
1: Plinky, plonky songs, yeah, exactly. I'm sure he'll put that on his next poster when he comes back and has a big comeback album or something like that. Plinky, plonky, says Gary Spence. I did something for the very first time in my life last night. What was it?
0: It wasn't shave, because you've been needing one for about a week now.
1: I know, I'm getting that way when I'm like...
0: Father Christmas with dark hair is not someone anyone wants to experience, and that's our reality right now.
1: It's Santa in the summer, that's what it is. Right, what did I do for the first time ever in my life last night?
0: So, you've just moved into a new house.
1: Yes.
0: Did you buy an ironing board? Because
1: nope.
0: That is something you've never done before.
1: No.
0: This guy genuinely lives without an ironing board, and makes the case that I'm a bit of a weirdo because I find it a necessity in life.
1: I mean... me and producer Rose are on the same page on this one, so you're not finding friends there.
0: Look, Rose goes to jumble sales. And by the way, that's not a criticism. Just
1: so it was framed as one.
0: It's a personality type.
1: Right, so what did I do for the first time ever last
0: night? Is it house related?
1: Yeah.
0: Okay. Did you...
1: And I think it'll blow your mind that I've never done this before.
0: That's why I don't know where to start, really. You'll have to give me a bigger clue.
1: It's something that people do every week.
0: Okay. Did you take a meter reading?
1: No, I didn't take a meter. I've done that before.
0: So people do this in their house every week, and you've never done it before?
1: Never done it.
0: Did you sort out the... condenser bit on the tumble dryer?
1: No, I did not. No, I don't have a tumble dryer, actually.
0: Everyone seems to think that the condenser alarm means that you've got to empty the water out. No, there's a whole other bit you've got to get all the stuff through it.
1: Right, okay.
0: That was really sore.
1: Yeah, a wee bit of advice for you there.
0: Some more tips, please, Stephen.
1: Okay, I say you do it every week. It's sometimes every 2 weeks or every 3 weeks, depending where you live.
0: Did you put your bins out?
1: I put my bins out for the first time ever.
0: Now you're going to get it. So Stephen lived in a block of flats, like an apartment block that had like a rubbish chute. And he used to laugh at me complaining about the fact that I'm paying more and more council tax every week. And I'm saying this for the people. Yeah, they've decided the bins will only go out once every 6 months. So how often are your bins going out then?
1: It's every 2 weeks.
0: Right. You know, you can see where you threw me there by saying every week. Ha ha, to live in those ages.
1: So there's two things here.
0: You've kicked a hornet's nest here, my friend.
1: There's two things. Obviously, I didn't know, but then I heard that familiar rumble of a bin getting put out, and I was like, oh, it must be bin day. So anyway, put the bin out. Heather has messaged in on 0333 20 2400. Did you order a takeaway? Well, it's not my first rodeo when it comes to takeaways, I can assure you.
0: It's really not. And did you look at someone else in the street to work out what bin was going out?
1: Yeah, I was like, it's the blue one. And I don't know what one that is, but I'll just put
0: that in. Every street has a binfluencer.
1: Yes.
0: Every street.
1: I could become the binfluencer for my street.
0: You're a novice. You got a long way to go.
1: Oh, yes.
0: I've been about 10 years doing bins, no chance.

0: Taylor Swift. 2:17. Right, we're throwing it back. I guess the theme is all about first times today. Stephen put his bins out for the first ever time.
1: Yeah.
0: How many colours do you have?
1: There's a brown one, which is for the garden waste and food waste. There's a green one.
0: Stephen's on the phone at the council. Sorry, what is this food waste you're speaking of?
1: Food waste? I think that's me. but there's a brown one for that. There's a green one, which I think might be like plastics and stuff.
0: Yeah, our green one's our garden one, but I think that's my mum's normal one, which costs, holy hell, every time we're home. There's so many different colours.
1: Blue one is landfill. And the traditional sort of like black grey bucket.
0: Landfill.
1: Yeah, landfill. So like everything that can't be recycled.
0: Yeah, landfill is green. Right, we say this about the schools and the councils all the time with the holidays. Can we just say the same about bins? I see absolutely no reason why they can't uniform this across the country to save issues when you're visiting your parents, when you're staying with relatives. Please, council leaders, meet somewhere in Blairgowrie, right in the middle of Scotland.
1: Calendar.
0: Have some sort of summit and please make them all the same.
1: Right, so first times first. That is the theme for today's Throwback Takeover. So get thinking. 0333 2020 400. Let us know what you want to hear. It has to have first in it. It has to be a first time. Something like that. You're very good at this.
0: It's the baddest one we've done.
1: No, I mean, yesterday we did not do one on sandwiches this week.
0: Yeah,
1: that was
0: true,
1: bad.
0: Well.
1: That was bad.
2: Throwback Thursday.
3: Fourth one.
2: Amazon. Fourth one.
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0: 1. Throwback Takeover.
1: Right, lots of shouts for a certain Madonna song on the Throwback Takeover. We're talking about first times.
2: Yes, first times. 0333 20 20 400.
1: Lots of incredible shouts coming in. We're going to get through them. And right now, we're going to check out some voice notes. Here comes Amy.
3: That's mental, because I was going to ask you to play Ecuador by Sash today, and that was the first tape I ever bought.
1: There we go. Amazing.
2: First time.
1: I love that she said tape as well.
2: I know, yeah.
1: You used to get double tapes in two formats. You'd either get them on top of each other or side by side.
2: Yeah.
1: And I still remember the phrase. This sort of defines an era, a generation. See inlay card for details.
2: Yes.
1: And you know what you'd sometimes get inside there?
2: Would you not get the lyrics and
1: stuff? The lyrics. Yeah. You can sing along. It was also a lesson in a foreign language when it came to this one. Never known what this guy means here. It means hello. Please enjoy my new dance record, Ecuador.

0: Sash Rodriguez. That's a Sunday night anthem, by the way. Sundays 7 till 10, right here. Throwing it back, we're talking about first times. Anne's here. She's asked for a song lots of people have asked for, so let's get her on. How are you doing, Anne?
1: Hi, Gary. How are you? I'm good, thank you.
0: What's happening? You at work?
1: No, I can't tell you. It's too ridiculous to tell you.
0: Well, that means we're going to pull up a seat.
2: Right, okay.
0: And interrogate you until we find out. You've picked the wrong guys for this one, I'm afraid. What are you doing, Anne?
1: I'm trying to find a way of describing it because I have taken ridiculously early retirement because I could, due to having a really good pension and investments.
0: All right.
2: Oh, very good.
0: Oh, let's,
2: very good.
1: But
0: you're like Douglas in The Office. Final salary, was it?
2: Yeah.
0: Share options.
1: Yes.
0: Meanwhile, we're going to work until we're 90. Which, weirdly, Douglas the engineer has chosen to do anyway.
2: So
0: to make even more money.
2: What have you chosen to do this afternoon that is a bit out there?
1: I've not done anything this afternoon apart from feeling guilty that other people are working and it's a nice sunny day. And I've managed to get lots of stuff done that you would normally have to cram in at the weekend.
0: By the way, can I just say, and I did many cash register calls, you're coming across as more hateful than the woman who won 50 grand who had six horses.
1: I told you I didn't want to tell you for that.
0: Sorry, I should explain. The cash register is a competition that paupers like us would play. Not people with fancy Dan pensions and share options.
2: So how long have you been retired for then, Anne?
1: Well, I'm technically not retired till August, so I've just taken some time off.
0: Oh, you had some holidays to use up. paid holidays to use up.
1: Listen, you're going to feel bad now because my dad just died at the end of April and I had been caring for him at home for months. It's not all sunshine and rainbows. It had been pretty
0: thanks for that.
2: Months. Yes, so
0: talk
2: thank
0: about
2: you.
0: Throwing us under a bus live on the air.
2: Yeah, thank you, Anne. Well, we're sorry about that.
0: Anne. I am genuinely and obviously so sorry about your dad. Is your mum still around?
1: No, she died 23 years ago. Just to make you feel worse.
0: Yeah, thanks again.
2: Well, Anne.
1: Well, you did ask.
2: You have chosen a good song, at least.
0: Yeah.
1: And what, a very good song.
2: And tell everyone what you've chosen.
1: Kylie, Love at First Sight.
0: What you need to do is enjoy your time off and go and do all the things that you know they would have done.
1: Yes, absolutely. Well, my dad lived till like 83 and he had a long, happy life, he said. So, you know, that was good.
0: Did he have a pension with share options?
1: No, he bloody well didn't.
0: We're going to play your song now. Enjoy every single minute.
1: All right. Thanks a lot, Gary.
2: Cheers.
1: See you later, Stephen. Bye.
3: Fourth one.

0: here. 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Was tired
1: of running out of love. Sorry, Davey, we can't. GDPR and all that.

0: Kylie, Love at First Sight. Playing that for Anne and her wannabe new partner, Davey. Afraid we can't, Davey. She wouldn't have heard that anyway. She'd be too busy lighting cigars with tenors. Listen up. Listen up. We're doing it. We're doing it. We're doing it. It's a three-song throwback takeover.
1: We have gone rogue. We've decided. We've had so many shouts for this song, and I just wanted to play it, so we're doing it.
0: Shout out to San, shout out to Ian, to Sarah, to Amy Marie.
1: Yeah, to Alan, hello to Jamie as well. And it was you were like, oh my God, I think I know what this is. It got re-released in like 2006 or something.
0: Was it originally a Roxette song? Something like that.
1: Robin Beck.
0: It's Robin Beck. Robin Beck with Sunblock. This went top five about 20 years ago. Sunblock on the throwback takeover.
2: Fourth one.
0: Here we go.

0: Sunblock, Robin Beck, who did it first time round as well, apparently. Any relation of Jeff? You're everywhere I go, damn baby. Hi-ho, Silver Lining.
1: Lots of people saying it was from the Body Form advert.
0: Yeah, so speaking of linings,
1: I don't think it was. The Body Form song was something totally different. It was covered by Ella Henderson last year.
0: Well, Caroline says it was an advert for towels, but also somebody was asking if it was an advert for Iron Brew. That was Joanne.
1: It's not Body Form. Body Form was, it had its own song.
0: Yeah, they didn't need songs, they had the song.
1: Exactly, yeah.
0: Body Form!
1: By the way, Anne has been back in touch. Anne has been back in touch.
0: Oh my God. No, do you know what, Stephen? I can see you're tempted here. Have you missed this? Anne came on to talk about the fact that she's rich.
1: Minted, yeah.
0: And then Davey gets in touch. In fact, I'll play Davey's message again, but Anne's now come back saying Davey sounds like a catch. I can see you're tempted here, Stephen, but the risks are
1: We've never had a wedding on this show before.
0: No, I don't think, oh, what a wedding it would be, though.
1: Oh, it'd be amazing.
0: With her pension, that would be a free bar.
1: In the Caribbean.
2: Yeah, and I got Anne's phone number. Sounds like my kind of lady.
1: The Lord loves a trier, Davey.
0: Yeah, and we can't pass on numbers.
1: We can't do that. If it's meant to be, the universe will bring you together.
0: But then there's that other person on my shoulder saying the wedding. One of those weddings where there's like a trio of desserts, right? Mm. Where you know they've splashed.
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1: Don't miss your chance to be our guaranteed winner of £750,000 tomorrow with Make Me a Winner. Fourth one.

0: proper wee throwback from Rihanna, and there goes Lewis Capaldi. This is Fourth One. How you doing?
1: So the Crab and Lobster Fish Shack in South Queens Ferry is absolutely tremendous. We know the guys well. They've got Jack O'Brien's in Dunfermline as well, and we're giving you the chance to win an amazing prize.
0: Yeah, don't forget their amazing deals as well. You can get battered, breaded or gluten-free haddock with bread and butter, pot of tea, all for £15 with their Fish Supper Club. It's on now. It's on every weekday until 3 o'clock.
1: And you've got the chance to win fish and chips every single month for a year. So head online to fourthone.com to find out more. Enter for your chance to win. 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
0: Yeah, we love them. You'll love them too.

0: Sagala. Sweet Lovin', just about 3 o'clock. Right, so we almost had our first show wedding. We've canned that for now, just as we canned the idea of having a dog for the show.
1: Oh, I'd have loved a dog for the show.
0: Yeah, but then people were getting in touch trying to sell us dogs. Not happening, can't happen.
1: As if we would be paying for it.
0: I don't think that's going to get past HR policy here, so...
1: Did you ask? Come on, Gary. We'd be great dog dads. We would. We would.
0: Are you going to look after it when we're on holiday, Rose?
1: Aye. And no. Dog mom.
0: Because if you know one thing, this boy loves his holidays.
1: No, I don't. I was away for 3 weeks. I hadn't had a holiday since July last year.
0: More of a mother to that dog than a father he'll ever be. yes, let's scrap that. But let's get the latest news next at 3. Hope Thursday's been good for you.
2: Fourth one.
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0: Just gone 3 o'clock on the Balmoral clock, Princess Street. It's Fourth One. It's time for the latest with Paul Riley.
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26: The top stories this hour.
1: A Police Scotland officer who raped two women and carried out a campaign of domestic abuse against a third has been jailed for 10 years in Edinburgh. Liam Ross has more.
4: Cameron Ross carried out the offences on the Isle of Lewis and in Inverness between 2012 and 2022 while serving as a Police Scotland officer. The 39-year-old was later suspended and resigned from the force. He denied the charges but was found guilty following a trial. Now, after sentencing at the High Court in Edinburgh today, Police Scotland's Head of Professional Standards, Chief Superintendent Helen Harrison, said they worked closely with prosecutors to achieve this outcome and previously outlined how Ross's actions go against everything the force stands for.
1: A Rochdale grooming gang leader at the centre of a deportation row is understood to have been released from prison. 73-year-old Shabir Ahmed can't be sent back to Pakistan because of a loophole in immigration law. He was stripped of his British citizenship in 2012. Almost 50 extra police officers are patrolling Edinburgh city centre from today. The new unit has been funded through the city's visitor levy ahead of its introduction later this month. Chief Superintendent David Robertson says it's good news for residents and visitors.
11: We have previously had a city centre policing team in Edinburgh city centre some years ago, and that unit, you know, I was part of it, were very effective, proactive, made a real impact, and that's, you know, what I know that this new team will deliver, you know, from day one.
1: Former pop star Gary Glitter's been charged with historical sexual offences against a girl. They are alleged to have taken place in West London between 1978 and 1981. The 82-year-old's due in court next month. Edinburgh is 1 year away from hosting the biggest cycling race in the world. The Tour de France will start in the capital for the first time next July. Organisers have launched a search for volunteers to help with the event. And some of the most popular Spanish airports for British holidaymakers are among the worst places for passport queues this summer. Ryanair is blaming new EU border checks for delays at Alicante, Malaga, Palma and Tenerife.
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1: Strong gusts of wind this afternoon, but dry and bright with highs of 19 Celsius. That's the latest. I'm Paul Riley.
0: Fourth one. Well, wouldn't you be the big I am with £750,000 in your bank account? I know you wouldn't be that guy or girl. You'd be subtle about it. You'd be classy with it. And this is a class prize. Another £750,000 will be given away tomorrow. And you can get yourself in the draw now. Get your number in there. Gets you as much chance as anybody of getting that call, which nobody thinks they're going to get. Somebody will, though. And somebody will have done one of the following. Texted yes to 61025. Text or 250 plus your standard network rate. You can enter on the website makemeawinner.co.uk. All the rules are there for this network competition. And you can also call to play. It's 03434 269 340. It's the standard network rate call. It's £750,000. Life-changing, tax-free money. Somebody tomorrow night, just for picking up the phone to Kate Thornton, is going to win the lot.
15: Fourth one.

0: I can't wait to play DB Boulevard next. It's what Throwback Thursday is all about. This is what the 3 o'clock hour is all about. Scotland's biggest guessing game is on. 0333 2020 400. Let's do the big I am. I'm a real person, by the way. I've got four clues. You've got 5 minutes. You know the drill. If you don't, the clues will lead you closer and closer to identifying who I am. Tell me who I am, and you get a clap if you're first, even if you're wrong. Here's clue number one. I have a very Scottish sounding surname.
1: Okay.
0: I have a very Scottish sounding surname. James is first in. It's not Alex Ferguson.
1: Yep. Go with that.
0: Michael McIntyre. It's not Jackie Stewart.
1: Yep.
0: Rod Stewart.
1: Yep.
0: Trevor McDonald. James McAvoy. Jessica Alba. What a great shout.
1: That is a very, very good shout.
0: Well done to Michael for that.
1: Well done, Michael.
0: Managed to catch that as the screen starts to fly with your guesses. It's not Amy McDonald. It's not Callum McGregor. It's not Jane McDonald. Ali McCoist. Paul McCartney. It's not Kieran McCulkin.
1: That's not his name.
0: It's not Ronald McDonald.
2: Yeah, no, it's just Culkin, isn't it?
1: Who said that?
0: I can't see it's flying now. It's not Jane McDonald. It's not Ewan McGregor. It's not Will Smith, Alexis McAllister, Frank McAvenny, or Ewan McGregor.
1: 4 minutes. I know Smith's a really popular name. Or not popular, but a common name. But I don't think it's particularly Scottish.
0: It's not Jason Scotland. Really? Not Harry Hill. Why are there so many guesses for Harry Hill? Does Scotland has hills? Who knows? It's not Conor McGregor. It's not Billy Piper. Oh, what a shout to Lisa. That's the sort of thing I like. And I'm not saying that she's going down the right track there. Yeah, a wee golf club clap for that.
1: Just a wee,
0: gentle one.
1: A gentle one.
0: It's not Conor McLeod. It's not Gordon Ramsay.
1: Oh, did you watch that thing I sent you, Gordon Ramsay, last night?
0: Yeah, was it really old or really new with him having had loads of work done? Is that what you were getting?
1: It's really old, and he looks like a different person.
0: Yeah.
1: Honestly, he's been completely reconstructed.
0: You've got the money.
1: Aye, well, I suppose.
0: It's not Charles Rennie Mackintosh. It's not Liam Gallagher. It's not Murray Walker. It's not David Coulthard, William Wallace, or Buff Bagwell.
1: Can we have clue number two, please?
0: Yes, you can. 3 minutes. Clue number two, I'm a famous singer. Let's do some shouts. Ryan, Emily, Mike, Sarah, Paul, Elaine, Gemma G. And we got Chris, we got Georgia, Ian Robson. Hi to Sarah, hi to Eck, hi to Jen McLean, hi to Lee Grozier, hi to Sarah, hi to Hammy, hi to Chris. I'm a famous singer, I have a very Scottish sounding surname. It's not Marty Pello, Dean Martin, Susan Boyle, Rod Stewart, Michelle McManus. It's not John McGinn. It's not Annie Lennox. It's not Patrick Keelty, Amy McDonald, or Lewis Capaldi. It's not Travis Scott, Emily Sandy, or Calvin Harris. That would fit both, actually. I know he's more famous for producing than singing, but as we always say, he should do more of it in his own songs. You Used to Hold Me, Summer, tune. Right, keep your guesses coming in.
3: 2 minutes.
0: 2 minutes away from DB Boulevard. Hopefully by which time we'll find out what you've had for your lunch. I have a very Scottish sounding surname. I'm a famous singer. What are you Googling away over there?
1: Nothing.
0: Convincing. Clue number three. If you're ready for it. I am a bit of a diva. I've got no correct guesses so far. But I'm sure they're about to come in.
1: Are we going to have a rollover?
0: That was fun.
1: Bit of a diva.
0: Actually, I was getting DMs at midnight when I was trying to doom scroll. It's not Kylie Minogue. It's not Diana Ross. It's not Kelly Clarkson. It's not Aretha Franklin. It is not Sheena Easton. It's not... It is. They're all starting to come in.
1: Right.
0: You got to be careful here. It's not Elizabeth Taylor. It's not Annie Lennox. It's not Debbie Harry. 0333 2020 400.
1: I was going to say Annie Lennox.
0: Right. Someone said it earlier.
3: The final minute.
1: Right. I didn't really clarify that in case I'd misheard, because she had an album called Diva, didn't she?
0: Yeah, she did. Good shout. I have a very Scottish sounding surname. I'm a famous singer. I'm a bit of a diva. I am going to the line. Sarah, how you doing?
4: I'm good, how are you?
0: Not bad, your name's come up on the screen, you must be a pest. You have just won the big I am.
1: Well done, Sarah.
4: Yay.
0: Now, someone else is with you. Did they get it right or did you?
4: No, I'm on my own.
0: All right, okay. I thought I could hear someone in the background. What are you up to? Where are you going?
4: I'm just driving home from work.
0: Okay, what'd you do?
4: I work in the family business. We have a laundrette.
0: Oh, nice.
1: Oh, like Doc Cotton.
0: How are you? In fact, we'll save this for after. Yeah, 2 seconds.
1: We need to ask you what you had for your lunch very quickly, Sarah.
4: I had a chick boy.
0: Oh, yes.
1: Sarah.
0: Amazing.
1: Oh, honestly, I'm nearly in tears here. Amazing.
0: I probably make more money at Christmas than Amazon. 0333 20 2400. I probably make more money at Christmas than Amazon. Well done to Gemma. Well done to Sarah, to Kath, to Michael, to Lee, to Colin, to James. Mm. What's wrong? Mm. What's wrong? Mm. Good clues, aren't they, pal? Aren't they, Sarah?
4: Mm. Yeah.
0: Right.
5: Yeah, I don't know.
0: Sarah, I am...
4: Mariah Carey!
1: Right.
0: Katie out.
5: Oh, Gary. You're going to get so much abuse.
0: Sarah, back me.
5: No, I don't think you can.
0: Sarah, back me. You got it with the clues, didn't you?
5: Sarah,
4: yeah, it was so good.
0: Thank you. Thank you very much.
5: Oh, my God.
0: Now, can we ask you about your views as someone as part of a family who've got a laundrette business on the growing threat of laundrettes at petrol stations?
4: I don't really know, because I live on an island, so we're not that threatened.
5: All right, okay. Okay. Cool. Aye. And anyone comes on, you just threaten them, and then they go away again.
4: That's
5: how
4: it
5: works. Anyway, Gary's about to be threatened by several thousand people after that big I am there, because that was, even by your standards, that was bad. That was a bad first clue.
0: I just always found it a weird look having laundrettes, having washing machines at petrol stations.
5: Yeah, exactly. Oh, I saw your man at the laundrette at the petrol station the other day. You what?
0: I was just hurriedly cleaning sheets. Sarah.
4: Yes.
0: What island are you on, listening to us online, because we're not networked?
4: The Isle of Bute.
0: Oh,
5: class. Brilliant.
0: Absolutely love it.
5: Beautiful.
0: I like that. See what I did there. I like that ferry as well, because
5: beautiful.
0: Sometimes we go over to Cumbrae, but you get the longer one. It's more of an experience on the boat for the kids, whereas you're probably sick of it as a regular, right?
4: Yeah, when the boats are on, they're all
0: Oh, yeah.
5: Yeah, exactly, yeah.
0: That's a whole other chat. Sarah, you take care. Thanks for listening.
4: Thank you.

0: Just unmistakably a song by The Script. Man in the Arena. Hope you're all right this afternoon. I'd say as far as the feedback goes on the Big Iron, it's 50-50. So thank you for all your shouts.
1: It's not, Gary. It's not. That first clue. Remind us of who it was and what the first clue was.
0: First clue was I've got a very Scottish-sounding surname and it's Mariah Carey. Carey. Gemma says...
1: I think that is so bad.
0: Jerry says, yeah, Carey.
1: So bad.
0: He says, if her name was Mariah Carey, you'd be okay.
1: Yeah, but it's not... and the thing is, Gary, it's not 50-50. It's overwhelming abuse that you're getting.
0: Do you want to call that?
1: What?
0: Sour grapes.
1: I don't think we do.
0: They didn't win.
1: I don't think that has anything to do with it.
0: Anyway, shout out to Sarah, who fortunately works for a family business who have not been impacted by the rise in washing machines at petrol stations, which I still think is a weird thing.
1: It is a weird thing.
0: 3:25, got Taylor Swift coming up. In fact, you know what? It's not one of her classics, it's one of her newer ones, but I think it's one of the very best of her newer ones. It plays in moments.
2: Okay. Throwback Thursday.
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0: I love that.
1: Just as well.
0: It's Alex Warren, my passenger. It's such a tune. I love it. You'll love this as well. And another amazing prize, all thanks to Tesco Club Card. You can win it right now on our website.
1: Yeah, so if you fancy a night away at Alton Towers, Thorpe Park, Legoland, if you head to the website, as Gary says, you could be winning a thrilling family adventure, all thanks to Tesco Club Card.
0: Don't worry, Stephen. Some of these theme parks have teacups as
1: no,
0: well.
1: No, I don't mind theme parks because there's always good food. So no, I don't mind.
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1: 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And yes, jump on and get those deals right now.
0: And let's get some blue on next. Got some Taylor Swift coming through as promised as well.
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0: fourth one. It's Thursday afternoon. Now, we go back decades with Musselburgh Racecourse. Boogie's played there. I've played there. In fact, I played there a couple of months ago, which was just an amazing day. We all know, though, when it comes to the big race days, that for a lot of people, this is the one.
1: Ladies' Day, Friday, 7th of August. Make sure you're tuned into Boogie in the Morning for your chance to win a table of four in the Pimm's enclosure as well. So you've got your picnic table, you've got your premium trackside viewing, you've got your welcome Pimm's as well, and we also have the after racing party.
0: So Musselburgh High Street before Ladies Day, everyone's looking amazing, not an eyelash out of place, everyone looks $1 million. Fast forward 7 hours on the way back.
2: 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Don't you come near me.

0: One Republic, Counting Stars. Big shout out to Vonnie, who's got us on, heading home right now. Hi to Adam, hi to Pamela as well. Thank you for all your messages. You can get us any time on 0333 20 20 400. Right, the 4:30 big one's coming.
1: I've had a thought about the 4:30 big one. I heard another song earlier on today, and I was like, that would make a good 4:30 big one.
0: And what are the chances you think I'm going to like this and sign off on it?
1: No, I know you like this song. I think we have played it before as a 4:30.
0: Don't tell me, yeah, I want the surprise.
1: Okay,
0: right, I want the surprise. Fine. News next at 4 o'clock.
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0: How's it going then? How are you? Gary Spence here, live at the big one. This is Fourth One. It's news time at 4 o'clock.
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19: The top stories this hour. A Police Scotland officer who raped two women and abused a third has been jailed for 10 years. Liam Ross has more.
2: Cameron Ross was sentenced to 10 years imprisonment today after carrying out the attacks on the Isle of Lewis and in Inverness between 2012 and 2022. The 39-year-old was suspended from Police Scotland in 2024 when allegations came to light and resigned last month. He denied the charges but was found guilty following a trial at the High Court in Edinburgh in May. Now, following the sentencing, Police Scotland's head of professional standards, Chief Superintendent Helen Harrison, said they worked closely with prosecutors to achieve this outcome and previously outlined how Ross's actions go against everything the force stand for.
19: At least 20 people have been killed in an 11-hour Russian drone and missile attack on Kyiv. Moscow says it's retaliation for Ukrainian strikes on oil facilities. Edinburgh's visitor levy is helping to fund a new city centre policing unit ahead of its introduction later this month. Almost 50 officers begin patrols today, focusing on crime major events and supporting businesses in the capital. Police Scotland says the extra resource will also free up officers to spend more time in neighbourhoods across the city. Culture and Communities convener Margaret Graham says it shows the value of partnership working.
20: If it's successful, then yes, I'm absolutely confident that it will be something that we want to continue engaging with. Because partnership working, along with Police Scotland and other partners, is really an important part of the council's job.
19: The countdown's on until Edinburgh hosts the grand départ of the Tour de France. It's now 1 year until the world's biggest cycling race starts in Scotland for the first time. Organisers are looking for volunteers to help when the event comes to the capital next July. And the RNLI is urging people to stay safe in the water as the summer holidays get underway. Its Float to Live campaign launched this morning at Silver Sands in Aberdour. New research suggests almost a third of people in Scotland wouldn't know what to do if they get into trouble in the water.
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19: Strong gusts of wind this afternoon, but dry and bright with highs of 19 Celsius. That's the latest. I'm Paul Riley.
22: Fourth one.
0: So, Thursday already. Nice quick week, hey? Although I'm saying that as somebody whose kids were deposited at their grandparents on Monday. Shout out to all the grands, the papas, the grannies, the granddads. Hey, listen, you get treated big time. If the parent of one of these kids gets this call, it's worth £750,000. It goes down tomorrow. Kate Thornton's making the call for your chance to get it and to get all that money tax-free. 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That's the name of the game. 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It's 03434-269-340. £750,000 in one single transfer. Straight over to your account after the call. The call goes down tomorrow. You've got till 5 o'clock before Kate Thornton gets here tomorrow night for £750,000 by texting YES to 61025. All the best.
22: Fourth one.

0: Sunny Federa, DOD. Sound of the summer again. It's 10 past four. It's Gary Spence here. How you doing?
1: I don't know why you find it so funny.
2: It's an enormous bag. It's the biggest bag I've ever seen.
0: A new bag. I don't think, hang on, I'll grab it.
2: It's a big bag.
0: Stephen keeps smirking every time I come into work with a rucksack because it's not like my old Vans one, but I needed a slightly bigger one. So
2: it's huge. Yeah. I could fit in that.
0: It was with Charlie abroad, so I had to put both her stuff in it.
2: Right, okay. Ah, I know what it is. Is it for your laptop? Scotland's biggest laptop.
0: Leave the laptop there, right? So I got a MacBook years ago.
2: Have we got? Is your laptop here?
0: It doesn't matter, Stephen.
2: I'll give you a hand, Rose.
0: I come into work with this MacBook every so often, and Stephen makes this big thing about opening both doors for me. He's like, do you want a hand there? Do you want a hand through?
2: It's a two-people job, this one, honestly. Oof. Look at the size of that!
0: It does everything I need it to. Why would I want to transfer over to a newer, smaller one?
2: I bet it does do everything.
0: It's not that much smaller. Check out Rose's. Hers is quite big.
2: No, I mean, it's absolutely in no way the same. It does everything it needs you to do. I should hope so. At this size. I mean, it's like a printing press. Like, honestly, it's huge.
0: At least we've moved on from the drive-in movie that you refer to. If I dare come into the office with that laptop, Stephen's sitting in the background silently going, beep, yeah. Beep, beep.
2: Spence, I'm not even kidding. This is so heavy. It's actually the heaviest thing in the world.
0: It's got a lot of stuff in it, Stephen. Yeah. Stuff that you benefit from professionally every day. That's where I put my thoughts.
2: It's a MacBook.
0: That's where I put my plans, my ideas.
2: I think it's the original one that Steve Jobs made in 1982 or whenever it was.
0: Can I have my laptop, please?
2: Ah, wait a minute. I'll try and buzz it in. There we go.
0: Anyway.
2: My arms are sore. I've been moving house. And I've never lifted anything.

0: Miles Smith, Hold Me in the Dark. Got that new song by Alex Warren sounding great as well. And he is just flying. It's 4:17. I'm pleased to announce the MacBook fits in the bag. And that wasn't even why I bought a bag that big. I bought it just so I could keep two people's stuff in one.
1: I know, exactly. And it's, listen, a hold all is very practical. And I think that that's really good that you've got a nice size bag for your massive laptop that's the size of a cinema screen.
0: Let's talk about the 4:30 big one.
1: Yes.
0: Because you suggested a song to producer Rose. Yep. I'm going with it. You think I'm going to like it?
1: I think you will like it, yeah.
0: So you heard it and thought, that sounds good, let's put it on.
1: Yeah,
0: that's it. And it is
1: coming up in 10 minutes time.
0: But I've got to press the button.
1: I know.
0: So it's just you enjoy your power, Stephen.
1: I will do. I will do. Right. Let's get the travel next, shall we?
0: What a sad, pathetic man. Travel on the way next. We'll get the lowdown for you, all right?
2: Throwback Thursday.
3: 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Let us know which songs you love and which ones you don't at fourthone.com. And you could win £250 to spend at Amazon. Fourth One.
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17: Good afternoon. Delays on the A71 due to the East Calder Main Street being closed. Please do expect delays if that is your route today. Northbound looking slow over the Queens Ferry crossing from around Queens Ferry. Southbound no issues. And you're queuing on the City Bypass both ways at Sheriff Hall. Westbound slow straight in through to Dreghorn. Delays in Edinburgh also. Ferry Road around the junction of New Haven Road. Those roadworks causing delays on all approaches. And slow in Leith around Baltic Street. Again, roadworks in the area. And I'll have more for you in 20.
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0: Hey, Ali, thanks for your show, by the way. Hope work's been okay. You can get us any time on 0333 20 2400. Let's do the big one. By the way, Midnight Sun, Zara Larsson, one of my tunes of the year. I think it's class.
1: A Gary Spence tune of the year. There we are.
0: 4:30. Here we go. I don't know what it is until now. Eyes are closed. Hit play. Ah.
1: Nice, eh?
0: Ah.
1: There we go.
0: Just a beautiful song. David Guetta? David Gray, Babylon. He'll cover it.
1: Don't give him ideas.
0: Yeah, he will. He'll get BB Rex on it. She'll get all the pelters again. She's like the whipping woman. Friday.

0: Cammy Barnes, Let Me Down. Right, David Gray, Babylon, 4:30, Book One. What a tune. We needed that.
1: Tremendous, yes.
0: Lovely stuff. Right, Ella Henderson coming up. Calvin Harris and Jazzy.
1: I'm going to tell you something that is going to annoy you so much.
0: Good.
1: Don't worry, I've not done anything this time. It's nothing to do with me.
0: Still know the effect I'll have and want to go through it anyway. Fantastic.
1: No. It'll annoy a lot of people as well, because I know this is a particular bugbear of yours when it comes to Eurovision. So, since 2015, Australia have been competing in Eurovision.
0: And nobody knows why.
1: And from next year, when it's hosting Bulgaria, because they won it this year, Canada will be taking part in Eurovision.
0: We're teaching our kids the wrong things. No, we are. It's not in Europe.
1: No, I know it's not.
0: Rename the game.
1: What would you call it then?
0: The World Music Contest.
1: Right, okay.
0: But I think that, by the way, I think genuinely, it's reasonable to suggest that telling kids countries like Canada and Australia can compete in a European music competition now, is confusing.
1: My sister is a teacher. I know teachers, right? I don't think they are doing countries based on Eurovision, Gary. I really don't. I don't think they are.
0: World Music Contest. Sounds more glam as well. Sounds more prestigious.
1: Aye, but then you'd have to invite all the countries, and I don't think they want to do that.
0: Because so then you'd have to
1: at money, I would suggest.
0: Or make more money. Get them on the line. We'll sort this out.
1: Right, okay.
0: We'll get to the bottom of this.
1: Put a complaint into the European Broadcasting Union. There we are.
0: It's a real thing. Spence.
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2: Fourth one.
10: Delays on the city bypass right now, both ways at Sheriff Hall, westbound looking slow, straight in through to Dreghorn. Queuing on the A1, a reminder, Main Street and East Calder is closed, so do expect delays passing the Kirknewton and East Calder turnoff. Lendy tailbacks in particular on the B7031 from Main Street around the camps. Moving over to the Queensferry crossing, some queuing northbound starting around Scotstoun now. A904 looking busy around Winchburra Road at Newton Village, and watch out for roadworks in Edinburgh and Ferry Road at New Haven Road.
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14: Let's go. Throwback Thursday. Oh, yeah.
13: This is

0: It's Ray. Where is my husband? Where is our next winner on the 5K minute with Boogie in the morning?
1: Well, it could have been this morning because Nuala was on. Now, Nuala works for the NHS. So a key worker clap from Nuala, please. If she won the £5,000, she'd be heading off to Japan on holiday. But did she get the cash? If you missed it, this is what happened.
0: I'd love to go to Japan.
2: 5K minute starts now.
3: April, June, September, and which other month have only 30 days?
4: Pass.
3: Jurassic Park featured what type of animal?
0: It's November.
4: Dinosaurs.
3: In the nursery rhyme, what do Jack and Jill go up the hill to fetch?
0: Water.
4: A pail of water.
3: What is the name of the fairy in Peter Pan?
4: Tinkerbell.
3: Who is the host of TV quiz show Tipping Point?
0: Ben Shepherd.
4: Pass.
3: What's the name of the school attended by Harry Potter?
4: Hogwarts.
3: What is the highest number of Michelin stars a restaurant can receive?
4: Three.
3: Dreams on Toast is a 2025 album from which British rock band?
0: What?
4: Pass.
3: What's the name of the main character in the Legend of Zelda video game series?
0: Link.
4: Zelda.
3: In which city was the first free library of Britain?
4: Repeat the question.
3: In which city was the first free library of Britain?
4: London.
2: Okay, I'm going to give you that. It was on the buzzer.
0: It was Manchester anyway. So The Darkness released that album. I hate the album questions.
1: Yeah, they're not very good, are they?
0: Hogwarts, Ben Shepherd, Tinkerbell, Water. By the way, I'm just checking out all the answers here. She got off to a good start. Unlucky, Nuala. Hope you get to Japan eventually.
1: By the way, we always put the answers up on our Facebook page if you want to go and have a wee look there.
0: Yeah, check out the station's Facebook pages and check out Boogie in the Morning tomorrow. Your last chance this week to win £5,000.

0: Satisfy, Calvin Harris and Jazzy in Scotland. Next month, I can't believe I'm saying that, we're in July.
1: 1st of August, yeah, so at the National Stadium, Hampden.
0: 2nd of July.
1: Yes.
0: How?
1: I don't know, that reminds me actually, I need to change my watch, because I looked at it this morning and it said the 1st, but it did that thing where, you know, it goes through the 31st. It's not a digital watch. An analogue one, so I need to change it. Yeah, exactly. Anyway, Spence versus Shazam.
0: Yeah,
1: on
0: we'll
1: the
0: do that while Stephen rewinds the grandfather clock and we'll get the news next at 5.
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4: The top stories this hour. A Police Scotland officer who raped two women and carried out a campaign of domestic abuse against a third has been jailed for 10 years in Edinburgh. Liam Ross has more.
5: Cameron Ross carried out the offences on the Isle of Lewis and in Inverness between 2012 and 2022 while serving as a Police Scotland officer. The 39-year-old was later suspended and resigned from the force. He denied the charges but was found guilty following a trial. Now, after sentencing at the High Court in Edinburgh today, Police Scotland's Head of Professional Standards, Chief Superintendent Helen Harrison, said they worked closely with prosecutors to achieve this outcome and previously outlined how Ross's actions go against everything the force stands for.
4: A Rochdale grooming gang leader at the centre of a deportation row is understood to have been released from prison. 73-year-old Shabir Ahmed can't be sent back to Pakistan because of a loophole in immigration law. He was stripped of his British citizenship in 2012. Almost 50 extra police officers are patrolling Edinburgh city centre from today. The new unit has been funded through the city's visitor levy ahead of its introduction later this month. Chief Superintendent David Robertson says it's good news for residents and visitors.
6: We have previously had a city centre policing team in Edinburgh city centre some years ago, and that unit, you know, I was part of it, were very effective, proactive, made a real impact, and that's, you know, what I know that this new team will deliver, you know, from day one.
4: Former pop star Gary Glitter's been charged with historical sexual offences against a girl. They are alleged to have taken place in West London between 1978 and 1981. The 82-year-old's due in court next month. Edinburgh is 1 year away from hosting the biggest cycling race in the world. The Tour de France will start in the capital for the first time next July. Organisers have launched a search for volunteers to help with the event. And some of the most popular Spanish airports for British holidaymakers are among the worst places for passport queues this summer. Ryanair's blaming new EU border checks for delays at Alicante, Malaga, Palma and Tenerife.
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4: Dry with some evening sunshine and clear spells overnight. Winds easing with lows of 10 Celsius. That's the latest. I'm Paul Riley.
1: 4th1. Well, can you believe it? Tell you what, I can. Because it always comes round as quickly as I say it. Well, tomorrow night, at this time, lines are closed, your chance is gone. It's going to be somebody else who gets the call with the money. But you've got 24 hours meantime to give yourself as much chance as anybody else of winning £750,000. It's Make Me a Winner. It's your chance to play now. It's Yes. It's 61025. 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All the rules are there for this network competition. 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So if you're going to get your number in the draw, get it done before you head home tonight. Have a little cheeky look online at the holidays you didn't think you were going on. Listen, tomorrow night, Kay Thornton's here. She's going to make a call, and that person will not expect it any more than you do right now. In fact, they might be listening right now. That person might be you. It won't if you don't play. And if you want to play for £750,000, it's Yes. It's 61025. All the best.
2: 4th1.

0: is Spence versus Shazam with Scottish CityLink. Frequent great value services that'll make your summer.
1: Fourth one.
2: Heads up, by the way, we're going to be out real soon and more this year with Scottish CityLink. We're going to do some live Spence versus Shazam. Most importantly, besides all the prizes, the live action, getting to meet so many amazing people, I get to sit in the driver's seat of one of those big buses.
3: Yeah, exactly. I don't know if they do restraining orders on buses, but Gary would have one if it was possible. Because
2: sounds like one of those dodgy news stories you heard once about a man in his bus.
3: It's on the front of Take a Break. That's definitely Take a Break headline worthy. So there we are.
2: Right, let's do this. Stephen's got six songs. I've got to get there before the app.
3: Here we go.
2: The ping pong song, So You Do, Love You Do, Enrique Iglesias. Do you know? I mean, the ping pong song is its name.
4: Do you know what it feels like loving someone that's in a rush to throw you away?
3: I mean, you got there because Shazam was sleeping.
2: No, I still do. Here's the thing, right? You'll say, oh, Shazam was quite slow there. I'm still doing it in like 3-4 seconds.
3: Yeah, well.
2: Was ping pong song in brackets?
3: No, it wasn't actually.
2: Right, so I did get there straight away.
3: No, because it was Do You Know. That's the name of the song.
2: I promise you, if you Google it now, ping pong songs in brackets, and that's what it's known as.
3: Okay, right, fair enough. Here is song number two.
2: Oh, Eliza Doolittle, I Don't Care. I don't know, I don't love.
3: Oh, no.
2: I don't care what the wind is.
3: But what's the start of it?
2: Wake up.
3: Pack up.
4: Wake up, your problem in your own kid pack and every look you need to see.
2: Flying.
3: Absolutely flying. Right, 1-1. Here is song number three.
2: Whistle for the choir, for Tellis.
3: Yes, Shazam was very quick, but you started speaking, so point to Gary Spence.
4: So if you're lonely, why is it say you're not lonely?
2: Right, let's do this.
3: Song number four.
2: Barbie girl, Aqua.
3: Yes.
2: One of those ones where I don't know if I should be that proud to have got that so quick.
3: And if
2: so
3: you,
2: that's the sound of a car. Ken's definitely about it.
3: If you like that. Sunday Night Anthems. Exactly.
2: 24/7 on the Rail app.
3: Song number five.
2: Michael Jackson and Man in the Mirror.
3: Correct answer. 4-1.
2: I think it's fair to say that if I get this next song, we're calling it a premium 5-1.
3: I think we'll have to call it.
2: I was explaining to Lindsay last week what a premium 5-1. I know. Don't.
3: Rose. Get a name out your mouth. Can't believe you've done this to me. In public as well. Can we move on?
2: I would really like it if we moved on.
3: Aye. I've no moved on. I'll never move on. I'll be here forever. Song number six. Harrison's song title, please. If you can be bothered.
2: An X Factor song. That's proud. That's proud by JLS.
3: That is JLS proud.

0: I got you. I got you good again.
1: No longer the scorned wife.
0: How many times, Gary?
1: Because it's a nothing song that sounds like it. By the way, if you're new around here, Stephen rolls this song out at me every so often because the argument started with me saying, that's not a hit by JLS. Now, he'll say it got to number five, whatever.
2: Yeah.
1: It's not a hit anyone remembers by JLS, and I don't remember it every time he puts it in there as a booby trap.
0: Ironically, now, it's probably one of the most popular songs the more I do this, to be honest with you. So there it is, JLS Proud and 4-2 to Gary Spence. Lovely stuff.
3: Fourth one.

0: 5:17. Let's dance. I saw them doing the Isle of Wight Festival.
1: All right.
0: So they're doing quite a few shows this year, right?
1: I was going to say, because there's five of them again.
0: Yes. And I think that's the only reason they're doing a massive festival like the Isle of Wight Festival, right?
1: Yeah.
0: Because it does, and I like this festival because it seems absolutely huge, as big as anything like Transmit, all the rest of it.
1: Yep.
0: But it sort of leans in towards, you know, like there's more pop acts and stuff.
1: Okay.
0: And you'd have thought they were doing it first time round. Like, they were just loving it.
1: I could imagine, yeah.
0: However...
1: But the thing is, they're getting a second kick of the ball. Like, that's the dream. Like, that's the absolute dream.
0: And honestly, when you look at Scott, when you look at Richie, I mean, they just look like, as you say, living the dream.
1: Yeah.
0: Then you've got Sean. And it looks like he's just like, yep, taking the money here. And I can't be like, because then the boys will be back to doing Butlins, which is also amazing. But, you know, when there's five of them, they're doing festivals.
1: Precisely, so yeah.
0: You have to see the clip. If you get the chance, search for Five's performance at Isle of Wight Festival, which was amazing. They had all the hits.
1: Okay.
0: But I think the integral thing is there's five of them.
1: That is very
0: even
1: key.
0: If one of them clearly would rather be down the pub.
1: I think they've hemmed themselves in with a name, to be honest. Yeah. Throwback Thursday.
2: Fourth one.
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2: Fourth one. Roadworks holding you up tonight in Edinburgh. Firstly, through Leith on Salamander Street around Salamander Place, and again Great Junction Street either side of Bonnington Road, and queues at the junction of Ferry Road and New Haven Road on all approaches. Looking slow through Slateford heading into town from around Liddell through to Ardmill Inn. Morningside Road generally moving okay though. City Bypass still busy both ways at Sheriff Hall, and watch out for lengthy congestion on the A71 towards West Lothian from Wilkeston through to East Calder due to Main Street and East Calder being closed.
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1: Don't miss your chance to be our guaranteed winner of £750,000 tomorrow with Make Me a Winner. Fourth one. I could be

0: And tonight on TV.
1: Yes, that's what I was just going to talk about.
0: Channel 5, 7 p.m.
1: Yeah, looking forward to it, are you?
0: All-inclusive holidays, how to get your money's worth.
1: Yes.
0: Now, it's Alexis Conran, who's very good. Just a word of warning. He says, having not double-checked the finer print for his holiday coming up. Last year, Charlie comes up to me, says, can I get an ice cream? And the joy of all-inclusives is the answer's always going to be yes.
1: Mm-hmm.
0: So he goes off with his sisters to get one. Comes back empty-handed and said, oh no, they're not doing ice creams until 5 o'clock. And I'm like, what? So I went up. Turns out to get like free ice creams all day is premium all-inclusive. I'm telling you.
1: That's how they get you.
0: This is where it's going. So yeah. Just be aware.
1: Yeah, exactly. Okay? Well, Channel 5, 7 p.m, they'll have all the answers for you, obviously. And the sport continues as well. Wimbledon on BBC 2. On BBC 1, it's Spain versus, not Austria. I don't know why it's Austria down here. It's someone else they're playing. I can't remember who it is, though. Anyway, Spain are playing.
0: Senegal game last night.
1: Oh, my God. Yeah, I know. Wild. And my sleep's still all over the place, so I stayed up for the America game versus Bosnia, which was a 1 a.m. kickoff. So, yeah, that was a tough morning today.
0: Great
1: tough
0: fun to come. England's next kickoff's quite late, isn't it?
1: It's a 1 a.m. kickoff on Monday
0: morning. They were
1: called
0: for a holiday for it. I don't think the media down south were too happy about the idea of us getting a holiday, so I imagine it'll be slapped right down.
1: Oh, I could imagine so. Spain are playing Austria, so I don't know what was going on inside my head, but I'll blame the jet lag. There you are. All the best to the Austrians and the Spanish.
0: Now, yeah, 2 minutes ago, blaming our producer live on the air.
1: Yeah, that's what happens.
0: Have I ever done that to you?
1: Yeah, I mean, yes, you have. All the time.
0: You know your issues. You've got a long memory. Let's get the latest.
2: The top stories this hour. A Police Scotland officer has been jailed in Edinburgh for 10 years for raping two women and abusing a third. Cameron Ross carried out the offences in Inverness and on the Isle of Lewis over a decade. The 39-year-old, who was suspended and later resigned from the force, has been placed on the sex offenders register indefinitely. Edinburgh's visitor levy is helping to fund a new city centre policing unit ahead of its introduction later this month. Almost 50 officers begin patrols today, focusing on crime major events and supporting businesses in the capital. Edinburgh is 1 year away from hosting the biggest cycling race in the world. The Tour de France will start in the capital for the first time next July. And Finn Russell will not feature in Scotland's opening Rugby Union Nations Championship match against Argentina, but the fly half might be back against South Africa on the 11th of July as he recovers from a calf injury. Johnny Gray returns for the Scots with Tom Jordan at 10. That's the latest. I'm Paul Riley.
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4: Hi, it's Amber in for Callum. I really want you to win on Name That Doof tonight. I've got that after 8. We're playing Who's Who's after 7. Throwback takeover at 6:30. Plus, I've got your way into Lord with Big Fat Quiz of the Week.

0: 20 to 6. Every time we talk about the Eurovision Song Contest and the fact that Australia, and now it seems Canada are in it, and I say my bit, we get a raft of messages saying, I think you'll find we're not in Europe. No, we are in Europe. We're just not in the European Union.
1: Yeah, that's two different things. Taylor Swift is apparently getting married tomorrow.
0: But that just summarises all the messages of the last 50 minutes. We like to review them every so often. Let's also say hi to Mike, to Elle, to Chris, and to Gemma, who's got us on heading home.
1: So apparently she's getting married at Madison Square Garden tomorrow.
0: Madison Square Garden?
1: Yes.
0: The home of WrestleMania 1.
1: Yeah, and I think that's why she's doing it, you know?
0: It's not where I thought she'd get married.
1: It's a bit.
0: It's a very inner city sort of, I don't know.
1: It's a bit.
0: Go on, Rose, say it out loud.
2: It's a bit tacky.
0: Oh, Swifties, unleash your fury.
1: Tacky Taylor.
0: She'll have the place kitted out nice and stuff. I just thought she'd go for like something a bit out in the coast. She could get married anywhere. She's Taylor Swift.
1: Well, exactly. So apparently that's what's happening. Although a wedding videographer who's rumoured to be working on the wedding posted a career highlight event last night. So people are saying she might already be married and this might all be a big bluff.
0: Do you know what?
1: I get why
0: celebrities would want to do that, but it would take a hell of a lot of covering, wouldn't it?
1: Oh, of course, yeah. So she's booked out Madison Square Garden for our wedding.
0: Is he not? He's a sportsman, though. Has he not got a history there? I don't know his sport. What is it?
1: No, it's NFL. They play outside.
0: Right, okay.
1: Yeah, that's inside.
0: Madison Square Garden.
1: Would you get married at Madison Square Garden?
0: Absolutely. Home of not only WrestleMania 1, but WrestleMania 10. And, of course, the first ever SummerSlam.
1: Of course.
0: 1988.
1: And who was the headliner of that year, Gary?
0: SummerSlam 88. That was the one where Ultimate Warrior beat Honky Tonk Man in a record amount of time. I think SummerSlam 88 was where the Mega Powers, Hulk Hogan and Randy Savage, beat the Mega Bucks.
1: It's exactly what it is. I've just checked. Yeah. Yeah.
0: Yeah. Okay. I'd definitely get married there.
1: Cool guy. Gary Spence
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12: Good evening. Starting on the A70, we are seeing that you're partially blocked on Lanark Road West right now between New Mills Road and the junction of Stewart Road. Queuing on both approaches there. We'll keep you up to date with what's going on, but take care. A71, very busy tonight as you pass the Kirkneaton turnoff. East Calder Main Street still closed, so a lot of traffic is diverting. You are crawling in particular on the B7031 from the camps. Expect delays. Northbound also busy over the Queen's Ferry crossing. We're up to soon.
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0: us all night.
1: Thursday night, all right. Question time is done for the summer. So I think Antiques Roadshow is, we're going to do one of Stephen's favourite games, which is called
2: Keep Three, Ditch Three. So it can be any topic in the world. It's six different things, but the key is the other person doesn't know what order they're coming in, okay? So we had a wee sort of game off air, and we did takeaways.
1: Yeah, because Stephen had to explain the game to me, and I'm well up for this.
2: Exactly, right. So Gary, you're up first. We'll do it with you first. So it's keeping three, ditching three, but you don't know what's coming next. So we're going to do it with drinks.
1: Okay.
2: Number one. Water.
1: I have to keep. It's necessary.
2: Right.
1: I hear.
2: Okay.
1: Bit of a fad in this present time, but
2: yeah, good to hear you're keeping water. Here is number two. Vodka.
1: Keep.
2: Okay, so you've only got one keep left.
1: Right.
2: Diet Coke.
1: Ditch.
2: You would ditch Diet Coke?
1: Yeah.
2: You love a Diet Coke though.
1: Yeah, I know, but I don't know what's coming now. I'm panicking.
2: Okay. Cider.
1: A cider, but what have I kept too?
2: Yeah.
1: Because I'm worried I'll get something I just can't drink. So I can drink water, drink vodka, and cider.
2: Yeah.
1: So I'm going to keep cider.
2: You're going to keep cider, right. So that means the two that you're ditching. Wine.
1: Okay.
2: And your favourite. Advocat. So you're ditching Advocat.
1: Right, famous people to go on holiday with.
2: Right, okay.
1: Keep three, ditch three. Right. First up, Giorgio Toffolo.
2: God. Ditch.
1: Okay, ditch. James Corden.
2: The biggest ditch I could ever think of.
1: Linda Robson.
2: Oh, God. I can't go on holiday with Linda Robson. No, after what she did to Polly. I can't use my ditch though. I'm going to have to keep Linda Robson.
1: Okay, you're keeping Linda Robson. Number four, Matthew Wright.
2: I'd keep Matthew Wright. I think do you mean as in like the right stuff?
1: Yeah.
2: Right? No, I'd keep him. I mean, he'd be really annoying, but like, God, he'd have some stories.
1: I think I'd do time.
2: Yeah.
1: Okay, so far you're going on holiday with Linda Robson and Matthew Wright.
2: So that means it all comes down to this?
1: Yes.
2: These next two.
1: Leslie Joseph. Now, could be awkward because I think it's her that fell out with Linda Robson.
2: Well, I'm going to have to ditch Leslie Joseph.
1: Okay, so you're now going on holiday with Linda Robson, Matthew Wright and Lana Wolf. Yeah, anyway.
2: What a trio.

0: Fourth one, Thursday night. Tell you what, tickets for Fourth and the Fringe are going fast, and no surprise, we always secure in every big Scottish name. We've got magicians, fire eaters, we've got Stephen Mill hosting with Bookie and Arlene as well.
1: Jason Byrne going to be there, Connor Byrne, Susie McCabe, Fred McCauley as well, Roscoe McClellan. The lineup is absolutely stacked. You can see it all at fourthone.com, and that's where you get your tickets as well.
0: Yeah, it's going to be incredible. Listen, you have a good night. Amber is on the air next. Bit of early Amber action for you in moments. First up, latest Fourth One news at 6.
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17: My favourite day of the week is Throwback Thursday. I'm Amber in for Callum tonight. Tayo Cruz on the way in right now. It's your news at 6.
2: Across Edinburgh, the Lothians, Fife and Falkirk.
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19: The top stories this hour. A Police Scotland officer has been jailed for 10 years for raping 2 women and abusing a third. 39-year-old Cameron Ross carried out the offences in Inverness and on the Isle of Lewis over a decade. Judge Alison Stirling sentenced him at the High Court in Edinburgh this morning.
3: The reasons for this sentence include punishment, expressing society's concern about and disapproval of your offending, protection of the public and rehabilitation in a custodial setting.
19: Ross has been placed on the Sex Offenders Register indefinitely. Almost 50 extra police officers are patrolling Edinburgh City Centre from today. The new unit has been funded through the city's visitor levy ahead of its introduction later this month. Chief Superintendent David Robertson says it's good news for residents and visitors.
11: We have previously had a city centre policing team at Edinburgh City Centre some years ago, and that unit, you know, I was part of it, were very effective, proactive, made a real impact, and that's, you know, what I know that this new team will deliver, you know, from day one.
19: The leader of a Rochdale grooming gang at the centre of a deportation row is understood to have been released from prison. 73-year-old Shabir Ahmed can't be sent back to Pakistan because of a legal loophole. 8 days after the back-to-back earthquakes in Venezuela, a security guard's been found alive. The man was in a small cabin when the first tremor struck, which helped shield him from the crushing debris. The RNLI has launched its annual Float to Live campaign in Fife today ahead of the school holidays. It comes after new research found 3 in 10 people in Scotland would not know what to do if they got into difficulty in the water. Lifeguard Nick Parsons has this advice.
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19: And British wildcard Arthur Ferries through to the third round at Wimbledon. Katie Swan is out low.
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19: Dry with some evening sunshine and clear spells overnight. Winds easing with lows of 10 Celsius. That's the latest. I'm Paul Riley.
22: Fourth one.
17: I can't even imagine looking at my bank balance today and seeing what it's sitting at, and then tomorrow seeing that £750,000 has been injected into that. 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Tomorrow, Friday, the 3rd of July, we make that call. 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That's where you're going to find the rules for this network competition. You can phone 03434269340 with calls charged at the standard rate. It's over 18s only. Lines close 5pm tomorrow, Friday the 3rd of July, and all you've got to do is answer your phone and hope it's Kate Thornton on the other end. And if it is, £750,000 is paid straight into your account after the call. 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Text yes to 61025.
22: Fourth one.

And I do believe it is wedding eve for Miss Taylor Swift. Rumor has it that tomorrow she marries Travis Kelce in New York City. I'm so excited. Why am I acting like I'm a guest? Get a grip, Amber. You don't know the woman. But I'm excited to see her dress or dresses and who actually does perform at the ceremony. Lots of rumors going around that it's going to be Stevie Nicks and Paul McCartney. Yeah, she's not cheaped out. But let's be honest, she can't really have a wedding band. Like, she needs to have some big celebs. A guest list of over 1,000 people, apparently. Listen, might sound showbiz, but more fool her. Because I had about, I want to say like 20 people over at my house last year for my 30th. I feel like I spoke to about 6 of them. I couldn't get round 20 folks. So how the heck is Taylor going to get round 1,500 people in a day? I have no idea. Oh wait, she's probably quite used to performing in front of that many people. She'll just get up on the stage, get on the mic, do them a wee turn. Oh, it's not going to be a Taylor Swift wedding, surely, without her singing a song. I just can't wait to see all about it. It's very exciting. But let's get this on. It's Throwback Thursday, continuing with Ariana Grande and Zedd.

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0: Okay, let's do this. Very excited about it. Always one of my favourite parts of the show. It's the Throwback Takeover. What song have you not heard for ages on fourth one? What does Callum Gallagher never play you? What does Gary Spence never play you? Grant Thompson, it's my turn. I'm Amber and I want you to take over my job for a wee while. I'm just going to sit back and relax while you pick the tunes on fourth one. What do you want to hear? Get in touch now. You can send me a WhatsApp, a voice note, or give me a call. My number is 0333 20 20 400. 0333 20 20 400. And we will get your Throwback Takeover tunes on fourth one for you next.
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11: Good evening. Starting around Curry, the A70 Lanark Road West is partially blocked due to an accident. That's between New Mills Road and Walkmill Lane, so take care on that approach. We are still seeing queues there. M8 moving fine. A71, good news. Earlier congestion has eased, passing the Kirk Newton turnoff. A reminder, Main Street and East Calder still closed, so expect that to be pretty busy. City Bypass, though, good news. That's moving fine, but delays in town on Telford Road around Blackhall and the hospital.
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Bruno, I just might. It's Amber in for Callum. It is Throwback Thursday, but I have got your final throwback takeover of the day. Can you beat these from earlier? We had a bit of Kylie, Love at First Sight.

0: One of those ones I forgot I knew every word. Granted, the words are pretty much just for the very first time. But you know what I mean. Can you beat that? 0333 2020 400. Let's find out after your headline. This
1: is Fourth One. Top stories this hour. A Police Scotland officer has been jailed in Edinburgh for 10 years for raping two women and abusing a third. Cameron Ross carried out the offences in Inverness and on the Isle of Lewis over a decade. The 39-year-old, who was suspended and later resigned from the force, has been placed on the sex offenders register indefinitely. Edinburgh's visitor levy is helping to fund a new city centre policing unit ahead of its introduction later this month. Almost 50 officers begin patrols today, focusing on crime major events and supporting businesses in the capital. Edinburgh is 1 year away from hosting the biggest cycling race in the world. The Tour de France will start in the capital for the first time next July. And Finn Russell will not feature in Scotland's opening Rugby Union Nations Championship match against Argentina. But the fly half might be back against South Africa on the 11th of July as he recovers from a calf injury. Johnny Gray returns for the Scots with Tom Jordan at 10. That's the latest. I'm Paul Riley. The 4th 1.
0: Throwback Takeover. Quite relaxing, to be honest. I get to sit back and let you be the DJ. It's your chance to choose the tunes on the Throwback Takeover. We've got Colin on the phone. Hello, what can I do for you tonight?
2: Could I get Happy Monday Step On?
0: Happy Monday Step On is an absolute bop. When was that out? That was the 90s producer Chris, wasn't it?
2: Oh, I would go back to say it would be around about 1991.
0: Let me have a look and see if you're right. Happy Monday Step On. We'll have a look in our system. Oh, close. 1990, Colin. Good call.
2: If

0: good. Such a tune. Thank you, Colin. Happy Mondays. And Step On is the first one on the Throwback Takeover for tonight. Right, let's see what we've got next. Hello, the phone's going. Who's this?
1: Hello, it's Gary.
0: Hi, Gary. It's Amber. How are you?
1: I'm doing good. How about yourself?
0: I am well, thank you. What tune can I do for you tonight?
1: Can you do Alesso Heroes?
0: Alesso and Heroes. That is an absolute tune. What does it remind you of? Why this tune tonight?
1: Oh, it just reminds me of, like, I don't know what year it came out, but it just reminds me of, like, early 2010s.
0: Oh, 2014.
1: Yeah.
0: Yeah, nice. It's a good tune. Let's do it on the Throwback Takeover just for you, Gary.
1: Thank you so much, Amber.
0: Bye.
1: Have a good night.
0: You too. We go home.

0: That sounds so good. Thank you, Gary, for that one. Alesso with Tovalo and Heroes. So many of you getting in touch tonight. Hello. Luke, Jamie, Jules. Hi, Craig the Binman. Oh, Jules is saying, on my way from my last Ragmore night shift before heading to Hyde Park to see the mighty Duran Duran on Sunday. What a gig that is going to be. Praying for sunshine for you. Also, hello to Jason on our way to Edinburgh Airport, driving from Keith with Claire and the kids, Aria and Elliot. Can we get a shout out, please? Of course. And hello to Darren, who's listening too. If you want to get in touch throughout the show, I am here until 10. And my number is 0333 20 20 400. Olivia Dean on the way. And how about some Travis next?
1: Amber, fourth one. 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
4: 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Our main story today is all gone Pete Tong. Crossing now to our foreign correspondent on the ground.
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10: Good evening. Starting in Curry, Lanark Road West, both ways partially blocked due to an accident. We are seeing a bit of congestion as a result as well between New Mills Road and Walkmill Lane. Do take care on that approach, although delays look like they are beginning to ease there. City Bypass, good news, a straight run, no issues on the M8 or over the Queen's Ferry crossing right now. A71, still pretty busy though as you pass the Kirkneaton turn off. That's due to Main Street in East Calder being closed, so expect delays there. And that is the update.
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12: 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Throwback Thursday! Oh, yeah!
13: This is

It's 4th 1. I'm Amber across Edinburgh, the Lothians, Fife and Falkirk. I honestly saw the loveliest story. You might have read about this. Martha McKenzie. And she's only 11 and she's become a published author after writing her first book, Warrior, at just 10 years old. So she's from Athelstaneford Primary School. And she basically wrote this story when she came back from Malawi, where she lived for 3 years. I remember my school like partnered with a school in Malawi and some people went out. It's still a sore point to me that I didn't get to go that year. I really wanted to. And she has written a book about Agatha, who's a young heroine. She loses her parents. She joins a secret school that trains warriors to fight dangerous spirits called the Mizimus. It's been published by Rainbow House Publishing. It's already become a bestseller and it's available as a paperback and an ebook on Amazon. That's incredible. Do you know what that is giving? That is giving like J.K. Rowling vibes. Why do I get a feeling that young Martha McKenzie is going to be a very, very rich lady one day? Keep going with it. Let's go to

0: I love that. Reminds me of good time for the gals at house parties. Carefree. Nicki Minaj, I'm Amber. On the way after 7, we are playing Who's Hoose? And let's get your news next.
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0: It's 7 o'clock. I'm Amber in for Callum Gallagher. It's Throwback Thursday, so I'm going to get on one from Shakira very soon. Let's get your news first, though.
1: Across Edinburgh, the Lothians, Fife, and Falkirk.
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23: The top stories this hour. A Police Scotland officer who raped and abused women has been jailed.
24: Custody is the only appropriate disposal having regard to the serious nature of your offending. The sentence I'm imposing on you is a custodial sentence of 10 years imprisonment.
23: Judge Alison Stirling handing down the sentence to Cameron Ross at the High Court in Edinburgh earlier. The 39-year-old carried out attacks across the north of Scotland in 2012 and 2014 before abusing a third woman between 2019 and 2022. He was suspended later that year and resigned from Police Scotland in 2024. A new police team dedicated to Edinburgh city centre is hitting the streets today. Almost 50 officers will patrol the capital, with the unit funded through the new visitor levy and Police Scotland. Culture and Communities convener Margaret Graham says it'll help keep the city safe.
2: This is one of these projects that's going to benefit tourists. They're going to feel safer, but it's also going to benefit businesses because they're going to feel in a more policed environment.
23: The RNLI is urging people to stay safe in the water as the summer holidays begin. Its Float to Live campaign launched today at Silver Sands in Aberdour. New research suggests almost a third of people in Scotland wouldn't know what to do if they got into trouble in the water. RNLI lifeguard Nick Parsons says cold water can quickly send people into shock.
3: Even though it's nice and warm out in the air, the sea temperatures around the UK don't drop to any more than 15 degrees Celsius. So the water is always cold and it can be unexpected.
23: Edinburgh is 1 year away from hosting the biggest cycling race in the world. The Tour de France will start in the capital for the first time next July. And a Scottish-inspired sour beer from an Edinburgh brewery has been recognised as one of the best in the UK. Vault City's Brewing Iron Brew Sour has been ranked 16th in this year's top 50 UK beers list. It's the third year in a row the Pennycook Brewery has featured in the rankings.
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23: Dry with some evening sunshine and clear spells overnight. Winds easing with lows of 10 Celsius. That's the latest. I'm Paul Riley.
0: Good evening. Nice to be here a little bit earlier. It's Amber in for Callum. We are playing Who's Hoose very soon, and let's continue Throwback Thursday right now.

0: things that I've got.
1: Hello, it's Amber. I am in for Callum tonight. Right, I've got some shout-outs. This is funny. So I did a shout-out for Jules, who was going to see Duran Duran. Jules has sent another message into our WhatsApp, 0333 20 2400, saying, please, can you give my work wife, Karen, a wee shout-out because she is sulking because I only gave a shout-out to Jules and not to Karen. So hello, Karen. What is it with this work wife and work husband chat? Did you see you can now actually buy Valentine's cards for work wives and work husbands? That was a new thing this February. I don't think I can get on board, but love that. Enjoy Duran Duran. And hello to Darren. Could you give a shout out to Darren and Vicky? We are heading to Edinburgh Airport and then we're going to Gran Canaria. Right, wait, where's my block button? Blocked! I'm so jealous. I love hearing that you are going on holiday though, but I always think it must be really difficult if you're the taxi driver dropping off hires away to the sunshine and you're going back to your

0: I think that's so good. Dylan John Thomas. Is it cool or very uncool to call him DJT?
1: That's cool.
0: I think it's cool as well. I like that. It's new from him. It's Heaven Knows You're Lonely. Do you know what's made me laugh? So you always get like a serial complainer. And we have a system in work where, see, if something breaks, like technically, you can put a ticket in and you can basically send a complaint and ask an engineer to fix it. Producer Chris has sent so many complaints that he is now banned from the system, which is absolutely hilarious. Like, does that not just show you? So many things are going wrong in here. They can't keep up with it. So does that mean I'm going to have to complain on your behalf now?
1: Yes, please.
0: It's like a jump in.

0: It's actually my favourite song of her, Seeing a Spiral. Material lover, it's Amber. I'm in for Callum tonight. Hello.
1: Hello, can I speak to the owner of the house, please?
0: We are playing Who's Who's. It's like through the keyhole, but on the radio. So I'm going to give you some clues, just a bit of fun, and you've got to tell us whose house we are in. So, are you ready? As we pull up to the house, we see a pair of white tennis shoes by the front door. In the living room, we see family photos of this person with their mum and brother. This person has an Arsenal and Hibs football shirt on hangers in their wardrobe. In the office, we see a display with two Olympic gold medals and trophies covering the whole wall. They're not modest. They want to share their achievements. Whose house are we in? 0333 2020 400. 0333 2020 400. Whose house are we in?
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0: I love it. From Toy Story 5. I knew it.
1: Hello, can I speak to the owner in a hoose, please?
0: It's Who's Hoose. And oh my goodness, the lines have been going wild. So, let me give you the clues. As we pull up to the house, we see a pair of white tennis shoes by the front door. In the living room, we see family photos of this person, their mum and brother. This person has an Arsenal and Hibs football shirt on hangers in their wardrobe. In the office, we see a display with two Olympic gold medals and trophies covering the whole wall. Whose house are we in? Well done to Arif, Katie, Christine, Kaylee, George, Imran, Sophie and Lewis on WhatsApp. And let's go to the phones.
2: Hello, is it Andy Murray's house?
0: Andy Murray's house it is. What gave that away?

0: tonight?
1: I'm just leaving work.
0: You're going back to your house?
1: Yes, I'm going back to my house.
0: Lovely.
1: I'm just leaving work just now, so thank you very much.
0: Thanks for phoning. Trish is on the other line. Who are you saying?
2: Hi, I'm Andy Murray.
0: It is Andy Murray's house. Well done.
2: Right.
0: Hello, who's this?
3: It's Melissa.
0: Who's house?
3: Andy Murray's.
0: Andy Murray?
3: Yes.
0: You are right. What gave it away?
3: It was definitely the tennis shoes and the photo with his mum and brother.
0: Absolutely. Yeah. What would we find in your house?
3: What would you find in my house? You would find music equipment in my house.
0: Oh, nice. Are you a musician?
3: I'm a singer.
0: Is it a wedding singer, events, karaoke queen?
3: So live entertainment, weddings, events, all of that.
0: Amazing.
3: Yes.
0: Busy season for you then.
3: Very busy.
0: Oh, well, I will let you go and rest your voice, lovely.
3: Thank you.
0: Thanks for phoning. Well,
3: nice to you. Bye.
0: You too, bye. Right, one more call. Who's this?
4: The answer, the tempo, Andy Murray.
0: Andy Murray. You're right. What's your name?
4: Yep. My name's Stuart.
0: Well done, Stuart.
4: Thank you.
0: Are you a tennis fan?
4: Yeah, I used to follow Murray. Still watch. I like following Djokovic now.
0: Oh, nice. You watching Wimbledon?
4: Yeah.
0: Lovely.
4: I like the old guys, you know. Legends.
0: Yes, I like the Pims and the strawberries and cream.
4: Oh.
0: And that's what I can get on board with.
4: Quite right.
0: Cheers.

0: they were supporting Take That.
1: The three members left of Take That.
0: At Hampden a few weeks ago, so I saw them. Do you know what? Maybe I am deeping this too much. I'm thinking too much into it. But see that song? It's new from the script. It's called Man in the Arena. It's good. But they sing a line that goes, "Let them talk from the cheap seats." And I'm like, there ain't no cheap seat anymore at a gig. Like, seriously, there is not a cheap seat anymore. And see if I am getting a cheap seat. You best believe I will pay for the cheap seat and I will still be there. Didn't love that. I think I'm overthinking it though. It's Amber. I'm in for Callum tonight. Now, I was packing my bag for work earlier on and I put something in my bag that was inappropriate for the workplace by mistake. What do you think it was? Producer Chris, what do you think I packed in my bag? Putting you in the spot here.
2: I'm not sure. I used to work with somebody who put a spare pair of pants in their bag every time they left the house.
0: Okay, I don't need to know anymore.
2: Yeah.
0: But it's not a pair of pants. I will tell you what I packed for work that is highly inappropriate for the workplace next.
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8: This is

It's Amber in for Callum tonight. There's Alex Warren. So I was packing my bag for work earlier and I packed something that was inappropriate for the workplace. And I even went so far as to open this item before realising, oh, I definitely shouldn't take this to work and I absolutely shouldn't drive with this item. I packed what I thought was a Red Bull, cracked it open, ready for my journey to work. It was actually a wee Aldi cocktail can. Now that would be a fun show, considering I don't usually drink. One wee can, I'd be like, loose lips on the radio. So it's in my fridge and my mum's looking after my wee boy tonight. I have absolutely, without a doubt, she's probably going to be in at that before I am home. My dad's there too, he's the driver always. But I actually went onto the Aldi website to show producer Chris what the cocktail can was, because they're amazing. And I was telling him that they're on sale at my local Aldi. And they've discontinued them. They're not on the website anymore. So I am absolutely going to go and phone my mum and say, see that wee cocktail can in my fridge? That's going to be worth some money one day, because it's discontinued now at Aldi.

0: Like that song, not a fan of the end of it. What's this all about? What's going on? It's very 2003, isn't it? Justin Timberlake, Cry Me a River, Throwback Thursday, continuing with David Guetta and Sia after your news at 8 o'clock. And Name That Doof is on the way to... Hey!
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0: It's Amber in for Callum. Throwback Thursday, and I've got my record of the week on the way very soon. Let's hear you about now.
1: Across Edinburgh, the Lothians, Fife and Falkirk.
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0: Top stories this hour. The parents of one of two girls raped by two teenage boys in Hampshire say their daughter's life will forever be tainted by what happened. The 15-year-olds avoided a custodial sentence in May, but the Court of Appeal has now sentenced them both to 4 years' detention. The mother of one victim says her daughter's not doing well right now, but after today, she will. We've revoiced her words.
17: She can now finally understand that standing up and saying something has got her somewhere, because when the trial ended and she heard what the sentences were, she thought, well, what was the point? Why did I even bother going through 18 months of pain, going through everything, if there was going to be no punishment, essentially?
0: Elsewhere, a Married at First Sight UK cast member's been questioned on suspicion of rape. The man was arrested and bailed. Three people have denied any wrongdoing. England fans will now be able to watch the national side's next World Cup match at the pub, as opening hours are extended across the country and in Wales. The last 16 clash with Mexico kicks off on Monday at 1 a.m. UK time. Millions of motorists are facing further compensation delays. Settlements for missold car loans could drag well into next year because the courts first have to rule on legal challenges. In tennis, Britain's Arthur Ferry says he didn't realise he was playing in front of the Princess of Wales during his second round Wimbledon match.
8: It's obviously an honour to play in front of her. And yeah, I guess if I'd known, it would have been maybe made me a little tight. But I was locked in and yeah, didn't hear it.
0: The wild card came from a set down to beat Finnish qualifier Otto Virtanen in four sets. Two Brits, Jacob Fernley and Katie Swan, have been defeated in straight sets. And the stars have begun arriving in New York ahead of Taylor Swift and Travis Kelce's wedding. There's a rehearsal dinner tonight. From Sky News, I'm Leisha McKenna.
18: Can you name that doof? It's on the way for you soon. Plus, the song of the summer

0: It's so good, isn't it? Zara Larsson and Midnight Sun. I think it is my song of the summer, absolutely.
1: This is Callum Gallagher's Record of the Week.
0: Let's do this now. Record of the Week comes from Gracie Abrams. It's from her latest album, Daughter from Hell. It came out last month. She's recently been talking about her boyfriend, Paul Mescal, and how he contributed to her upcoming track from her latest album. So I look forward to hearing that one. And if that wasn't enough to keep her busy, she's also going on tour, by the way, next year. And then she's going to be making her acting debut in a film coming out called Please. We've got no info on the release date yet, but she's been signed as the main character. And Lola Tung, who played Belly in The Summer I Turned Pretty, she has just been announced as joining the cast as well. So Gracie Abrams keeping herself busy and now making her acting debut. I wonder if she's going to be taking acting tips from her boyfriend, Paul. This is the Record of the Week. It's Look at My Life.

0: Nate's fourth one.
1: Name that dude.
0: I really want you to win this because I want to give away the mug when Callum is off, because he would hate that. Can you name that doof? What song is that? It is not Village People YMCA that Laura guessed yesterday. David thought it was Shakira and Hips Don't Lie. Heather thought it was Ultravox and Vienna, and Kelly thought it was Drive by Train. What do you think that doof is? 0333 2020 400 is my number. I really want you to win this. I feel like you will be a champion, not only in my eyes, but in the nation's eyes. Because see the amount of people that try and try to get the doof, and they just bloomin' can't. I want it to be you. 0333 2020 400.
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0: I love that song. Like, so much. I think it might be my favourite song on our playlist. Bold claim, I know, somber. And Homewrecker. Let's get to more important stuff, though.
1: Name that doof!
0: Okay, can you name this doof? Let's go to the phones. Hello, it's Amber.
2: Hello.
0: Hi.
2: I think it's dead mouse, ghosts and stuff.
0: Is that a guess we've had? I don't think it is. Right, okay, let's see. Dead mouse, ghosts and stuff. Ah, it's wrong! Bye.
2: Bye-bye.
0: Hi, who's this? Can you name that doof?
3: Is that Talisa Young?
0: Talisa and Young has been guessed.
3: Is it?
0: It's been guessed twice.
3: Oh, it's been guessed twice, right, fine.
0: No, three times. Sorry.
3: Bye.
0: Oh, it's savage. They thought they had it. They thought they had it. They're not listening. Hello, who's this?
4: Hi, it's Tracy.
0: Hi, Tracy. Right, what do you think the doof is?
4: I'm a Dreamer by Living Joy.
0: Living Joy and Dreamer. Bye.
4: Bye.
0: Hello, Gillian. What are you saying?
5: Hi, Amber. I'm going to try and go for Mickey Modell, Dancing in the Dark.
0: Mickey Modell, Dancing in the Dark. Is that the doof? It's not, pal.
5: Oh, see you later. Bye.
0: Right, let's see if this person can name that doof. Hello, it's Amber. Who's this?
6: Hello, it's Gary again.
0: Hi, Gary again. What are you saying?
6: Is it Calvin and Ellie Goulding, Miracle?
0: I don't think anyone's guessed that yet. No, Calvin and Ellie Goulding. It's not.
6: Ah, worth a try.
0: Oh, right. Let's see. Dylan, can you name that doof?
7: Is it Nadia Ali, Rapture? No, he's cheers, Amber.
0: Okay, bye. One more call. Stephen, you are a previous Name That Doof winner. Can you name this doof?
8: Well, I'm going to certainly have a go.
0: What do you think?
8: The only thing I could think of, right, and I haven't really looked into this, was Wafbam Mayday. It was an old dance tune.
0: I'm going to put you at your misery. It's not.
8: No worries.
0: Bye.
8: See ya.
0: Oh, no winner tonight, but Name That Doof makes its epic return on Monday night after 8 with Callum.
1: Name That Doof!
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0: Brittany, before you go, there's something I want you to have.
1: Oh, it's beautiful. But wait a minute, isn't this...
0: Yeah, yes it is.
1: But I thought the old lady dropped it into the ocean in the air.
0: Well, baby, I went down and got it for you.

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1: The Big Fat Quiz of the Week.
0: Callum always has amazing prizes on this, and it's no different tonight because I have got a pair of tickets for you to go and see Lord. She's going to be at the Royal Highland Showgrounds in Edinburgh on Tuesday, the 25th of August. What a voice. She's amazing live. I've seen her as well. I think she's the kind of artist you forget how many amazing songs she has until you hear them all. I'm going to play you a clip now of my favourite Lord song ever, and I was obsessed when this song came out. Green Light. So good. It's not just Lord you're going to be seeing though, if you win these tickets. Because Zara Larsson is going to be there supporting. All night! How good is that gig going to be? Audrey Hepburn going to be there as well. So you get Audrey, you get Zara Larsson. Imagine seeing this live. And then you get Lord. You want those tickets? Phone me now. You've got to be over 18 to enter. You're playing across the Hits Radio Network in Scotland. T's and C's can be found on our website. Lines are open now for 5 minutes. It's 0333 2020 400. 0333 2020 400 if you want those tickets. I'm friends with-

0: Love a cowboy. Love a cowboy romance book. Hit me up if you need to know any recommendations. It's Amber. I'm in for Callum, and the biggest story around at the moment is whether Taylor Swift has booked out MSG for her wedding tomorrow, apparently, or is it a record label launch? So regardless of what's happening, all of the guests have started to arrive in New York. Can you imagine that everybody is getting their fascinators and their hair and makeup done for a wedding? And it's the launch of a record label. Very, very cool, but come on. We want to see the dress. Graham Norton, Jaylipa, Sabrina Carpenter, Ed Sheeran, all been spotted around the city. If it is her wedding, a plan has emerged online with a rehearsal dinner allegedly taking place tonight. Ooh. Madonna's brand new album, Confessions 2, comes out at midnight. The reviews are already in. It's mostly getting 4 out of 5 stars. The Queen of Pop, she is back. I am buzzing. I love Madonna. I loved her Immaculate Collection vibes. One said that it is 10 minutes longer than it needs to be and it lacks solid pop bangers. But another said that the first 40 minutes of the album are house pop and trippy trance and said it's her most vital album in over 2 decades. So going by that, probably best to make your own mind up. And finally, Snow Patrol have teamed up with Kylie Minogue to release a brand new single called These Alarms. Oh, I'm excited to hear that. Now, Gary Lightbody from the band said it was actually written 2 years ago. When they finished the song, they quickly realised there was something huge that was missing from it. And it was Kylie's voice. After she had listened to it, she then decided to get involved and the rest is history. So we can listen to that very soon, hopefully, and get it on the playlist. And you can find more on the entertainment pages of our website.
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0: It's Amber on fourth one, and it is time to get on three tunes from 1 year. So these three songs are all from the same year, and what I want you to do is guess the year. What were you doing? Were you in and around Edinburgh, the Lothians, Fife and Falkirk? Does it remind you of a big gig, of a family holiday, of a particular event? Let me know on 0333 20 20 400. But first, let's get your clues.
1: Fourth one.
0: So to get your number in the draw, I would say the easiest way is to text. So if you text the word yes and send it off to 61025, that's you done it. That text is going to cost you £2.50 plus your standard network rate. If you like, you can enter at makemeawinner.co.uk. That's where you're going to find the rules for this network competition. Or you can phone, and the number is 03434 269 340 with calls charged at the standard rate. Over 18s only. We have got £750,000 up for grabs. Lines close 5pm tomorrow, Friday the 3rd of July. All you've got to do is answer that call. You do that, £750,000 is yours. Not just that, it's paid straight into your account after the call for your chance to win. The word is yes and the number is 61025. I've got everything crossed for you. Don't let someone else take your money. Get your number in the draw while I play you this from Jerry Sinner.

0: up for grabs after nine. 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
0: Hello, it's Amber in for Callum Black Eyed Peas, Lewis Capaldi on the way, and of course the big fat quiz of the week. Let's get your news first though.
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18: Top stories this hour. Sir Keir Starmer's asked the Home Secretary to review the case of the leader of a Rochdale grooming gang at the centre of a deportation row. 73-year-old Sabir Ahmed's been released from prison but can't be sent back to Pakistan. It's because of provisions in the 1971 Immigration Act don't allow that. People in Rochdale are angry.
19: He should be deported or he should be just kept locked up for what he did, because a lot of children got hurt and they'll never get over it.
20: I think it's ridiculous.
1: If he can do that once, then he could do it again. I know they said they're going to monitor him out there. I mean, just how reliable is that?
19: He's a threat to society, so he shouldn't be on the streets.
18: Two 15-year-olds who avoided being locked up for raping two girls in separate attacks in Hampshire have now been given 4 years detention. The Court of Appeal ruled their original sentences were unduly lenient. Andy Burnham's pledged to fund defence spending plans in full. The prospective Prime Minister admits he wasn't in all of the discussions over long-delayed plans to future-proof the military. England fans will now be able to watch the next World Cup match at the pub as opening hours are extended. The last 16 match with Mexico kicks off on Monday at 1 a.m. UK time. The England manager has suggested kids skip class to watch the match. Rhiannon Evans from the online group Mumsnet says many parents are torn about what to do.
2: There is an element of judgment that accompanies any decision parents and mums make, and we see that play out on Mumsnet all the time where, you know, mums talk about feeling judged no matter the decision they take. In which case, what's important is just to take the decision that's right for your family.
18: Culture Secretary Lisa Nandy says she and her department are coming off X. She's accused the social media platform of favouring abuse and misinformation over meaningful debate. And Vitor Pereira says being removed as Nottingham Forest manager was a complete surprise. The club's confirmed his departure, despite only joining in February. From Sky News, I'm Leisha McKenna.
0: Who's going to be winning those tickets for Lord with Zara Larsson supporting? Let's find out next. First, though, Throwback Thursday. Get on one from the Black Eyed Peas.

0: Lewis Capaldi and Stay Love. It's Thursday night. I'm Amber in for Callum. Let's do this then.
1: The Big Fat Quiz of the Week.
0: So we've got two contestants standing by to try and win the tickets to go and see Lorde, supported by Zara Larsson. We've got Vicky and we've got Beth. When I asked them their party tricks, they both said that they were karaoke queens. So, of course, first question I've got to ask you. What's your karaoke song, ladies?
2: Love Shack.
0: Love Shack, B-52s. And Beth, what's your karaoke song?
3: I've Got to Be At Last by Etta James.
0: Oh, wow. Do you get everyone crying at the end of the night?
3: Well, sometimes the opposite.
0: Mine is what, laughing at you?
3: No. Well, depends.
0: Mine is always Kanye West and Estelle, American Boy. It's the number one champion sound. I love it.
3: Nice.
0: Honestly, love it. Right, so we are playing for tickets for Lorde, supported by Zara Larsson. What a gig that is going to be.
3: Mm-hmm.
0: And what I'm going to do is ask you a few questions about things that happened this week. Four easy questions, but before I ask you them, we need to practice your buzzers. So your buzzers are your name, all right? So, Vicky, what's your buzzer?
2: Vicky.
0: Yes. And Beth, what's your buzzer?
3: Beth.
0: Okay, are you ready to go?
3: Yeah.
0: Let's go for it, because I know that Vicky is on her way to her work, aren't you, for a night shift?
2: Yeah, I'm there.
0: Right, let's get going then. Okay, question number one. On Monday, which film became the highest grossing biopic in history?
2: Oh, Toy Story.
0: I need a name. I need your buzzer.
3: Beth.
0: Toy Story 5. Nope. Vicky said that as well, so no. Okay. Right, question number two. Remember, your name is your buzzer. On Tuesday, The Script announced their next single was inspired by which Brit pop band?
3: Beth.
0: Beth, yes?
3: One Direction.
0: Brit pop. Vicky, what do you think?
2: I don't know.
0: That's okay. The answer is Oasis. Right, question number three. It is a tie right now. It is 0-0. 0-0. I'm not making any World Cup jokes. Okay. On Wednesday, it was announced that which non-European country would compete in next year's Eurovision Song Contest?
3: Beth.
0: Yes, Beth?
3: Australia?
0: It's not, Vicky. Take a guess.
2: I've no clue.
0: I'm going to have to buzz you out. Right, okay. The tickets potentially could lie in this last question. Today, we heard about Kylie Minogue's collaboration with which Northern Irish band? Northern Irish bands, anyone?
3: Beth. Snow Patrol.
0: It is Snow Patrol, Beth. Yes. You've won the tickets. Well done.
3: Ooh, thank you.
0: Oh, thanks, Vicky, for being a good player, but sorry. Bye. Oh, Beth, well done. Are you a fan of Zara Larsson and Lorde?
3: Massive, yes. Oh, that's amazing.
0: I love this. So good. Do you know what I love for you as well? It's so unpredictable that sometimes people win this on like 3 points, 4 points. You've only gone and got through with 1 point. Well done, Beth. If only we could have done the same, the football. Oh, well done. Who are you going to take with you?
3: I don't know. Probably one of my friends, but they'll need to fight over it. So that'll be awkward, but I don't know. I'll find someone.
0: What a night out you are going to have. So it's happening Tuesday the 25th of August at the Royal Highland Showground in Edinburgh. You enjoy, Beth. Well done.
3: Thank you so much. Thank you.
0: Bye.
3: Bye. Makeup in somebody else's car. We all

It's Cammy Barnsley, just one Let Me Down. I'm going to get on a throwback for a Throwback Thursday. Dr. Dre and Snoop Dogg. Did you know that Snoop Dogg has a kids series on YouTube, which is now also a Tony figure? So if you don't know about the Tony boxes, it's basically a way to keep kids entertained screen-free. So you get loads of different characters. Like, for example, you put Postman Pat on there and then he starts telling you Postman Pat stories and singing the song and stuff. So Snoop Dogg has one for his kids show, which is called Doggyland. And who knew? He's basically a life coach. Affirmations are positive. He's singing about affirmations, right? Challenge and overcome when you're not feeling good and have negative thoughts. So listen to this. I make my son listen to this every day. There is no one better to be than myself. There is no one better to be than myself. Today is that's actual Snoop Dogg. An amazing day. He plays a dog called Bow Wow Wow. My obviously. Feelings matter. But you know what I'm thinking? You get the picture, right? What I'm thinking is he has actually got this so good because he knows what he's doing. He is seeing dollar signs because he's basically capturing the hearts of kids so that eventually, when they're old enough, they'll then go from Doggyland, which is his kids series, to listening to his music, tunes like this. So he is forever just churning out the cash. It's not

0: continuing. I've got Pink on the way for you. Plus, it's that time of night that my Duolingo has started counting down to midnight when my streak will end. Now, let me tell you, I am continuing my 139-day streak because I unintentionally, and this is such a sore topic, I unintentionally signed up for a free trial of the Duolingo Plus, ended up spending £70 on the year. Don't even. So you best believe, I want to be, by this time next year, I want to be fluent in Spanish. Me and the girls have booked a holiday to Mallorca in September. By then, I'll probably be on like, what, day, well, maybe even near day 200. My maths is terrible. That's why I'm on the radio. And I absolutely know that by then, all I will still be able to say is table for four and a jug of sangria, please. But that's the essentials, right? It's the one.
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It's fourth one. 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And fourth on the fringe is back. So, I'm telling you about this because I do not want you to miss.

magic circus acts, drag performances, illusionists, and plenty of surprises. 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

0: Sienna Spiro, Die on This Hill. I've just read an article that says a new study has discovered that adults are capable of spending as much as £46 billion on products they see on social media feeds. This is hilarious because I usually am on the late show, and when I get home at 1:30 in the morning, I'm sitting scrolling with a cup of tea. The amount of under eye creams and little Botox in a bottle serums and random things I have bought from influencers and things I see on TikTok is scary. So I am definitely at least, I'd say about 100 quid in that 46 million. I can see how it can happen.
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0: fourth one. Hello, I'm Amber. From 6 o'clock tomorrow morning, we've got a chance for you to be at Belladrum. So you could be winning a Belladrum family pass, 3-day full weekend camping tickets, car park pass, £250 in spending money. Plus, we have got a chance for you to be at the Ladies' Day at Musselburgh Racecourse, the deserved picnic table undercover, premium trackside viewing, a welcome PIMS, and access to the after party. Make sure you are listening from 6 a.m. Also, another chance, so many chances to win, a chance for you to win £5,000 on the 5K minute. If you can answer 10 general knowledge questions in 60 seconds, you win the money. How would you have done with Nuala's questions today?
1: 5K minute start. Now!
2: April, June, September, and which other month have only 30 days?
3: Pass.
2: Jurassic Park featured what type of animal?
3: Dinosaurs.
2: In the nursery rhyme, what do Jack and Jill go up the hill to fetch?
3: A pail of water.
2: What is the name of the fairy in Peter Pan?
3: Tinkerbell.
2: Who is the host of TV quiz show Tipping Point?
3: Pass.
2: What's the name of the school attended by Harry Potter?
3: Hogwarts.
2: What is the highest number of Michelin stars a restaurant can receive?
3: 3.
2: Dreams on Toast is a 2025 album from which British rock band?
3: Pass.
2: What's the name of the main character in the Legend of Zelda video game series?
3: Zelda.
2: In which city was the first free library of Britain?
3: Repeat the question.
2: In which city was the first free library of Britain?
0: And she's out of time. How would you have done in them, and how do you think you could do tomorrow? You can head to our website or our Facebook page to register. Good luck.

0: Nice one. That's it for me. Up the road, nice and early tonight. I am back with you Saturday morning. If you're an early bird, I'm here from 6. And the lovely Beth Wallace is on the way, looking after things on The Late Show for you next.
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18: Evening to you, it's Beth Wallace in for Amber and a very underrated song from one very underrated boy band next.
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17: The top stories this hour. Two 15-year-old boys who were spared custody for the rape of two girls in separate attacks in Hampshire have been sentenced to 4 years detention. The pair were given non-custodial sentences in May after the judge said he wanted to avoid criminalising these children unnecessarily. The Court of Appeals ruled that decision was unduly lenient. Lady Chief Justice Baroness Carr has been outlining why there has to be a change.
6: Each incident involving rape by more than one offender was extremely serious, but the fact that they repeated their behaviour after the first incident and did it again to a different person in the second incident is the crucial feature of these cases.
17: Elsewhere, fans will now be able to watch the next World Cup match at the pub, as opening hours are extended across the country and in Wales. The last 16 clash with Mexico kicks off on Monday at 1 a.m. Here's the Community Secretary, Steve Reid.
7: We are passing emergency legislation through Parliament tomorrow that will allow pubs to stay open, extend their licensing until 5 a.m. on Monday morning. So every England fan that wants to go to the pub and cheer their team on gets the chance to go.
17: The leader of a Rochdale grooming gang at the centre of a deportation row is understood to have been released from prison. 73-year-old Shabir Ahmed can't be sent back to Pakistan because of a loophole. A cast member on the UK version of Married at First Sight has been questioned on suspicion of rape. The man was arrested and bailed. Three people have denied any wrongdoing. Millions of drivers are facing further compensation delays. Settlements for missold car loans could drag well into next year because the courts have to rule on legal challenges first. And in sport, only one British player remains in the singles competition at this year's Wimbledon. Hopes of a home success rest with Arthur Ferry, who's progressed to the third round. From Sky News, I'm Leisha McKenna.
18: Look, I said they were underrated, but they lived through the One Direction time. They were just as good as those boys.

It's Olivia Dean with The Man I Need here on Fourth One. Good evening to you. It's Beth Wallace in for Amber again. Got Girls Aloud on the way, the best tune, the best throwback from them. It's good to be here with you tonight. Was a last minute thing, got asked to cover Amber on Monday, which is all good and well. Delighted to be here. But the only problem is it does mean I've had to come to the studio in my boyfriend's clothes this evening. Now, it's not a weird uniform that Amber has for the show that she makes you wear when you're covering. My boyfriend lives a lot closer to the Fourth One studio than I do. He lives in Edinburgh, I live in Aberdeen. So I was meant to be staying there till Monday, Tuesday, got asked to cover, and well, obviously I've not been able to go back for more clothes. I'm not wearing his boxers. I do have spare pants there, so that's fine. But to be fair, the swapping of clothes is fine, just as long as he doesn't start wearing my pants.

Brand new from him. He is back and he is back big. John Newman with Merry Go. Good evening to you. I'm Beth Wallace. Hope you're good tonight. And for Amber this evening, got Chainsmokers to play you just shortly. I actually seen the Chainsmokers DJing live once and I have to say it is the sweatiest gig I have ever been to in my life. My hair, it was all sucked into my face, was pulling it off afterwards. And actually, the same day was the same day that my football team won the league at uni, which was a great day. So went to the gig, went everyone else at the club afterwards, and also Marvin from GLS was DJing at the club. Now, I don't think days get much bigger and better than that, and this is Chainsmokers teaming up with Halsey. It is Closer.

0: Lefty there with Boston, and you can't help but act like a cowboy. Got the tipping of the hat going on when that one is on. And believe it or not, she did not write that about the Tartan Army. Speaking of Scots, Cammy Barnes coming up for you next, and of course we'll be playing the Throwback 3 play next.
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He is brilliant, and he is ours, Cammy Barnes with Highland Runaway. Hello to you. It's Thursday evening. I'm Beth Wallace, and for Amber, and at every point on an evening, Amber likes to do the throwback three play, and it's going to be myself doing tonight. I'm going to play you three tunes, all from the same year, and you've just to tell me what that year is. 0333 2020 400. If you think you know the answer, we will go big. We start big. Oh, do you remember this one? Louis Fonsi, Daddy Yankee, and Justin Bieber with Despacito.

Ed Sheeran, Castle on the Hill, and before that, Louis Fonsi, Daddy Yankee with Despacito. We are in the middle of playing the Throwback Three Play, playing you three tunes, but what year do they all come from? 0333 2020 400, if you think you know the answer today. Hello to Logan. Yes, you're right in there. Hello to Cameron. Again, you're getting it right today. Andy, he is unfortunately saying 2060, not the right answer today. Andy, do keep guessing. 0333 2020 400, if you think you know the answer. Some clues for you for this year. So it was the year that the Nintendo Switch debuted. You also got the massive horror film Get Out, which I've never seen because I'm a bit of a scaredy pants and I don't do these things. And also Love Island. Love it or hate it, and this year it was at its absolute peak. Olivia Attwood, Chris Hughes, Kem and Amber, that was when we were a real country. 0333 2020 400, if you do think you know the answer, get in touch with me today. And also from this year, a massive song, probably put her on the map, this one. It is Dua Lipa with New Rules.

One of the songs that really put her on the map. Dua Lipa, New Rules for the Throwback 3 play. Also on our Throwback 3 play today, Ed Sheeran, Castle on the Hill, Louis Fonsi and Daddy Yankee with Despacito. But what is the year? Big hello to Caroline, Scott,

0: Sophie all getting the right answer today. Well done to you guys. We will go to the phones. James, what do you think? What year are you thinking it is?
1: 2017.
0: 2017 is correct, James. What were you doing in 2017?
1: I can't even remember yesterday, but I mean 2016.
0: Too long ago for you to remember. It is a while ago now, isn't it? It just feels like yesterday. 2017, what was I doing? I think it was my third year of uni. I'm actually not sure. Clearly a very memorable year.
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12: Let's go!

Good evening, I'm Beth in for Amber. Got Olivia Rodrigo and Maroon 5 to play. 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

0: Rodrigo, drop dead. She's incredible, and as is Neo and Alex Warren, both on the way next. Okay.
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0: Hiya, it's Beth Wallace in for Amber. A man who was in Scotland recently smashed out his gig, and this tune is just the best. Neo on the way.
2: Across Edinburgh, the Lothians, Fife and Falkirk.
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13: Top stories this hour. The parents of one of two girls raped by two teenage boys in Hampshire says their daughter's life will forever be tainted by what happened. The 15-year-olds avoided a custodial sentence in May, but the Court of Appeal has now sentenced them both to 4 years detention. The mother of one victim says her daughter's not doing well right now, but after today, she will. We've revoiced her words.
14: She can now finally understand that standing up and saying something has got her somewhere, because when the trial ended and she heard what the sentences were, she thought, well, what was the point? Why did I even bother going through 18 months of pain, going through everything, if there was going to be no punishment, essentially?
13: England fans won't have to head home before the final whistle, with pubs allowed to stay open until 5 a.m. for the World Cup clash with Mexico. The government's extending licensing hours in England and Wales for the 1 a.m. kickoff on Monday morning. So Keir Starmer has asked the Home Secretary to review the case of the leader of a Rochdale grooming gang at the centre of a deportation row. 73-year-old Shabir Ahmed's been released from prison but can't be sent back to Pakistan because provisions in the 1971 Immigration Act don't allow that. Former pop star Gary Glitter has been charged with four historical sexual offences against a girl in West London. The 82-year-old's due in court next month. To sport now, and Spain have booked a place in the World Cup last 16 with an impressive 3-0 victory over Austria in Los Angeles. Joe Rawson reports from the USA.
15: A comfortable 3-0 win for Spain, who cruised past Austria to reach the last 16 of the World Cup. Mikel Oyarzabal got two goals, with Pedro Porro also on the score sheet in Los Angeles. A tie against Croatia or Portugal awaits the European champions next.
13: And England are into the final of the Women's T20 World Cup. They're celebrating a comprehensive 40-run win against South Africa at the Oval and will face Australia at Lord's on Sunday. From Sky News, I'm Chris Milligan.
0: Hope you're good. I'm Beth Wallace. Neo, as promised for you now, and I'll throw some Alex Vaughan your way as well.

is such a powerful tune. Alex Warren with Ordinary here on Fourth One. Good evening to you. I'm Beth Wallace in for Amber tonight, and it is less than an hour till Friday. It is nearly the weekend. I had a belter of a weekend last weekend. I got to spend time with Michelle Bowie, which of course, George Bowie, GBX himself. And actually, we both got knocked back from Gok Wan. Now, we were DJing at a festival in Aberdeen, Granite City Festival, and we were desperate to get an interview with him because George has this great story. I don't know if you've heard him tell it before, that he had a fan come up to him being like, oh, I loved your DJ set at Belladrum last year. And then George was like, I wasn't playing Belladrum, that wasn't me. And the fan was convinced it absolutely was you. We even got a photo, took their phone out, and of course, it was a photo of Gok Wan. Imagine mixing those two up. But we were desperate to tell him about this, get a chat with him, but his manager was like, nah, no interviews. And I can understand it because Gok Wan had a terrible travel day getting to Aberdeen. He just made it with the skin of his teeth, 1 minute to spare, walked out of his car and straight onto the stage. Now that is what you call showbiz and exactly what you expect from him. We're

Benson Boone, Beautiful Things, and have you heard about this? Okay, you obviously know Willy Wonka, you know the film, you know Pure Imagination, but Netflix have announced a new competition series that's going to be premiering in late September, Wonka's The Golden Ticket. It's just like the film, there's 12 contestants, all get a golden ticket to Wonka's factory, but they have to navigate through a series of Wonka's temptations and challenges. And there's a life-changing prize up for grabs. I don't know what, just says life-changing. But I think you're really asking for trouble with this game, because we've all seen the movie. I mean, Augustus Gloop, he has too many temptations, dove into the chocolate and got sucked up the pipe to the fudge room. Actually, that doesn't sound too bad, does it?

0: Grande, Hate That I Made You Love Me, but you would love us if you won this tomorrow.
1: Fourth one.
0: Right, a huge prize up for grabs. It's only £750,000 tomorrow. Only. Come on, Beth. 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The dream holidays you could go on, not just one, but multiple. Dream cars, again, multiple. But whatever it is you would do with that money, the clock is ticking, so be quick. Enter the Make Me A Winner draw now for your shot at that cash. 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That's right, 5 p.m. tomorrow. And if you get that phone call, just answer the phone to win £750,000 paid straight into your account after the call. 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Good luck. I am rooting for you.
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2: Welcome to EBC News. Our main story today is all gone peak tall. Crossing now to our foreign correspondent on the ground.
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Her high notes at the end are unbelievable. Zara Larsson, Midnight Sun, here on 4th One. I'm Beth in for Amber. School holidays starting for Fife tomorrow and everywhere else was last week. But be aware, if you're heading Fife way, specifically Kinghorn, do not enter the water at the beach. Environmental inspectors have warned it is not safe for the public due to localised pollution. There is signs in place, but the burn is showing poor water quality. So if you're heading that way this summer, do take care and watch out for that one.

0: It just gets into my soul. Harry Styles, American Girls. We've got Katy Perry on the way. She'd done the opening ceremony of the World Cup. And for the final halftime show, we've got Madonna, BTS and Shakira. What a lineup.
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It's indeed been easy to fall in love with Olivia Dean. Another woman it's been easy to fall in love with, Sienna Spiro, on the way for you just shortly. Her debut album is coming out at midnight tonight. I love Sienna Spiro. There's just something about her music that gets right into my soul and makes me weep. But we won't cry this evening, and less emotional, because I think we need this because it's nearly Friday.

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0: 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Taylor Swift on the way, but first, here's your latest.
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17: Top stories this hour. The families of two girls raped by two teenage boys say they're deeply grateful and relieved their non-custodial terms were overturned at the Court of Appeal. The 15-year-olds have now been sentenced to 4 years detention for the separate attacks in Fordingbridge in Hampshire. Judges ruled the punishment handed down to them in May was unduly lenient. Law Professor Sue Edwards says it was a hugely important decision.
18: There was an over-consideration of the mitigating factors the boys, their age, their mentality, their maturity, with very little or nothing recognised or said about the impact on the girls concerned.
17: The government's passing emergency legislation later to allow pubs and bars across England and Wales to stay open for the Three Lions' next World Cup match. They'll face Mexico on Monday at 1 a.m. A cast member on the UK version of Married at First Sight has been questioned on suspicion of rape. The man was arrested and bailed after allegations were made in the documentary in May. Three people have denied any wrongdoing. Millions of drivers are facing further compensation delays. Settlements for missold car loans could drag well into next year because the courts first have to rule on legal challenges from four companies. To sports, and England captain Nat Sivabrunt led from the front as her side reached the Women's T20 World Cup final in style. They beat South Africa by 40 runs with the skipper smashing 75 off 47 balls. It's a clash with Australia in the final on Sunday next. Sivabrunt says her 133-run partnership with Heather Knight was vital.
19: There was never any worry about, you know, other people coming in, but Heather and I knew that we had a really important job to do to get our team back on track. The composure that we showed was really important.
17: And Spain have cruised through to the last 16 of the World Cup. They completed a 3-0 victory over Austria in Los Angeles with two goals from Mikel Olafabal and one from Tottenham's Pedro Porro. From Sky News, I'm Chris Milligan.
0: Evening, I'm Beth, and she's supposedly getting married this weekend. It's Taylor Swift.

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2: Yo, man.
3: Yo.
2: Open up, man.
3: Yo, what do you want, man?
2: My girl just caught me.
3: You made her catch you?
2: I don't know how I let this happen.
3: With who?
2: The girl next door, you know? I don't know what to do.
3: So it wasn't you.

Shaggy there. And of course, before that, you had Taylor Swift. Good morning to you. I'm Beth Wallace in for Amber this Friday morning. And well, it's a big weekend, isn't it? Well, supposedly, allegedly, who knows? It's meant to be Taylor Swift's wedding happening this weekend. Madison Square Gardens is booked out. They won't tell us for what. The roads are all being closed around it. But all looks like it's happening there this weekend. And I'm still standing by this. Madison Square Gardens is not romantic for a wedding venue. It's far too big. Supposedly 1,000 people going to the wedding, by the way. Graham Norton on the list. He's meant to be one of them. There's not huge details about the wedding because it's all been very hush-hush. You know, to keep the paparazzi away, not get them involved. But my big question, my main question is, do you think guests to the wedding had to go through Ticketmaster wars to get their seat for the wedding, like they do their concerts, or was it a bit easier to get an invite? Actually, it was probably harder.

It's Jason Derulo with Take You Dancing here on Fourth One. Dancy banger from Sonny Federa on the way. Of course, school holidays for Fife tomorrow. Edinburgh, Midlothian, Falkirk started already. And I always take my niece and nephew out during the school holidays. But the obvious choice would be Toy Story 5, The Minions. But my 31-year-old boyfriend would probably give me the silent treatment if I went to either of those without him. Bad, I know.

0: I miss them. Little Mix, Black Magic. Good morning to you. I'm Beth Wallace covering Amber this morning. We've been chatting about this morning the Taylor Swift wedding supposedly happening at Madison Square Gardens this weekend. And I've just been reading Dua Lipa, Camila Cabello, Sabrina Carpenter, Anna Taylor-Joy and Ed Sheeran have all been spotted in New York. It's looking likely that's happening. And no sign of Alex Warren, but we will play him next.
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With Halo. Good morning to you. I'm Beth Wallace in for Amber today. Good to be with you. Tame Impala to play just shortly. And how are my fellow hay fever sufferers getting on? Are you okay? Well, my boyfriend, he keeps giving me a hard time for scratching my eyes. And I know I shouldn't, but it's just so itchy. We were in the car the other day and I had my teddy bear in the car driving along. And he turned around and went, "Just because you're using the teddy bear's paws to scratch your eyes doesn't mean it doesn't count as scratching." I got cut out with that one. Oops.

0: Morgan Wallen. I had some help. Good morning to you. It's Beth Wallace in for Amber. Got some Capaldi on the way next. And by the way, every day really is a school day. So did you know there's actually a word for day after tomorrow? And it is overmorrow. No, I'm not taking the mic. That is genuine. Overmorrow. So apparently it was a valid term that was used all the time centuries ago, but for whatever reason, it just kind of fell out of favour. Instead of overmorrow, we now say day after tomorrow. Every day is really is a school day.
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Sia, Unstoppable. Good morning to you. I'm Beth Wallace in for Amber today. Got the script to play, brand new music from them, Man in the Arena, and they've got even more new music incoming. And Danny from the band is saying it's Oasis inspired, so you know that's gonna be good. If

0: final one from me there, Fly By. That is it from me for this evening. Mary's on the way next. She's going to give you Olivia Dean and Justin Bieber for your Friday morning. And you'll catch me once again on Sunday morning. If you're an early riser, get us on the radio then. I'll be with you 6 till 9 in the morning. I've been Beth Wallace and I'll catch you then.
1: Fourth one.
2: Exactly. Cue for the turnstiles. Trying to get a chant going. Half-time pies. 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Happy with the point. Sometimes in life, you just know what you're getting. Like a luxury bed and a great night's sleep at Premier Inn. You know what you're getting with Premier Inn.
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21: Top stories this hour. The parents of one of two girls raped by two teenage boys in Hampshire say their daughter's life has been changed forever. In May, the 15-year-olds escaped a custodial sentence. But yesterday, the Court of Appeal ruled that was unduly lenient and said the 15-year-old should be detained for 4 years. We've revoiced the words of the father of one of the victims.
22: I don't think she'll ever be 100% confident, which is a shame. She's a bright girl and she still, thankfully, has the rest of her life ahead of her, but I have a distinct feeling it will be a life that will always have a taint on.
21: Legislation's being pushed through later, allowing pubs in England and Wales to open until 5 a.m. on Monday. It's to allow England fans the chance to watch Mexico at the World Cup overnight. A Married at First Sight UK cast member has been questioned on suspicion of rape. The man was arrested and bailed after allegations were made in a documentary in May. Three people have denied any wrongdoing. Police are warning fake cash is making a comeback in the UK, with scammers openly selling it online. Last year, the value of fake notes the Bank of England recovered was £4 million, nearly double that of a year before. Music and sports stars Taylor Swift and Travis Kelce are expected to tie the knot today at Madison Square Gardens in New York. Speculation's been building for months, with more